0: It's Billie Eilish on ZM with Brooke. We've got plenty to celebrate this morning with Fletch, Vaughan and Hayley recognising the 1 year anniversary since this.
1: I'm a male farmer hooking up with my boss's supervisor and he's hot.
2: My kid,
3: gay farmers.
2: We've
3: got some gay farmers.
4: Gay farmers.
1: Oh, yeah.
4: Sure. There wouldn't be many of those.
1: No. I bet there's not out and about.
3: Text 9696.
1: Are you a gay farmer?
3: Are you a gay farmer? I'm still.
1: Would you do a gay farmer?
4: We could do a new segment on the show, Gay Farmer.
1: Gay Farmer.
4: I don't know what we'd do with the segment, but.
3: Probably once a year we could do that.
4: Once a year. It's
1: on this day, yearly mark in the calendar on the 29th of September.
4: Yep.
1: Or the closest weekday we can get because I am not working weekends. we do Are You a Gay Farmer 1 year from today to celebrate.
4: Yes.
3: Yeah. Okay. See you September 29th.
4: Okay, great.
0: So today is our Happy Gay Farmer Day to all those that celebrate. But next on ZM, also the 1 year anniversary of a track, and the artist has put out a very special happy birthday message for it. So I wanted to see if it's your birthday today or someone you know's birthday today, can you text 9696 because we want to get you in on the birthday celebrations with this track next on ZM. With Brooke, this is Adela and Ain't in LA.

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1: This is serious business. It's Midnight Sun's 1 year anniversary, also her birthday. So I want to sing happy birthday for Midnight Sun and to whoever's birthday it is today.
0: So we asked you on 9696, who's celebrating their birthday? A very happy birthday to Ailey Andrews. And also, go guys.
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0: Oh, you guys are the cutest. 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Zara then went on to sing your favourite happy birthday song.
4: Girl, you know why. Girl, you know why. I've been feeling like I've been a late back in dream.
0: I love her.
4: Girl, you know why.
0: Oh, it's her birthday's, her song's birthday. She can sing happy birthday however she likes. On ZM with Brooke, this is Ash and Stop the Wedding.

0: Right here on ZM with Brooke, your next chance to take the cash or reveal with Deal or Reveal coming up at 4 o'clock today with Bree and Clint. We're looking at our case numbers so far. Opening case number 7 got $500, case number 12, $250. Sarah took, rather than opening case number 18, Banker Carwin's $500 deal. So all the details, I feel like you got to go low. Do whatever you like with your lucky number. There's 20 cases to be opened with Deal or Reveal. 4 o'clock, your next chance to try win that $5,000, what we're looking for on ZM. But next here, why you need to be aware of this wellness darty trend that's going around. Everyone, you know, if someone comes up to you and offer, would you like a wellness dart? No. You gotta say no. Tell them no. We'll talk about it next on ZM. Fletch, Vaughn and
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1: everything. Hey, it's Fletch, Vaughan and Hayley. We're bringing our live show, The Genuine Friends Tour, to Wellington on the 9th of October, and we can't wait to see you.
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1: 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We've parked up, so come say hi, grab a photo and debrief the FBH live show with us.
3: 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From the show to the rooftop, Dirty Little Secret has your night sorted.

It's Jamie Miller, just added Baby Doll on ZM with Brooke. We've started to break time norms, you know, like night is for fun, morning is for missions or getting the work done. Not the case. Wellness darties, which, by the way, don't be confused, a wellness dartie, if someone invites you to one, it's not a dart. It's not a smoke that has like turmeric rolled into it. It's a day party, a wellness day party where you get like massages, yoga. It's big over in the States at the moment. I could see it washing up in Aussie and then coming to us. But also taps in because over in Bondi Beach, they've just done a 60 singles under 35, meeting at 7 a.m. in the morning for breakfast, coffee, and rotating conversations, they've said, which I imagine to be like slow speed dating. And they said that it went like hotcakes, went well. So maybe are we limiting ourselves to only having romance at night? Maybe romance is a morning thing. Maybe I love you in the morning on ZM. This is Bella Kay.

0: Bomba on ZM, getting closer to your next chance to steal that $5,000 with Deal or Reveal back at 4 o'clock today on ZM. But we were worried when neon colours kind of came back into fashion. I feel like we maybe just missed that bullet, a little greys. I've got bad news. There's a print coming back. Depop's seen a 108% search jump for this specific print. I'm worried. Hold my hand while I tell you this next on ZM.
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0: Yeah, Lackey was on a mission for a box of clouds and sent me 2WD straight into a soup bowl of slurry. She's stuck like a pig.
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0: right here on ZM with Brooke. Camo, camouflage. I'm talking about the print. Could be coming back. It's been spotted. Camo trousers, a big one at the Copenhagen and London Fashion Week. Brad Pitt supporting it with his new movie. A camo suit? Too far. I don't know if it's the print. It looks kind of army-y. But also, I think I don't like camo because I don't like the one joke that comes along with it. Everyone... Didn't even see you standing there. Shut up. Maybe that's my beef with camo, but could be coming back. We wouldn't know because we can't even see it on ZM.
1: Let's go.
0: It's Miley Cyrus. Should never wear.

It's Ella Langley, choosing Texas right here on ZM with Brooke. Don't forget to text that keyword breakers to 9696. We've got one more double pass to give away before 3 o'clock for their home game tomorrow in Auckland at 8:30. So breakers, text the keyword to 9696. Now, we're in the great lock-in where we're getting into our workouts. Workout by workout guide. This is from Gymshark, talking about a battle that I feel like I'm the only one facing, to short or to legging it. Depending on your which one am I supposed to wear? Am I just using my whole adult will to pick whether I'm wearing leggings or shorts to this specific workout? Apparently not. This article, if you want it, you can flick a buzz to 9696. Talks about like cardio, running, HIIT, shorts for airflow, what to wear for chafing, Pilates. It's great. I'm going to get producer Claude in next to see if we're aligned on wearing what shorts or leggings to which workouts next on ZM.

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1: J-Lo.

0: It's J-Lo right here on ZM with Brooke for your days. We're talking to producer Claude from Bree and Clint. Since this half marathon, you are now my correspondent, my athletic correspondent.
1: Thank you. I've never been anyone's correspondent.
0: But you're a gym girly.
1: Yeah, sure. Yep. I've been twice in the last week and not in the last 6 months.
0: Certified. I want to ask you what type of, I'm going to start with bottoms you would go for with these specific exercises, because I'm having a little crash out where I'm like, leggings, shorts, Spanx, you know.
1: Okay, tell me, yeah.
0: Stretching, so yoga, just real chill.
1: I like a short. A lot of people go for a long legging. Mm. I like a short, tight, bike short.
0: Not Spanx, not like undie shorts.
1: Nah, bike short kind of vibe.

0: Mid-thigh shorts for a stretch. All right. What about a boxing class?
1: Loose shorts.
0: Oh, yeah. Do you know what, though? Like, there's not enough loose shorts with the tight panties and, like, the tight spanks in them anymore.
1: True. You could layer up.
0: Hey, I totally could layer up.
1: You could DIY.
0: DIY a little spanky pair at home. A run. Just a normal run on, like, an overcast but not hot or cold day.
1: I like a long legging because then I don't jiggle as much.
0: I get that, but then I get down trowel. Like a slow but sure.
1: It's just slowly going down.
0: Yeah, and then every now and again I have to do like a starfish jump to get...
1: I get the feeling you're not wearing the right leggings.
0: Okay.
1: I don't think that's true for all leggings.
0: That's an assumption. Okay, I need to get the right leggings. Okay, what about a spin class? What bottoms are we hitting?
1: Oh, gosh. I mean, bike pants would make sense, right?
0: Oh yeah.
1: Right?
0: Wait a minute. Were bike pants invented for spin classes? High rocks.
1: High rocks. Yeah.
0: Diapers?
1: Yes, nappies. Yes.
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12: Yeah, Lackey was on a mission for a box of clouds and sank with 2WD straight into a soup bowl of slurry. She's stuck like a pig.
13: Barry is saying the apprentice was going to get nails and got the ute stuck.
12: Needed a bloody emergency relocation on the Thunderbox so a delivery don could swing the flat deck in.
13: And they had to move the portaloo.
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13: bud. 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
15: When beer pong was considered irresponsible by those who wear pyjamas to bed, the Alternative Commentary Collective teamed up and rebranded it Kiwi Pong. The 2026 edition of the Kiwi Pong World Series in association with So Beer is headed to Go Media Stadium with not only a record amount of teams, but the biggest prize pool ever offered. Text Pong to 3236 to get the details. Plus, Pong for good with all proceeds of the event going towards the Warriors Foundation.
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19: Hits. 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

0: It's Adela. Nicole Kidman, the name of the track. She's a hot front runner for tomorrow's 11 a.m. announcement of the Laneway lineup. Adela, Slater, Hayley Williams in the comments section. So we'll have to wait and see. If you want to get your last, who you think is going to be on the Laneway lineup in, so you can say I told you so, text at 9696. But going ahead tomorrow night, the Breakers' second home game of the Caesars. We've got another double pass to give away. Andrea, it's coming your way, but you're going to gift it to someone.
1: They are going to my daughter, Brooke, and her boyfriend, Matthew.
0: Uni students want a little date night.
1: Aww. Yeah, exactly. In the middle of exams, need a bit of a break, get away from them books, and a bit of a free date night, but have a bit of fun at the same time. And
0: it's
1: get
0: a
1: away
0: great date night. And there's a little kiss cam that goes around, so that would hopefully will avert our eyes, land on them. How are they going with exams? When do they wrap up?
1: I think they're basically full on now until November, so it's like mocks and then, first year uni student, so daughter's doing double degree, so pretty full on, but yeah.
0: It'll be a nice little break. Thanks, Andrea. If you want to go in, we've got another double pass to give away tomorrow for the Breakers. You can text that keyword to 9696 on ZM with Brooke for your Tuesday. It's Taylor Swift and The Fate of Ophelia, the album, nearly celebrating its 1-year anniversary on ZM.

0: Drax Project, DADA right here on ZM's Jam Pack Workday, wrapping it up with Brooke for another one. What did we learn today? This is what we like to do at the end of the show. What did we learn? Today is National Gay Farmer Day. Courteous to Fletch, Fawn and Haley, celebrate tonight however you'd like. Camo print is coming back. That was a sad thing to learn. Romance in the morning could be the go. And we learned that video of Charlie XCX pulling a face at Taylor at the VMAs is fake. It was cut from a different part of the show. She didn't genuinely react like that, and the cameraman didn't do her dirty like that. So don't say you don't learn anything on ZM with Brooke. Ka kite anō. Most importantly, we learnt your next chance actually at $5,000 with ZM's Deal or Reveal is coming up at 4 o'clock, so you stick around for that.
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6: In this update, the Treasury has warned the next government's likely to need to reprioritise spending to pay for new commitments while releasing its pre-election economic and fiscal update today. It shows the economy's looking stronger than predicted, with a surplus still expected in the 2028-29 financial year, but continued uncertainty around the Middle East conflict. A child's in hospital and a Staffordshire Bull Terrier cross has been seized after a dog attack in Christchurch's Arutnui this afternoon. Woolworths NZ is going ahead with folding Kiwi customer care operations into its Sydney network, affecting 130 roles. Remembrance Day commemorations for slain police have been held across the country today, honouring 34 officers. Pet insurers are warning Auckland dog owners to keep them away from toxic sea slugs seen on beaches and to immediately contact a vet if an animal touches or eats one. That's news. 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
8: Yes, good afternoon, New Zealand. Hello, how are you? It's Bree here and Ellie Harwood back for round two.
9: Hello, I've been invited back. It's crazy scenes here.
8: Still pressing the buttons. Yeah.
9: Crazy wild. Clint away on holidays for the week. Hopefully the school holidays is treating you well and the kids are being well behaved and you haven't had to take the Wi-Fi password off them yet.
8: Yeah.
9: I feel like that's such a weapon.
8: Yeah, it would be, eh? Although now with data, it's probably, if they've got a phone, like, I didn't say that. So I've just given them the hack that they need. What have I done? I'm so sorry, parents.
9: Seize the phones. Take the Wi-Fi.
8: Take it away from them.
9: We've got a big show planned for you guys today. Deal or Reveal will happen at 4 o'clock where you can win some cash. BP Rewards Rush is also back at 5 o'clock. Yesterday, she let it go too long.
8: She did. Only just as well.
9: Just let it go too long. Didn't win anything. So is there more in the petrol pump today? I don't know. And we're going to kick it off with Tradie versus Lady as per usual. If you would like to play, you could win $50 cash. Give us a call now. 0800 dial ZM. We'll do it after Sienna Spyro, Great Expectation on ZM with Brian Clint. Ellie filling in.

0: and girls on ZM with Brian Clint. Clint away on holidays, back next week. Ellie in giving me a hand, and it's time for this.
1: This is the main event.
2: Trady versus Lady.
0: The tradies going head-to-head with the ladies for $50 cash and a point on the board. The tradies running away with this thing.
3: They are, aren't they? Are they 11 ahead now or something?
0: They are 11 ahead. Tradies on 86, ladies on 75.

0: Okay.
1: Let's see who'll be playing for the ladies this afternoon.
0: All right. She is a lady from Manawatu. She's 26 years old, and every car she's had has been written off. Please welcome to the show, Shayla.
2: Hi, Shayla.
1: Hello. I dare ask, were they all your fault?
2: No, they weren't all my fault. Only one was.
1: Okay. Awesome. How many have you written off?
2: Four or five.
1: Four or five?
0: My goodness.
1: You might have the worst luck ever on the road, Shayla.
0: Yeah, your insurance premium is really high now.
2: Not too bad, actually, but my joke is that people just need to stay away from me.
1: Yep, nice.
0: Noted.
1: Fair enough.
0: If I'm ever in the Manawatu, I'll be looking out for Shayla.
1: All right, joining us for the tradies, he's from Christchurch, he's 30 years old, and he's a big Disney fan. Please welcome to the show, Cameron.
0: Hi, Cameron.
3: G'day, guys.
1: What is your favourite Disney film of all time, Cam?
3: Oh, we'd have to go with Cars.
1: Cars, oh, nice. It's a great choice.
0: Good choice.
1: You liked it. How many have they done now? Three?
3: Yeah, apparently the fourth is coming out. So
1: okay.
3: Looking forward to that.
1: Well, there you go. Something to look forward to for you, Cam. Here we go, guys. These are the rules. Shayla, your buzzer is lady. Cam, your buzzer is tradie. First to buzz in and get three correct will take the $50 and a point for their team. Are we all ready and set to play?
2: Yep. Ready.
1: All right, guys, here we go. Best of luck. Question number one. What is the name of Apple's voice assistant?
3: Lady.
1: Yes, Cam?
3: Siri.
1: It is Siri. Well done. You're on the board. Question number two. Ash Ketchum is a character from which cartoon series?
3: Ooh.
1: Ash Ketchum. Ooh. Wow.
0: Okay.
1: I'm shocked at that one, guys.
3: It's not Disney.
1: Cam. You would have been all over it like a rash. The series we were looking for is Pokemon. He's the main character. We move on to question three. Shayla's just twigged there. buzz in when you can tell me who sings this song. Cameron.
3: Jason Derulo.
1: It is Jason
0: Derulo.
1: Is he still in the country? He played in Auckland the other night, didn't he?
0: Apparently, yes, he did.
1: The show popped off. Two to the tradies. Shayla, you need this one bad to stay in it. Here we go. Question number four. What is the name of the coffee chain that has a green mermaid in the logo?
3: Tradie.
1: Yes, Cameron, for the win.
3: Starbucks.
1: He's got it. Well done,
0: he has
1: Cam.
0: Got it.
1: No worries, Shayla. Bit of a down trail there for you today, but you can always call back and try again, okay?
2: Definitely. Okay.
1: Cameron, thank you. The Disney adult, you've picked up the $50 and a win for the tradies. Well done, my friend.
3: Thank you very much.
1: Lightning McQueen.
0: Yeah.
1: Am I right?
0: That's him.
1: How hot's Lightning McQueen? I know he's a car.
0: Yeah, is it? I've never thought that. But, you know, each to their own.
1: Neither. I'm not going to ask Cam because I know he's on my side. Well done, Cam. We'll get that $50 out to you, mate.
3: Cheers, guys.
1: Bye. Next on the show, we want to talk to people that have known someone for a long time and then they found out some huge information about them after knowing them for ages. We'll talk about it after Ash on ZM with Brian Clark.

0: on ZM with Brian Clint. Clint away, back next week. Ellie, yesterday, you and I, look, I mean, the rundown is you and I have been friends for nearly a decade.
1: That's crazy, actually, when you put it like that.
0: A long time.
1: Yeah, yeah.
0: And where I would say you're one of my closest friends.
1: I would say the same about you. Yeah.
0: Oh, my gosh. Good, you have to.
1: Yeah, no, that's awkward if I
0: didn't. I've said it on radio now. No, we are. We're close friends. We spend a lot of time together. And yesterday I found out something about you. I couldn't believe that I didn't know this about you because I feel like I know everything.
1: Yeah, you do know most things, but I was hiding a dirty little secret from you.
0: You were.
1: Yeah,
0: and it was under your clothes.
1: It was under my clothes.
0: And then you whipped your top off. This is what happened yesterday. Did you ever think about getting one?
1: I have one on my ribs, you know.
0: Wait.
1: Yeah, I've got a little one on my ribs here. Did you know that?
0: Did I know that?
1: I don't know.
0: I never heard about this.
1: I can't believe you haven't.
0: How have I never known about this?
1: Oh, you got none, eh?
0: No, I've got a couple.
1: Oh, shit. Are we learning lots about each other? Wait, where's yours?
0: I've got two.
1: What are we talking about?
0: Tattoos.
1: We're talking about tattoos, yes.
0: Yeah.
1: I found out. I think I did know you had one, but I didn't know there was two. Mm. And you didn't know that I had one.
0: I didn't know that you had one, yeah.
1: Which is quite crazy. We've been friends for nearly 10 years. We worked full time together for
0: I've
1: a very
0: seen
1: long
0: you
1: time.
0: Naked heaps.
1: Totally. What? We weren't going to admit that.
0: So I should have known.
1: Should have known.
0: No, I had never. We've never talked about that before.
1: Yeah, that's interesting. I've definitely, like, been in my bra in front of you and stuff, you know.
0: Yeah, I feel like you have.
1: Yeah. But you probably weren't looking. You were probably giving me some, you know, dignity. You weren't looking.
0: I've got decorum.
1: I mean, is that the word we'd use for you?
0: Would we? Nah, no one's ever used that word with me.
1: No, I didn't think so.
0: But isn't that crazy?
1: It is. It's weird when you find something out about a friend that you thought you knew so well.
0: Yeah.
1: What else are you hiding?
0: Because, like,
1: me?
0: That... Lots of things.
1: Oh, dear.
0: Nah, because that's like a pretty big thing. Like, it's on your body forever.
1: It is. It is.
0: I mean, unless you want to get lasered.
1: It's true.
0: Which heard a lot of people do. Yeah, I've heard too.
1: Heard that's very painful.
0: And it got me thinking, I'd love to hear from people who have known someone for a long time and then you found out something about them that you feel like you should have known, but you didn't.
1: Yeah. And the juicier, the better.
0: Yes.
1: It doesn't have to be juicy.
0: Like, maybe they had a secret family.
1: That would be crazy.
0: And they were your husband.
1: Oh, mind blowing.
0: I mean, that's pretty wild.
1: That is pretty wild.
0: That's at the tippity top.
1: Yeah, that's the top. We can go a bit lower than that. Like, just anything, any fun fact you didn't know. Maybe they've got a hobby you weren't aware of. Like, yesterday I revealed that I'm into sticker books at the moment, Brie. That'll last for 5 minutes, but, you know.
0: And you'll move on to the next.
1: Exactly.
0: It's like I was friends, this other friend of mine, we'd known each other for years and years and years, and then she one day randomly talked about how she was the nanny for Gwen Stefani at one point when she was younger.
1: Oh, my goodness.
0: And I was like, wait a second, what did you just say? And she was like, oh, you know how I nannied for Gwen Stefani and Chris Martin for a bit.
1: Oh, my.
0: And I
1: what?
0: Was like, no, I didn't know that.
1: That's wild.
0: Crazy, eh? For like a couple of years, I want to say.
1: Wow.
0: Mm.
1: Okay. Well, there's
0: stuff like that.
1: Yeah, I want to hear that.
0: Yeah.
1: You call us.
0: 0800 dial ZM or you can text us on 9696. What did you find out about an old friend? New information that was quite shocking. We'll take your calls after Olivia Rodrigo, Drop Dead on ZM with Brian Clint, Ellie filling in.

0: on ZM with Bree and Clint. Ellie, we just were talking about how you and I have been friends for nearly a decade.
1: Yeah.
0: We're very close friends. And yesterday on the radio, we found out that we each have tattoos that we didn't know about.
1: Crazy. I can't believe you heard those from me. How dare you?
0: Well, one is a portrait of your face.
1: So. Yeah, and I was quite flattered actually when I saw it. Yeah.
0: You're welcome. Tribute to you.
1: Thank you so much.
0: But pretty crazy that we've been such close friends.
1: Totally.
0: And didn't realize that we had those tattoos.
1: No, we might have to get one together now, you know? What do you think? Yeah. Friendship, BFF alpha life. What do you think?
0: We could just get a bracelet matching.
1: Yeah, we could do that. Less permanent, because I don't know if this friendship's permanent. So
0: all right, mate. All right. We're asking you guys, what was the thing you found out about a friend that you'd known for ages? Some very interesting texts coming through.
1: Yeah.
0: Someone said, my best friend for my whole life told me that he had feelings for me since I was 12. I was 40 at the time and had just separated from my husband of 17 years. I have so many questions.
1: So do I. Oh, my gosh.
0: I'm desperate to talk to that person.
1: So that person was holding that in since they were 12.
0: 12.
1: And then this person gets broken up with. Well, they break up. And now out of the woodwork comes this friend and says, I've loved you for 28 years of my life.
0: I need to know, are you together?
1: Yeah, are you?
0: Or did you not feel the same? And did it ruin the friendship? I have so many questions.
1: Yeah.
0: If you're still listening, can you please text us back?
1: That's crazy.
0: Yeah.
1: There was another one here that said that after 20 years of friendship at the time, her best friend now has anaphylactic reaction to prawns, and they are islanders, and it's all they ate growing up.
0: Wow.
1: So what does she eat now? How did they develop? I'd love to know how that develops.
0: It happens.
1: Yeah, wow.
0: Your body can develop, my sister-in-law recently after pregnancy, now allergic to shellfish.
1: Oh, wow. Okay.
0: She never was before.
1: That's really interesting.
0: Yeah.
1: Huh. Pregnancy, eh?
0: Yeah, mate.
1: Got a lot to answer for there.
0: It screws with your body.
1: It sure does.
0: Someone else said, my best friend and I have known each other for 16 years now, and I'm super close with her parents too. So close that they flew from Scotland to New Zealand to attend my wedding. And yet I just found out on Saturday that her dad grew up without his mum because she passed away when he was a baby. 16 years of friendship, and I had no idea.
1: Oh, wow.
0: That's pretty crazy.
1: Yeah. Oh, poor
0: dad. 16 years, and if you're obviously you're close with the parents as well, and
1: exactly, yeah.
0: Found out.
1: Oh. There's another one here that said, best friend of 10 years had her mum come to visit my house, and I answered the door, and her mum is deaf and didn't know that she was deaf.
0: Wow. I wonder if your best friend knows sign language.
1: Yeah. She probably should be, you know, helping educate everyone else the old sign language, you know.
0: Because that's something you should know about your best friend.
1: Yeah,
0: if your friend knows sign language, because that's pretty cool.
1: Yeah.
0: This one's crazy. It says, I've only just found out that a friend I've had for the past 20 years played a role on my favorite movie, Fast and the Furious.
1: That's crazy. How did that happen?
0: That could be Vinnie Bennett.
1: Oh, yes.
0: Who was on CTI last season.
1: True.
0: He played a young Vin Diesel.
1: I found that out last year when he was on Celebrity Treasure Island, and my mind was blown. Like,
0: crazy.
1: What an amazing role for a Kiwi to get. Like, I wonder if that's their friend. That's what you're suspecting, maybe.
0: Can you text us back? Is it Vinny who you're talking about?
1: Yes. Oh, we've now got an update here from the person so the person who was messaging him before and said that their friend who they had known each other since they were 12 came and said that they now love them after they'd just broken up with their husband of 17 years. Mm-hmm. And we asked, are you together? Did it work out?
0: Did it ruin your friendship?
1: Yeah. It says, we aren't together because it's

0: complicated, but feelings are on both sides. Hasn't ruined our friendship. We're closer now than ever before.
1: Wait.
0: Oh my goodness.
1: So it's complicated. So you guys aren't together.
0: But there might be a chance.
2: But you're telling me there's a chance.
1: Oh my God, I'm so invested.
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0: ZM will bring Clint away on holidays. Ellie Harwood filling in. But we need to give Clint a call.
1: We do.
0: Because I think we need to check in with him, because no one has asked him how he's feeling after the half marathon that we did last Friday with no training.
1: That's probably because no one really cares about him, but...
0: This is awkward because he joins us live on the phone now. Hi, Clint.
1: Hi, Clint.
2: Jeez, way to say what everybody was thinking. It does kind of feel like Bree ran a half marathon and I was there.
0: Whatever. Shut up.
1: No, you did well, though. You didn't look like you were struggling, you know?
2: Yeah.
1: Yeah, no, you look pretty good.
2: Yeah. No, I don't want to look. I'm tempering my response here because I don't want to be the guy who comes in and he's like, yeah, I'm fine.
0: Why not? That's always the guy that you are.
2: I know, but I wasn't going to do that. And then I heard that you've torn a freaking tendon in your foot.
0: I didn't tear it, I've ruptured it, okay?
2: I ruptured it. I'm older than you, eh?
0: Yeah, I know that. I know. Trust me. I told you on the day, I said, there's something not right with my foot.
2: Yeah, oh, you told me about 16Ks in, yeah. But the week prior, you'd been going, I think I've blown my knee. I think I've blown my knee.
0: So, and then my brain, I thought it was playing tricks on me when we were running, because I was like, oh, maybe I'm just in my brain pretending that my feet are sore. Anyway, enough about me. I'm sick of talking about me. I want to know, how are you actually feeling? How's the body?
2: I feel 100% fine. Like, I had a rough day on Saturday, which was like, I was a bit stiff. I was kind of like moving like the old man off Family Guy. Uh-huh. But then on Sunday, and everyone's like, it's going to be worse on day two, I was fine.
0: Maybe you should get into marathon running.
2: I've actually been doing a little bit of Googling about that. And there's an Auckland half marathon in 5 weeks.
1: Oh, yeah?
0: Are you going to give it a go?
2: Maybe. I don't know. Maybe that's stupid. I don't know.
0: Mate, I'll support you. And
2: Will you do it with me? Absolutely not.
0: I'm busy. I'm busy laying low and fixing my ruptured tendon.
2: 5 weeks is enough for a ruptured tendon to get better, isn't it?
0: Oh, well, the touch and go. That means I wouldn't be able to do any training. Oh, wait, that's what we did last time.
2: That's how we did it. Yeah, I feel like if we train, that's how we fail.
0: Oh, God. Anyway, so you feel absolutely fine?
2: Yeah, I feel really good, actually.
0: Wow. There you go.
2: I took all the supplements and I wore all the compression socks and I had all the Epsom salt baths and all of that shit. And I probably did a bit too much, actually, more than I needed to. And I feel quite good.
0: I feel like your recovery was on point.
2: Yeah. Well, I was terrified of being in bad condition, for my week off. I didn't want to be limping around for my week off. So I went all in and it's paid off.
0: Yeah. So. I should have done what you did. Instead, I drank.
2: What did you do?
0: I drank a few beers and went to sleep.
2: right. Okay.
0: Yeah. So not the best hydrating for me. Anyway, you live and you learn, right?
2: Yeah. Ellie, what are you doing in 5 weeks?
1: Oh, look, really busy.
0: I think you're braiding your armpit hair.
1: That's right. That's exactly what I'm doing.
0: All right, Clint. Well, we got to go.
1: Oh, I thought you're cutting out there, Clint.
0: Oh, you're cutting out.
1: Oh, no.
0: See you later. Enjoy your holiday. See you, bye.
1: Okay.
0: We've lost him. Well, it's good to catch up with Clint.
2: He's still here.
1: He's still here.

0: Ella Langley, Be Her on ZM with Bree and Clint. Clint away on holidays, back next week. It's time to get the tea.
1: The Tea, live from LA with Dean McCarthy.
0: Dean, the VMAs, it all went down yesterday. Which artist, after those awards, has become the most awarded artist in MTV VMA history?
2: Probably won't shock you, Brie. Everyone sit down. Not going to be a big surprise. Taylor Swift now holds the record for the most MTV VMAs. Now, she went into the night with 30 wins, right, which was actually tied with Beyonce.
0: Okay.
2: And then, of course, won on the night as well. Made some incredible speeches, dedicated her big win to Dolly Parton, which was just so well received. Taylor is just good at it, isn't she? What did she say?
0: Like,
2: people talk about Dolly Parton.
0: Yeah, I did see a clip where she said, I want to dedicate this to the ultimate showgirl, and that's Dolly Parton. Yes. She said something like that, didn't she?
2: She did. She said the ultimate showgirl, and then she went on to talk about how Dolly used her life for good and charity. It was just really, really gorgeous, because Taylor doesn't need to talk about herself in a moment like that. She talked about Dolly. It was beautifully well received. But the other person that everyone's talking about, Madonna. Madonna went into the night with 13 nominations and won 7 awards.
0: Whoa, wow.
2: Artist of the Year.
0: That's pretty wild, considering Ellie said yesterday that she didn't even know she'd release new music, Dean. Oopsies.
2: Oh, Ellie.
0: I'm so sorry.
2: Wow. But I have to tell you a quick little story about something Taylor Swift did that was extremely shady back in the day. You may remember when she premiered her music video called Look What You Made Me Do at the MTV VMAs.
0: Yes.
2: I was actually there that night. Taylor told everyone that she was coming to the show. They had a green room for her. Her ex, Calvin Harris, was in the room as well. And she had it all, told everyone she was coming, and she pulled out at the last minute. And I'm told the reason she told everyone that she was coming was so she could win those awards, and one of them was up against Calvin. And then she had no plans on coming at all. And so everyone was expecting her to be there. She'd been in hiding for a year, remember, when she did the...

0: Reputation album, and Look What You Made Me Do was the first music video to come out. So she's tricky. She's calculated.
1: Mate, I feel like the Calvin Harris Taylor Swift breakup was one of the messier ones for sure.
0: It was.
1: Yeah.
0: It was, wasn't it?
1: Absolutely. But it hasn't stopped her. There you go. Taylor Swift becoming the most awarded artist in MTV VMA history. Thank you, Dean.
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9: Radio, music and podcasts, it's all free on iHeartRadio. And citybound from the airport, a heavy patch at Evans Bay Parade, then light to moderate through the Mount Vic Tunnel, and it's moderate to heavy through the Arris Tunnel. Heavy delays to citybound along Rutherford Street, then on Adelaide Road to the Basin. State Highway 2 northbound is now moderate to heavy from Silver Stream to the Moonshine Bridge. Listen to all your favourite podcasts for free. 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
3: 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I remember watching sport with my mum. She had her favourite teams, her favourite players, and she'd loudly cheer them on. The other day I put the rugby on. The crowd was loud. The commentators were loud. But my mum... My mum stayed silent. I've never heard silence so loud. Let's remember, September is Alzheimer's Awareness Month.
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6: Nice and fine for Wellington. We've got light winds and 8 overnight. Tomorrow, partly cloudy, becoming fine in the afternoon with light winds and a high of 16 degrees.
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7: In this update, the Prime Minister is elated by today's positive pre-election reveal of the books, anticipating GDP will grow more than 2% a year, boosting tax revenue and putting us on track for a greater surplus in 2028-29. It also predicts slower house price growth than expected and a big health spend. Labour's leader says Kiwis are working harder than ever and still feeling economic pain. The Opportunity Party is still ruling out working with a government that appoints NZ First's Winston Peters foreign minister. He slammed their policies. The party says politicians should stop putting each other down. A child is in hospital and a Staffordshire Bull Terrier cross has been seized after a dog attack this afternoon in Christchurch's Aranui. Woolworths NZ is going ahead with folding Kiwi customer care operations into its Sydney network, affecting 130 roles. 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
8: Oh, here we go. We're back with Deal or Reveal, and we got a whole lot of cash to give away, but you got to go through Banker Claudia.
9: I'm ready to be really generous today.
8: Oh, really?
9: I'm in a good mood.
8: Well, see, I don't trust her in this role.
9: No, what do you mean? Look at me right in the eye. I'm very trustworthy.
10: I can't read her.
8: I can't read her.
10: No, I can't read her.
8: Let's hope that you, Ariana, can read Banker Claude. Hi.
11: Hi.
8: Now, look, the first thing you've got to do, Ariana, is you've got to pick a case.
11: Yes.
8: What are you thinking? What are you vibing with?
11: I'm vibing with, I could vibe all day with in circles of numbers because I'm so indecisive, but I'm going 17.
8: Okay, wait, let me see if that one's still available. Ooh, she's bending down. Is it there?
9: It is.
8: It is there. We can confirm.
9: Woo!
8: Yay.
9: Okay, great. That's a good start, Ariana. You've got case 17,
8: and now I'll pass you over to Banker Claudia for negotiations.
9: Hi there, Ariana. How are you?
11: I'm good.
9: Have you got...
11: I'm so nervous.
9: No, don't be nervous. It's just you and me. We'll get through this together.
8: And the whole country listening.
9: Yeah, no, don't worry about them. They're not here.
11: Never mind them.
9: Hey, Ariana, is there a particular thing that you're saving up for or anything you want to spend the money on?
11: I'm saving up for life because shopping is expensive.
9: Hell yeah.
11: No, but I've got kids and bills and, we're probably moving in within the next year. So saving up like all of that cost is top of the list and... And actually, my son's got an Aussie trip to go to next year. So
8: Jesus, it sounds like you need a whole lot of cash, Ariana.
9: All right. Like I said, I'm going to be very generous today, Ariana.

0: and I'm going to offer you, in place of case 17, $200.
1: I'm going to reveal. Open it up.
0: Very decisive. All right.
2: She didn't even think twice.
0: He doesn't want the 200. No. 250? Can I offer you 250?
1: No, I'm going to open.
0: Wow.
2: I feel like there's...
1: Reveal it.
2: She's not budging. Look, she doesn't even want to listen to you, Claude.
0: Yeah,
1: it's very well, decisive. No, I got my son to help me because I'm waiting so long. It felt forever on hold. And I'm like, my son, he's nearly 11. And I said, help me. And he's like, oh, it's a tough one. And then he said, anything under 4, it's open.
0: Okay.
3: Okay. Well, there's the benchmark.
0: See, I think... I think 250 is a really good deal.
4: Interesting.
1: Do you know what's in the box? Do you know what's in the case?
0: Listen, I'm just here to make an offer.
2: God, what
1: it's
2: is...
1: It's definitely hard to read you when I can't even see you, so I can't even imagine how difficult it would be.
0: I'm smiling.
2: It's just as hard in person. I have no idea what she's doing.
4: Neither.
1: Yeah, no, I'm going to reveal. Let's just take a gamble. I'm coming in with nothing. Got nothing to lose.
0: Nice.
2: All right, you're happy to go with the reveal? You say poo-poo to Banker Claudia's $250.
1: Oh, yes.
2: And you want to reveal what's in case 17? Lock it in?
1: Lock it in.
2: All right. Best of luck, Ariana. Hope it's more than 250. Here we go.
4: Come on.
2: Get in! It's $450!
1: Yeah!
2: Woo! Producer Claudia. You were trying to take Ariana for a ride.
0: $250 is a great amount of cash.
2: You stingy banker. Well done, Ariana. You held your line, and you have your 11-year-old son to thank for that. $450, you got to be happy.
1: Yeah, totally happy. Thank you so much.
2: You are welcome. Thanks for listening to ZM. We appreciate it.
1: Bye.
2: Oh, I'm so stoked for her. Sad for you, Banker Claude.
0: Okay, it is what it is.
4: Yeah.
2: I feel like you're too good at this job.
4: Yeah, it's so hard to read you, eh?
2: Yeah.
0: I feel like I'm being very, like, I've just put it all out there. My feelings are on the table, and they are there for you to look at.
4: The facials don't change. The voice tone doesn't change.
2: Nothing changes. There is nothing on your sleeve, I'll tell you that for sure.
4: No.
2: Deal or Reveal, it's back tomorrow morning with Fletch, Vaughn and Hayley. More cash up for grabs. Up next on the show, they asked a bunch of high-up people how much sleep they get at night.
4: Mm.
2: And I'm going to bring you those results next. After Rain Me In, Sam Fender and Olivia Dean on ZM.

0: Rein Me In on ZM with Brian Clint. Ellie, I saw this interesting story where they were talking about the Prime Minister of Japan, and I'm going to butcher her name here, Sane Takachi.
1: Nice.
0: She claimed that she survives on just 0 to 3 hours of sleep per night.
1: No way.
0: I was like, zero?
1: Zero is crazy.
0: What are you, a vampire?
1: Yeah, like, I'm a bit concerned about, like, is she hallucinating while she's running a country from lack of sleep?
0: You know,
1: like,
0: what I mean?
1: 0 hours.
0: That's insane.
1: Even 3 hours is not enough.
0: Is, for me, you know.
1: It's wild.
0: Oh, my goodness. And then there was an article on the Herald today where they talked about some of the other presidents around the world. Donald Trump is one of them. He claims to get 4 to 5 hours per night.
1: Okay.
0: French President Emmanuel said that he sleeps, I believe, like 4 hours a night as well.
1: Oh, my goodness.
0: It made me, like, feel sick.
1: I actually couldn't. I would not be a good person if I was sleeping only 4 hours a night.
0: I'd be such a bad person.
1: It would be awful.
0: The Herald have gone out and asked some MPs, mayors, and business leaders about their sleep habits. Do you want to hear what some of the mayors and MPs around the country, how much sleep they're getting?
1: Yeah.
0: Some of the more interesting ones, Wayne Brown, who's the mayor of Auckland, said that typically he usually goes to bed at 9:30 and wakes up at 7:30.
1: So wait, is it 10 hours?
0: He's getting 10 hours sleep.
1: Like a baby. You're just straight in bed, whole night. Nothing to worry about.
0: He's getting 10 hours of shut-eye.
1: Nice. You got the CRL sorted, so.
0: Who is getting 10 hours a night?
1: Yeah, well, especially when you know, running the biggest super city in the country.
0: Wild. Absolutely wild. Carmel Cipollone, Labor Deputy Leader, said that she gets around 6 hours.
1: Okay, yeah.
0: Chris Bishop, National MP, said that he gets about 5 hours.
1: Oh, my goodness.
0: Goes to bed at about 1 a.m. and wakes up at 6 a.m.
1: I feel sick.
0: I couldn't do that,
1: no, I actually couldn't. Like, I'm
0: it's
1: serious.
0: It's not sustainable.
1: it's not sustainable. How do they do that? Like, are their bodies okay long term?
0: Like, I feel like it's bad for you.
1: Like, you must adjust, but I do wonder if later in life that catches up to you, because that's not a lot of sleep.
0: Because what do they say is the recommended? I mean,
1: look,
0: people always used to say it was 8 hours, didn't they?
1: Yeah, they do. I think it varies from person to person. I do think people have different needs and circadian rhythms and stuff. Like, some people might be fine off 6 hours, and then other people need like 10. I reckon my
0: what
1: sweet spot.
0: What do you think you need?
1: My sweet spot is 8, but I prefer 9. You know, like, that's.
0: Whoa!
1: I'd like 9.
0: Whoa! You better get in touch with Wayne Brown.
1: I know.
0: You guys can have a sleepover.
1: What about you? What do you need?
0: I'm probably, like, if I get 7,
1: yeah,
0: I'm pretty good.
1: Yeah.
0: Anything 7 and above, I'm pretty, like, yeah, sweet, set to go.
1: Yeah.
0: 6 and under, I'm pretty grim.
1: Yeah, no, I'm the same.
0: Yeah.
1: Yeah, no, 6 and under's bad. I can cope on 7, but I will need another bigger sleep in a couple of days' time to catch up. I'm a baby. Do you know, I didn't even finish napping when I started school. I had to, you know how you nap as a preschooler and a toddler?
0: Yeah.
1: I was still napping at 5 years old.

0: and I just had to stop once I got to school. What I was just forced out of it.
1: What a dream child.
0: I know. I just slipped and slipped my childhood away. It was bliss.
1: You're five and you're like, hey, Mum, I'm just going to go down for a kip. You guys good here?
0: Honestly, though, I wish we had more in our culture where we do go have a little nap in the arvo.
1: I wouldn't hate it.
0: I wouldn't hate it either.
1: Wouldn't be against it.
0: No, I think I'd be more productive, actually. You know, get a little bit of a rest and
1: we
0: then...
1: We should implement it. Imagine if they had to, like, have little blankets and pillows. You know when you used to be at kindy or preschool and then you'd all lay down on the ground and have a nap?
0: Good times. I think we should implement that.
1: Producer Claude... How many hours? What's your sweet spot for sleep?
2: Genuinely, I am always tired, but I'll aim for 8. Like, I could on 6, but I could be okay on 12. But I'll just do as the doctor says.
1: That's a very big range.
2: I think I'm a bit vitamin deficient.
1: A little bit. What about you, Producer Grace? You, historically, are a very big fan of sleep.
3: I love sleep. I think it's my number one thing. I would say if I were getting... Honestly, like 12 hours, I'd be good.
1: Do you reckon that's your sweet spot?
3: I think my sweet spot is 12 hours. 14 would be ideal, but I could probably live off 9.
1: Okay.
3: Yeah.
1: You're outrageous. You said to me one time that at one point they thought you had narcolepsy.
3: Yeah, because I was sleeping so much. I don't have narcolepsy. I went to a sleep doctor. I think I'm good.
0: Okay.
1: You just love sleep.
3: Love it so much.
1: So what is it? 14 hours is your sweet spot?
3: Yeah, well, 12, 14.
0: Okay, right.
1: Jeez. Far out. I thought we could ask people. I'm interested to know, are you someone that, like, can function on very little sleep? Mm. Like, I'm talking 3-4 hours, or are you someone that needs a hell of a lot of sleep?
0: Yeah.
1: Are you on each end of the spectrum?
0: Yeah.
1: I don't care which end, but we'd love to hear from you. That sounded weird. 0800 dial ZM, or you can text us on 9696. Lots of sleep for you or very little? We'll take your calls after Stella Lefty Boston on ZM with Brain Clip.

0: Coterie, lay your head on ZM with Brian Clint. Ellie, we're talking about this article that's on the Herald today where they're talking to MPs and mayors around the country about how much sleep they get. And some of them, it's quite outrageous. Like Wayne Brown, the mayor of Auckland, said that he usually gets 10 hours sleep a night.
1: Bliss, absolute bliss.
0: And you're all for it.
1: I'm all for it. I love sleep.
0: Whereas Chris Bishop, who's a national MP, said that he gets around 5 hours.
1: Yeah, wow. Oh, I just couldn't. Wow, my adrenals would be fried if I was doing that.
0: Yeah, I feel like you're running on empty.
1: Yeah, exactly. Oh.
0: We've asked you guys, though, are you someone that runs on very little sleep or do you run on a whole lot of sleep? So many texts coming through for this. But let's talk to Brittany first. Hi, Brittany.
2: Hiya.
0: You said you don't get all that much sleep and you can still function.
2: I've sort of learned to not function on limited sleep.
0: So it's not really by choice then?
2: No, I work shift work and I have a 3-year-old.
0: Oh, brutal.
1: Yeah.
0: So how many hours do you reckon you get in a night, Brittany?
2: I'd say probably an average of 5, sometimes less, sometimes more.
0: Oof.
1: Oh, my goodness.
0: You poor thing. You deserve, I don't know who's in your life or when your birthday is, but you deserve to be booked into a hotel for a couple of nights.
1: Amen.
0: And you can sleep whenever you want.
2: It would be great.
0: Well, if the people close to Brittany are listening, that's what she wants.
1: That's what she wants. Come on.
0: Thanks for calling, Brittany. Let's talk to Bryce on 0800 Dials at M. Hi, Bryce.
3: Hi, guys.
0: How much do you and your wife get a night, Bryce?
3: So depending on the night, I usually run between 2 to 3 hours of sleep.
0: What?
3: Because I work call-outs for night.
0: Ooh.
3: I work open council, so I do call-outs. So if most nights, only working, I only get 3 hours of sleep. My partner loves it and she gets like 6 to 7 hours of sleep.
0: Oh, wow.
1: Yeah, right.
0: How do you, like, I'm curious.
1: 3 hours a night, Bryce.
0: Yeah, do you feel that? Like, do you go,

0: constantly, oh, I wish I had more sleep? Or do you just kind of function and it's fine?
1: Most of the time I function and it's fine because I've done it for so long.
0: True.
2: But if you had a choice, you would want more than 3 hours of sleep a night, right, Bryce?
1: Oh, well, I have ADHD, so if I have anything more than four to five hours, I feel like I've run a marathon.
0: Yeah, right. Ah, do you feel more groggy the more you sleep?
1: Yeah, so if I, like most days, like over the weekend, I did like 8-9 hours of sleep and I woke up and I felt even more groggy.
0: Oh, funny.
2: God, you did two nights sleep in one night, Bryce.
1: Yeah, pretty much.
2: Hey, thanks for calling through, mate. We appreciate it.
1: Thank you so much.
2: Thanks, Bryce. A lot of texts coming through on this, Ellie. Someone said, I genuinely am a better human if I have a nap. Like, I'm not lying. And I have not had more than like 3 hours sleep in a row in years and years. The other day, I slept for 8 hours straight. I had been in hospital, genuinely woke up panicking.
0: Wow. I feel you on the nap thing, though. I feel like a lot of people are into naps. I think we should bring it back.
2: You're a big, big advocate for the nap.
0: Big advocate for the nap.
2: Bring it back. When were we napping at work as adults?
0: I mean, I've definitely never done that. Bring back, you know, childhood naps, but as an adult, I reckon.
2: No, I said to you, I was like, I'm for that. Yeah. I wouldn't mind it.
0: Yeah.
2: What time in the afternoon?
0: So for me, I always get a crash around 2:30, 3 p.m.
2: Okay.
0: So it'd be like the start of the show, I'd just be napping, ideally.
2: That'd be a pretty boring show on the Brian Clint show for the first half an hour, wouldn't it? Just us sleeping.
0: The midwife here, day 5 of no sleep is when I hit a wall. Sleep can be up and down for us. 5 days of no sleep?
2: Wait, so when you say no sleep,
0: what?
2: Are you actually, surely you've had sleep in 5 days or else I feel like you're going to go a bit nuts.
0: Yeah.
2: But I'm sure maybe it's very minimal.
0: Just broken up.
2: Midwives have it rough.
0: I don't know how they do it.
2: They can just get called at any time of the night. Hey, we're on hospital now.
0: Yeah, no, that's my worst nightmare, actually. An unsolicited, oh, come out and get out of bed.
2: It'd be a really hard part of being a midwife.
0: Oh, yeah, for sure. I agree.
2: Someone said, me as a mum of four that has been thriving on 4 hours for years now, if I get more than six, I feel amazing.
0: Nice.
2: God, I bet you bloody do.
0: Yeah.
2: 4 hours.
0: As someone said, I operate on 2 to 4 hours of sleep, worked on a dairy farm at 16 and wanted to pursue a pro gaming career at the same time and adjusted to the 2 to 4 hour sleep cycle. So they're obviously getting up early, doing the milking or whatever they were doing, and then they're gaming all night.
2: That person sounds very interesting.
0: I know. I really hope that
2: dairy
0: you've made
2: farmer
0: it.
2: By day,
0: gamer.
2: Pro gamer by night.
0: I hope that you've actually managed to get a career out of that, because that would be very fun.
2: Someone said, I can survive on 2 to 3 hours of sleep.
0: Where are they? Who are these people?
2: And what are you doing with the rest of the time that you're awake?
0: They must be so productive and have just way more things happening in their life and way more, like, productive and, you know, time to do things.
2: They're just scrolling on the old TikTok.
0: That's what I would do, for sure.
2: Lot of texts coming through. Mainly people who function on very little sleep. Someone said, I can survive on no sleep for a couple of days, as little as 1.5 hours. Anything over 6.5, though, and I'm an absolute grump.
0: Oh.
2: Sweet spot for me is 5 hours.
0: Oh, wow. Oh, no, okay. Are we the issue? Are we meant to be getting less? Are we just really lazy?
2: Wait, don't put me in the same category as you.
0: You want 8 hours, don't you?
2: Hey, stick around. We're going to play Let's Get Classical next, which I feel like Ellie's going to be very good at.
0: Oh, I don't know.
2: Have you played this before?
0: I have produced it before, but I've not played it. Yes, we'll see how we go.
2: You've got a musical ear.
0: We'll see.
2: You can win some KFC. We'll tell you how after a new one called Move to the Sun on ZM with Brian Clint.

0: Back, that's The Vamp, Somebody to You, featuring Demi Lovato on ZM with Brian Clint. Clint away on holidays, back next week. Ellie and I are about to go head-to-head in this.
1: Brian Clint's Let's Get Classical.
0: I haven't heard that.
2: Haven't you?
0: No. It's a game where you and I are about to go head-to-head guessing pop songs that have been turned into classical ones by our maestro, Claudia.
3: I am a trained pianist.
0: Oh! You've done this yourself.
3: Yeah, you I definitely penis. Make these myself.
0: Wow, what? A woman of many talents.
2: Sorry, what?
3: Pardon? Sorry, excuse me. Should we?
0: We need to. If you want to win 50 KFC chicken dollars, you can text Ellie to 9696 if you think she's going to.

0: win, which she probably will.
1: No, I don't know. Or,
2: beginner's luck, maybe.
0: She's very musical.
1: Oh, don't.
0: You are talented in the musical department. Or if you want to take the punt on the old underdog, you can text underdog to 9696. Claudia, I'll pass it over to you.
1: Thank you very much. Quick, go around on the rules is I'm going to start a song, buzz in with your name, and I need the artist name and the name of the song.
0: Okay.
1: First person to 2 correct guesses will take home the win. Are we ready?
0: We're ready.
1: All right, here is your first song.

0: Yeah, yeah.
1: Ellie's right on your heels if you don't know.
2: It's gone.
1: 3, 2, one.
2: Ellie. That is One Direction's story of my life.
1: It sure is.
2: Yes. Of course it is. Yeah.
1: Is that what you thought as well?
2: Yes. Oh. Yeah. I was going to say, I already knew Ellie knew what it was. And I had One Direction, I just couldn't think of the name.
1: Damn.
2: It was so...
1: But it's okay.
2: It's okay.
1: It's a warm-up for you, but 1 point for Ellie.
2: Nice. Damn you, brain.
1: Here's another one.

0: time.
1: Ellie, go.
2: I feel bad taking that off
1: you. No, you go, you go.
2: Is it Passenger Let Her Go?
1: It sure is.
3: It's not even what I was thinking of, to be honest.
1: What? You were saying it word for word.
2: Oh, I feel bad taking that. I didn't get that. I only did when you started singing it.
1: Well, and that's the game, though. That's how it works. If you text Ellie, we'll pick one of the texts out, and you've won 50 KFC chicken dollars. Well done, mate.
2: Nice. Well done. Good game.
1: I'm not surprised.
2: We play this out in full. This is great.
1: Yeah. Where's Passenger?
2: I don't know.
4: Oh, you know you love it. You let it go. You
2: transformed into Tones and
1: I. Amazing. Hey, stick around. I've put in a call to Mama Di next.
2: Yes, I love a call to Mama Di.
1: A little old prank call on Mama Di, just for old time's sake. We'll get into that very soon.
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9: The countdown is on. Noel Leeming's massive sellout starts tonight. And State Highway 2 northbound moderates between the Nauranga Interchange and Petone. Then it's heavy. Silverstream to the Moonshine Bridge. Southbound, just a bit of a heavy patch at to Silverstream. On the urban motorway citybound, a moderate patch approaching the Terrace Tunnel from Aurora Terrace. And citybound from the airport through the Mount Vic Tunnel. Moderates are heavy from Evans Bay. Noel Leeming, massive sellout starts tonight. 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

0: Sienna Spyro, material lover on ZM with Bree and Clint. Ellie filling in this week for Clint. And stick around, BP Rewards Rush is coming up very, very soon. Listen out for that activator. Right now, I want to talk about a trend that I've seen online where people are calling someone close to them in their life. A lot of the time I see people calling their mums. And the idea is you call someone that's very close to you, Ellie, and then you just ask them, you say to them, guess what?
1: Yeah.
0: You've got nothing to tell them, right?
1: Okay.
0: But you just ask them, guess what? And so the game is whatever they guess, you tell them that's the correct thing.
1: Oh, my gosh, yeah.
0: To see where their mind goes.
1: Yeah.
0: Okay?
1: Yeah, okay.
0: I have decided to do this to my mum.
1: Love it.
0: And I put in a phone call to her last night.
1: Okay.
0: And here's how it went.
2: Hello.
0: Guess what?
2: What?
0: Guess.
2: Oh, God, my mind's going all over the shop, Rada.
0: Guess.
2: What?
0: No, you've got a hint. You've got to guess.
2: You're not going to the finals.
0: Yep.
2: No.
0: Yep. We're going.
2: No way.
0: Yep.
2: How did that? I saw something.
0: But guess what else?
2: Oh, you're not going with Steve Price. Steve Price?
0: Yep.
2: No way, I'm going.
0: Well, guess who else was invited?
2: Me.
0: Yep.
2: And what do you mean was invited?
0: Well, you were invited.
2: Was invited. There's a big difference in those words. Was and is. I'm going to buy me bloody own ticket and I'm going with Stevie Boy. Oh, my God, Brianna, are you? Really?
0: No.
2: Oh, God, you're a piece of shit.
0: I'm sorry.

0: on, for God's sake.
1: You're so cruel to your mum sometimes. It's so funny,
2: she
1: though.
2: She was the one that called me a piece of shit.
1: That's true.
2: Give it a go. Give someone close to you in your life a call and just ask them to guess what.
1: She's a good sport. We love Mother Di.
2: We'll keep her.
1: Yeah, well, I mean, if she's sick, you might send her to an early death with the stress that you give her.
2: Sorry, I should not have said that.
1: Hey, BP Rewards Rush, it's up now.
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7: 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State Highway 2 northbound heavy at the Nauranga interchange. Then moderate to heavy downs to Melling. And again from Manor Park to the Moonshine Bridge. Southbound moderate to heavy from Petone. Eastern Hutt Road, a slow patch northbound approaching Ferguson Drive. Moderate to heavy on State Highway 1 northbound through the gorge to Johnsonville. 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That's traffic.
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19: Nice and fine for Wellington. We've got light winds and 8 overnight. Tomorrow, partly cloudy, becoming fine in the afternoon with light winds and a high of 16 degrees.
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1: In this update, Treasury has warned the next government will likely need to reprioritise spending to pay for new commitments. It's released its pre-election economic and fiscal update, showing a stronger economy than predicted. And the update's revealed health funding needs to rise over the next 3 years. The Union for Supermarkets says Woolworth NZ, axing 130 customer service roles, is short-sighted and greedy. It's integrating customer care operations into its Sydney network. Auckland Council's approved a change to booth voting in the 2028 local elections. It's a shift away from postal voting and the first New Zealand council to use voting booths since 1992. Donald Trump is criticising the decision to allow five men arrested for a suspected terror plot near RAF Fairford to be released on bail. That's news. 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
0: 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Thanks to BP.
2: Here we go. That's right. It is all thanks to BP. We want to hook you up with free fuel. And Morgan, you're going to give it a crack this afternoon. Kia ora.
3: Hello.
2: All right, Morgan, did you hear what happened yesterday?
3: I did. Okay. I'm very nervous.
2: You and me both, Morgan, because something we want, Ellie and I want, we want to give you the free fuel, okay?
3: Yes, please.
2: So if we learnt anything from yesterday, I think go sooner rather than later, but it is up to you. The numbers will go up and up and up until they hang up that fuel pump. And if you wait too long before you say stop, you get nothing.
3: Yep.
2: Okay. Are you ready, Morgan?
3: I sure am.
2: Best of luck. Here we go.
4: $45. $51. $107. $151.
3: $500.
2: I'm gonna cross live to the bunker, who we're not big fans of after the Warriors game. Hello, bunker.
5: Hi, I thought you meant me specifically. I think I'm gonna make the call. $151.
2: $151, that's better, Morgan. Better than nothing. All thanks to BP. Well done, my friend.
3: Thank you.
2: I feel like we could hear what the was next one. Literally coming. Should we see?
6: Do we? Yeah. Do we see? Go on. Okay. Let's have a look. Let's go.
4: Dollars.
6: Oh, that was $500 because I heard five. So it was $500.
2: Oh, God. Hey, well, at least you walked away with $151 of free fuel, Morgan.
3: It.
2: Good on you, mate. It's all You're welcome. 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There's more to score at BP. Next on the show, more marathon content for you. If you hadn't gotten enough already, a woman has finished a marathon with a horrific injury. And I'll tell you about it after Dominique Fike. It's called Baby Doll on ZM with Brian Clint.

0: If you missed it last week, Clint and I ran a half marathon, no training on Friday.
1: Amazing stuff.
0: And we talked about it yesterday, but I had to go to A&E, get my foot checked. Turns out I'd ruptured a tendon, which, I mean, so brave of me.
1: So brave.
0: To continue on in a half marathon.
1: Actually, though, because what, you felt this, what, like 10Ks in or something?
0: It was like 13, 14Ks. Oh. And then I just kind of gripped my teeth and... You know, kept
1: good
0: going.
1: Yeah, good on you.
0: And to be honest, this story puts me to absolute shame, and so it should. There was a marathon runner, the winner of the Berlin Marathon, actually. And I believe I'm saying it right, Tisk Asifa. She's a 29-year-old Ethiopian marathon runner. And she won the race yesterday with... I believe a snapped Achilles, but take a listen to the audio of the last moments where she's coming into the finish line.
2: Tigis Dasefa, not quite limping, but certainly struggling her way to the finish line. The world record will not be beaten today. It'll be a huge personal best still for Tigis Dasefa. It'll still put her third fastest in history. And here in 2026, she is the Berlin Marathon champion once again, just outside 2:11.
0: Is that not the craziest thing? So what the things he said. Mm. So she has snapped her Achilles tendon. According to this article, they reckon it was somewhere around 31 kilometres into the, what's a marathon, 42?
1: 42, yeah.
0: So around 31 kilometres, she's injured the Achilles, and they reckon it was completely just gone by the last 2 kilometres. She just ran with no Achilles.
1: How do you even control your foot?
0: I have no idea how this woman has done it. She did a personal best.
1: That's wild.
0: She just missed out on the world record, so that's a bit crap from her.
1: Yeah, she should be better than that.
0: She should be ashamed. but it's the third fastest female time ever.
1: That is so impressive.
0: 2 hours, 11 minutes, and 4 seconds.
1: Oh, my goodness. And what did you take to do a half?
0: 3.5 hours for the half marathon, Clint and I, last Friday.
1: Nah, but you were also pushing through on the last 10Ks with a horrific injury.
0: Ruptured tendon.
1: Yeah, no, yeah, no, totally.
0: Isn't that incredible?
1: That is insane. Like, I admire her strength and determination. And also, it's crazy what adrenaline can do, though. Like, do you think when you were running, your adrenaline was kicking in to an extent?
0: No.
1: Doesn't. Okay. Okay. I think your body's broken.
0: Nah. Yeah, no, nah, not me. I felt every step.
1: Okay, so she probably did too then. Or maybe not.
0: Just watching her, because I watched the clip of her when she's finishing the race, and she looks in pain.
1: Oh.
0: Like, she looks in so much pain. But what a crazy thing to say that you've done.
1: That is insane. I hope she can run again. Like, I hope she hasn't done long-term damage now.
0: Well, it says, because I looked into her history, and apparently she switched from, she was a road racer, and she switched to marathon running after a previous Achilles injury back in 2016.
1: Oh, no, so she's prone to it.
0: I wonder if it's the same one.
1: Oh, that's
0: But anyway,
1: no good.
0: According to this article, she had to literally go straight to surgery.
1: Oh,
0: like,
1: wow.
0: It was that bad.
1: Yeah.
0: It was a real bad injury.
1: That's a long way to run.
0: She still won, though.
1: Yeah, well done. That reminds me of me, actually. Year 9 athletics day. You know, high stakes.
0: So similar.
1: First time at my high school, you know, and I was quite good at track and field. I was all right at it. And yeah. I was really looking forward to showing everyone, look at me, I'm good at athletics. First event, long jump, spray my ankle. I was so gutted.
0: Oh, no.
1: But I pushed through. I went and did every other event with my sprained ankle, and I still, hate to brag, but I still broke a few records. And
0: did
1: I still
0: you actually?
1: Won quite a few. I did, but I think that says a lot about the sort of quality of the records that were being held.
0: Hey, no. Don't you bloody downplay it.
1: It was
0: Paul
1: a new
0: Poppy
1: school.
0: Syndrome.
1: It was a new school, so there weren't many
0: you
1: records. There weren't many records to break, but I did break the previous year's records, and I still ended up at interschools.
0: Hey, mate, that's amazing.
1: So maybe I could do a marathon. I mean, no, that's too
0: a big
1: far.
0: Jump.
1: Yeah, that's
0: Wasn't
1: a huge
0: that
1: jump.
0: Year 9, did you say?
1: Yeah, it was year 9. That was years ago.
0: But you pushed through.
1: I did push through, and because I was warmed up, she'd be right. I
0: could
1: really feel it. Yeah, exactly.
0: Adrenaline. We want to ask you guys, have you done what the winner of the Berlin Marathon did, or Ellie in grade 9, year 9 athletics, apparently. did you have an injury and did you carry on playing? Didn't Buck Shelford

0: Did he carry on after he had that ruptured testicle?
1: I don't remember. I feel like that was a bit before my time.
0: I've heard the story.
1: Really?
0: Ow! According to reports, ruptured his testicle and kept playing for the All Blacks.
1: Went what a legend. Yeah. Nothing's going to test him. Wait, no, that's such a bad joke. It wasn't even good.
0: It wasn't even worth it.
1: No, the producers are clapping you.
0: Oh, thank you. Yes. Okay, yeah. We'll take it. 0800 dials at M, or you can text us on 9696. What was the injury that you just pushed through? We'll do it after.
1: Oh, it's Taylor Swift's new song, Patient Zero.
0: Here you go, on ZM with Brian Clint.

0: Alex Warren. Fever Dream on ZM with Brian Clint. Ellie, we were just talking about this woman who has won the Berlin Marathon. It's not her first time that she's won it either. She has won it three times, but people are talking about this particular win because she's done it with a torn Achilles.
1: Wild.
0: Ouch. A couple of people text through and they were like, oh, it mustn't be a torn Achilles. The article says that she tore her Achilles and then somewhere else it says a complete rupture of the tendon, and then somewhere else it says the tendon was completely gone when she ran the last 2 kilometres of the race.
1: Oh, my goodness. You'd just be dragging that foot, wouldn't you? You'd just be hopping at that point.
0: She looks in a world of pain.
1: Oh, man.
0: But she's still got a PB.
1: Well done. What can you do when your foot's not like that then?
0: That's what I would think.
1: Yeah.
0: Unbelievable stuff. So we're asking you this afternoon, what was the injury that you decided, I'm just going to push through? Let's talk to Neil first. Hi, Neil.
2: Hi.
0: What was the injury, mate?
2: Ripped my collarbone off my chest.
0: Oh! Trigger warning. No, wait, hang on.
1: That?
0: Yeah.
2: Oh, so I landed on my elbow just underneath the post, like a metre away, and popped the ball with my right hand over my shoulder, so the guy scores the try. But as I landed on the point of my elbow.
0: Oh.
2: It's going to dislocate somewhere. It's going to go in right on the shoulder or off the chest. So I ripped off my chest instead.
0: Oh Neil, wow. I love how nonchalant you are about it.
1: Yeah.
2: And it was right on half time, so I just went and put some deep heat on it at half time and got my mum put some deep heat on and carried on.
0: Oh my goodness.
1: I don't care how much
2: depend on the left hand side. Tackle with the right.
1: You would look like a hero, though.
0: Yeah, you're like...
2: Nah, I wasn't being a hero. It was just I fought hard for the jersey. I was playing for Manukau Magpies, so I fought hard for the jersey.
0: Oh, shout out. Nice.
2: And the captaincy, so I wanted to, you know, keep the jersey.
0: You're like the Dallin Zalesniak for the Magpies.
2: He broke it. Mine was his is next level.
0: Like, yeah, of course, he broke it. You just completely dislocated it.
2: Yeah, I just ripped it off the chest. Okay.
0: Yeah, man up, Neil. What are you talking about?
2: Yeah, I reckon. I mean, I managed to do some press-ups to try and prove my fitness the next Thursday.
0: Oh, Neil, you're out of control. Are you still playing?
2: Nah, Masters yeah. Now. It's too old for that sort of stuff. That was 20, 30 years ago.
0: Well, wow. Good on you, Neil. We appreciate your story, mate.
1: Thanks, Neil.
0: That's wild.
1: That's so wild.
0: No, he actually broke his.
1: Yeah, mine was fine.
0: Yeah,
1: I was
0: fine to keep going. We've asked you for your text. What was the injury and when did you push through? Someone said, a girl broke my arm in an arm bar during an MMA competition and I had another fight straight after. I told my mum that my arm was sore and she said, oh, well, you've got another fight to go do. My next fight, I tried to use my arm and it sucked so bad and the girl choked me out. My mum took me to the White Cross and they said, yep, it's fractured. And she felt really bad for not believing me. I still came third in the comp, though. I was 8 years old.
1: I was picturing like 18, like 21.
0: Yeah. 8 year old. That story is wild.
1: Oh, man. High stakes.

0: Someone else said, I tripped over a cat when I was having some lemonades, but everyone told me it was nothing and just to push through. Woke up at 4 a.m. with my collarbone sticking out, so it's quite graphic, and had to get a guy to take me. She'd just met him that night. Take her to the
1: A&E. Oh, my goodness.
2: Oh, don't worry. You're fine.
0: Yeah, just your bone sticking out. It's fine.
2: Someone else said, I got hit in the face by a hockey ball during the first game of a tournament. Kept playing the rest of the tournament with two black eyes, and I could feel my broken nose moving up and down as I moved around.
0: Oh, my goodness.
2: That's from Connie. That sounds awful.
0: Someone else said, my crazy son played half a game of league when he was 12 with a fractured collarbone, then a whole tournament when he was 16 with his hip flexor torn so bad he took a chunk of bone off with it, then a whole game with a broken hand when he was 20. What is your son doing?
2: How much, like, that guy must have such a high pain tolerance.
0: Totally.
2: Like, outrageously high.
0: But then also very injury prone.
2: Yeah.
0: I was getting that injured all the time.
2: Someone else said, I pushed through having my baby on the bathroom floor, delivered by my partner. I'd already been to Hamilton for my eyebrows and then back to Morrinsville. I wasn't driving back to Hamilton because I was in labour.
0: Fair enough.
2: You
0: just stay at home.
2: You've gone down to bloody Hamilton to get your eyebrows done. You just got home to Morrinsville.
0: There's no need to
2: be
0: in hospital.
2: I know I'm in labour, but I can't be bothered. CBF.
0: That's so relatable, though.
2: So relatable. Hey, we're going to do your birthday bangers next. Number one songs when you turn 16. If you'd like to do yours, we would love you to call now. 0800 dials at M, and we will figure out those after Fisher and Tone tonight on ZM with Brian Clint. From all of the

0: Too Sweet, Hozier on ZM with Brian Clint. Let's do your birthday bangers.
1: Brian Clint. Birthday banger.
0: Alrighty, your birthday banger. Well, that's the number one song when you turn 16. You call us, you tell us your birthday, and then we'll take care of the rest, won't we, Ellie?
2: We sure will. Easy work.
0: Who we got up first?
2: Should we go to Laura?
0: Yeah. Hi, Laura.
3: Hi.
0: How's your day been?
3: It's good. I have two kids in the back seat that also wanted to say hello.
0: Of course. Yay. What are their names?
3: Mila and Leo.
0: Hi, Mila. Hi, Leo.
4: Hi. Hi.
0: Thanks for calling through, guys. Should we do Mum's birthday banger?
4: Yeah.
0: Okay, great. Laura, what is your birthday?
3: The 30th of March, 88.
0: All right, that means you were 16 in the year 2004. And on that day, this was number one.

0: banger from
1: Britney Spears.
2: Absolute banger.
0: You got to be happy, Laura.
2: Very happy with that.
0: Might be one of Britney Spears' best.
3: Yeah, that's one of my faves.
0: Me too. It's great, Laura. I'd stick around. That's definitely in the mix. Let's talk to Emma. Kia ora.
3: All right, Emma. Hello.
4: Hello. How are you?
0: Good, mate. What have you been doing today?
4: School holiday thing for the kids.
0: Oh, what was on the agenda today?
4: They did their own rolled ice cream.
3: Oh, fun.
0: Oh, how bloody good.
3: Lucky.
0: God, you're kicking goals in your household, Emma. What is your birthday, mate?
4: 27th of the 2nd, 86.
0: All right, that means you were 16 in the year 2002. And on that day, this was number one. Oh, Shakira. What do you reckon, Emma?
4: Love it.
0: Yeah, you gotta love that.
4: Love it.
0: It's a Stone Cold classic for sure. That's in the mix as well. We gotta do one more though for Marley. Hi, Marley.
5: Hi.
0: How old are you, Marley?
5: I'm 8 years old. I'm tooling up for my mum.
0: Oh, amazing. Okay, so all we need to know is mum's birthday, Marley.
5: The 28th of May, 1993.
0: God, you've crushed that, Marley. Well done. That means mum was 16 in 2009. And

0: Does she like it, Marley? Do you like it?
1: I like it. I don't think she'll like it.
0: Oh, really?
1: Yeah.
0: Why do you think that, Marley?
1: I think it's a 5 out of 10.
0: A 5? Okay. Okay. What would you pick out of the three, Marley, if you were picking? You've got
1: Shakira.
0: You'd pick Shakira.
2: You'd pick Shakira.
0: Okay. Okay. Well, we'll take that into account. Thank you, Marley. We got a vote now.
2: Okay, this is hard, actually. These three songs here, they're like right in our wheelhouse of like our generation, eh?
0: Yeah.
2: Like, they are all amazing.
0: Right in the feels. I'd be happy with any of them.
2: Same. I actually can't pick. I don't know. I'm actually genuinely stuck. Like, I know it's not high stakes.
0: Don't worry. There's not a gun to your head.
2: I'm scared. I don't know what to do. No, oh man.
0: My
2: okay.
0: My gut says
2: Toxic. Nice. I do love a bit of Toxic. Let's go.
0: You don't have to agree with me.
2: No, I this is the thing. I love all of them. You've made that really easy for me. Or do you want me to argue? You want a little bit of an argument with me?
0: Oh, maybe. Maybe tomorrow.
2: Yeah, okay. We'll argue tomorrow. But I reckon, Laura, we are going to go with Toxic, your birthday banger.
0: You've won.
1: Yay.
0: Congrats, Myla and Leo and Laura. This one's for you. It's Toxic, Britney Spears. Your birthday banger for a Tuesday on ZM, Brian Clint.

0: told me the mics were going on.
1: Sorry, I did not tell you the mics were going on there. There you go, a special little treat
0: if you missed
1: Brie.
0: That, it was... Just if you missed it. Britney Spears, Toxic, that is your birthday banger this afternoon. Someone on the text machine said, oh my God, that was the hardest pick for birthday banger yet.
1: I couldn't agree more. Like, I started here in 2018, and I know I haven't been here for the whole time, but that is one of the hardest ones I've ever had to choose.
0: So we had Britney Spears, Toxic, yep. Shakira, Whenever, Wherever,
1: yeah,
0: and Keri Hilson, Knock You Down.
1: We did. That was a lot.
0: That was an absolute lineup.
1: That was. For a millennial gal, that was amazing.
0: Yep. That was quite the conundrum, but we got there. Britney Spears in the end. Very, very good. Hey, next on the show, I'm very excited about this.
1: Mm.
0: Ellie has been on the old Duolingo.
1: I sure have.
0: For how long?
1: I believe I'm at like 155 day streak. So a half a year.
0: Oh, okay.
1: You know, no big
0: God, jeez. And what language are we learning?
1: I'm learning Dutch. So, hello.
0: That was racist. We apologize to our Dutch listeners.
1: I was saying hello in Dutch.
0: So you've been learning Dutch, which we will get into why you're learning Dutch.
1: Yeah.
0: Because you're not Dutch.
1: Well, a part of me is. There's another thing we don't know about me, maybe.
0: Oh, no, I feel like I did know that.
1: Yeah,
0: you have Dutch heritage.
1: I sure do. But we want to talk about that, and I want to test myself.
0: Yes. So we need, this is what we need from you guys. If you are a Dutch speaker,
1: yeah,
0: you speak the language, we want you to call through 0800 dials at M, and we want you to put Ellie's Duolingo Dutch to the test next.
1: Yeah, we want to see, does it work? And can I now go to the Netherlands and fluently speak? I hope so. After 155 days, let's do it. Call me now.
0: We're about to go double Dutch on ZM.
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7: School holiday outdoor adventures await at Zealandia. And on the urban motorway city bound, the tail for the Terrace Tunnel back to Hill Street. Northbound moderate to heavy from Tina Cordy, and that continues north through the gorge to Johnsonville. State Highway 2 northbound moderate to heavy at the Nolonga Interchange. Again approaching Melling, then heavy, Manor Park to the Moonshine Bridge. Southbound moderate to heavy from Petone. Winding trails to explore and wildlife to discover. 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

0: Sienna Spyro, Great Expectation on ZM with Brian Clint. Clint away on holidays. And Ellie Harwood, you've been filling in the last couple of days.
1: I sure have.
0: And you dropped the bomb on us today that you have been learning another language.
1: I have. I haven't been having classes. I've just been doing 5 minutes a day on Duolingo.
0: People love the Duolingo, don't they?
1: They do. And I actually did it because I was in Europe earlier this year and I thought,

0: maybe I should start learning a couple of words of different languages, you know. And so I jumped on Duolingo, and I end up actually playing more than 5 minutes a day. So my minimum's five, but then I, you know, sometimes I get into it for about, you know, 45 minutes.
1: 45?
0: Sometimes I'm like just wow. Still going, and I love it.
1: That's impressive.
0: Yeah, so Duolingo, I am learning Dutch. That is my chosen language.
1: And why are you learning Dutch?
0: Yeah, look, it might seem a bit left field, but my pop was Dutch. He's from the Netherlands.
2: Got it.
0: So my mum's half Dutch and I'm a quarter Dutch.
1: That's where your love of Dutch ovens come from.
0: Yes.
1: It all makes sense.
0: It does. It all makes sense.
1: It's part of your culture.
0: It is part of my culture. Yeah, as well as, you know, clogs and windmills, but mainly I love a Dutch oven. Yeah. But no, I have found it really enjoyable and I wanted to see. I'm about 150 days in.
1: You want to put your skills you've learned, also you think, from Duolingo to the test.
0: I just want to see, like, where am I at? Like, in the real world, could I actually understand if someone started talking to me?
1: I love it.
0: Yeah, so I'd started doing this before I went to Amsterdam and had an Amsterdam good time. But I'd only knew a few words by that point, so I didn't really get to use it.
1: Well, let's put it to the test.
0: We'll put it to the test. So we've asked you to call up if you speak Dutch.
1: Yes.
0: And we have Marcella.
1: Marcella on the line.
0: Phone. Hello, hi, Marcella.
3: Kia ora. Hello. Kia ora.
1: And you speak Dutch, Marcella?
3: I definitely do, yes.
1: Okay, great. So I think to put Ellie's Dutch speaking skills to the test, we would love you to give her a sentence in Dutch, and yeah. Ellie is going to try and translate what you've said.
3: All right. Should we start off easy then?
0: Yeah, yeah. I mean, stay easy, I think. Okay, right. Go ahead.
1: Okay, I'm so
3: excited. Let's start easy. My name is Marcella.
2: Even I know that.
0: Okay, you're nice. My name's Marcella.
2: My name's Marcella.
0: Well done, Bree.
2: Yeah. Okay, right. Maybe I speak Dutch.
3: ik ben geboren in Utrecht.
0: Ooh. I am. Me. Oh, man, I am.
1: One more time,
0: yeah,
1: Marcella.
0: Say it one more time.
3: Ik ben geboren in Utrecht.
0: Oh, I am something in. Oh, I know that last word and I've forgotten what it is. Okay, I think the Duolingo's not working.
1: No. Just relax. You got it.
0: I am outside. No, that's not it. That's not it. Say it one more time, Marcella. Maybe it'll come to me when I hear it a third time.
3: Ik ben geboren in Utrecht.
0: Oh, I am born in, what was the last word you said?
3: Utrecht.
0: Oh, no. Is it a month?
3: You won't learn this in Duolingo, so I will give you kudos if you get it.
0: Okay.
1: God, you've made it hard, Marcella.
0: I'm born in... Say it one more time. The last word.
3: Utrecht.
1: A manger.
0: I reckon you were born in New Zealand. That's what I'm just going to go with.
3: It is Utrecht, and it's correct. I am born in Utrecht.
0: Oh,
3: that's
0: you...
3: what I said, so...
1: Yeah. Hey, so you were, like, you got all the other words.
0: I kind of got it, yeah.
1: So that's not too bad.
3: Yes, you've done well.
0: Thank you.
1: Very well. I've got a sentence that I'd like to test you on.
0: Okay.
1: And actually, Marcella, you, if Ellie doesn't get it, I'd love you to translate for us. So I've put this into Google.
0: Okay.
1: It's a sentence. This is in Dutch. Ellie, let's test your Duolingo skills. What is this saying?
4: Ik heb in mijn boek geboekt.
0: Oh, no. Do it again.
2: One more time.
4: Ik heb in mijn broek gepoept.
0: I have pooped my pants.
1: That's right. Yes. Yes.
0: Duolingo is working.
1: It's working for me.
0: Oh, thanks, Marcella.
1: Thanks, Marcella. We appreciate
3: you.
1: Marcella can confirm. And that was a quote directly from that High Rocks girl. So
3: 100%.
1: Yeah.
3: And we use it every day. So correct.
1: Good on you, Marcella.
0: Thanks, Marcella. That was fun.
3: All right.
1: Hey, no worries.
3: Thank you.
1: See you, Marcella. Up next on the show, we've got a few different tests to figure out how hot are you? And we're going to put it to the test after this one from Adela, Nicole Kidman on ZM with Brinklin.

0: The Weeknd, Blinding Lights on ZM with Brian Clint. Clint away on holidays, back next week. The ladies in here, Ellie.
1: Hello.
0: We were discussing on the podcast, I believe, yesterday.
1: Yes.
0: Different situations where if most people would put in these situations, they're going to look terrible.
1: Yeah. Yeah.
0: And so we started to come up with different tests that if you look good in these situations, then you must be smoking hot.
1: So hot.
0: We've even done a video testing out one of the theories, yeah, which was if you look good in a bike helmet, you're hot.
1: You're hot. Yeah.
0: So you, me, producer Claude, producer Grace, we've all put on a bike helmet. And we've done a little video that you can go see on the Brian Clint socials just to test it out.
1: Yeah.
0: Which was one of the scenarios. And I we haven't really discussed amongst the group who we thought looked the hottest in the bike helmet. But I think we should discuss now, put our friendships to the test.
1: Yeah.
0: What are we thinking? Producer Claude, you're usually pretty honest.
2: Yeah, and I think you guys aren't going to like what I have to say. No, I think
1: it's obviously not us.
2: Yeah. I think we've all lost today.
0: No, you're right.
1: You're right.
0: I totally forgot that that was an option. But you're not wrong.
1: No, you're not wrong. You can see the video now.
2: I think it also brought out a really specific energy in, like, especially you three. Like, you guys were feeling yourselves.
1: We did get
2: which
1: out
2: is nice. Like, confidence is sexy. But yeah, the bike helmet kind of
1: killed
2: took away
1: that
2: from that.
1: Yeah.
0: So you reckon none of us pulled off the bike helmet?
2: Yeah.
0: Yeah, okay. I think that's fair.
1: I think that's very fair, actually.
0: Producer Grace, would you agree?
3: I was going to say myself.
0: Humble. Humble.
1: And like, she's so humble, which is nice. You did have the glasses on, which made it a bit of an extra touch.
3: And yeah.
0: I reckon wear that home to your boyfriend.
3: Oh, he'll love it, eh?
0: Yeah, he might be into it.
1: Yep, you never know.
0: He's like, oh, my chain's come loose.
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10: 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And the urban motorway city bound, tail for the Terrace Tunnel back to Bowen, then moderate through the tunnel itself, and light to moderate northbound from Aotea Key. That continues north through the Gorge to Johnsonville. State Highway 2 northbound, heavy at the Nauranga Interchange, then moderate to heavy, Manor Park to the Moonshine Bridge, southbound moderate from Petone. 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
6: Nice and fine for Wellington. We've got light winds and 8 overnight. Tomorrow, partly cloudy, becoming fine in the afternoon with light winds and a high of 16 degrees.
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7: In this update, National's Nicola Willis is putting rosier government books unveiled today down to Kiwis' hard work, but won't say whether they'll be repaid in the form of tax cuts. Forecasts predict the next 2 years' deficits will be much smaller, and the 2028-29 surplus nearly $2 billion larger than earlier expected. But much improvement is down to income tax bracket creep and more revenue from GST and company tax. A Queenstown tourism company has been ordered to hand over two helicopters worth more than $1 million each after pleading guilty to Fisheries Act charges. Fashion retailer Hallenstein Glasson is reporting a nearly 50% rise in annual profit, pushed by sales growth both sides of the Tasman. South Island milk processor Synlait is hoping to cash in on the popularity of weight loss jabs by producing protein. That's news. 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
9: Oh, g'day, how are we, guys? 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Up next on the show, Ellie, we're going to have another round of the password.
10: Oh, yeah, it was quite fun yesterday, actually, because I won.
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10: No, yes.
9: 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I Just Might on ZM with Brian Clint.

0: night on ZM with Brian Clint. Ellie in filling in for Clint, and it's time to play the password.
1: I've done it again. I forgot that there's a thing. Here it comes. I'm just going to sing while I...
0: Oh, no, that's not it. Here it is. Hang on. No.
2: One more time.
0: Hang on. The password. Found it. You know what I like? Is when something does go wrong, you're so cool, calm, and collected.
3: I'm so chill. I make no one would know nothing.
0: No one would
3: wrong.
0: Know. Nah, and that's what makes you a true professional.
3: Bro, the show must go on, I say. Sorry about that.
0: Nah, mate, you crushed it. This is The Password, where we give you the one-word clues. You tell us the one-word password. And today, Nick, you will be on Ellie's team. Hi.
4: Hey.
3: Hello, Nick. How are you feeling? How are you feeling about my brain? Hey. Do you reckon I'm going to win for you?
4: Yes. Hopefully we press the right buttons. But.
0: I reckon you guys have already synced up.
3: Or he's already given me shade about my button pushing.
0: I love it. That means, Debbie, you're on my team. Kia ora.
5: Hi. How are you?
0: Good. Thank you, Debbie. Let's win you this money. Claudia gives us our passwords right here, right now. Okay.
3: Okay.
0: So do you want to go first?
3: Well, you go first, because I went first yesterday.
0: Okay.
3: You go first.
0: Oh, God. Debbie, your one-word clue is bike.
4: Transport.
0: No.
3: Yeah, no.
0: Bugger.
3: Is right. that what I do there?
0: Yes.
3: Is that when I use that one?
0: That is
3: what I've absolutely nailed it. Nice. But now I've turned the old bit up there. Back to the password. Let's go. Yes, Nick. Hello. So I'm going to give you one word. And you ought to guess what I'm thinking. All right. Postman.
4: Mailbox.
3: Ooh, not quite. Not quite, but...
0: Okay.
3: Yeah, it's a good guess.
0: Debbie.
3: Good guess.
0: Think of the last clue that I gave you, which was bike.
4: Yeah.
0: And your second clue, safety.
4: What was that, sorry?
0: Safety.
4: Helmet.
0: Get oh, in, yes! Debbie!
3: You bloody ripper, Debbie!
0: Nice, Debbie. Oh,
4: thank you.
0: We did it as a team, which means Ellie...

0: And Nick, you have to get it on this one.
1: Okay, so we can do one more chance, Nick, here, if you can guess this off this next word, okay?
2: Yep.
1: Okay, the next word is post.
2: Mail.
0: Yeah, oh, nice. Nailed it. Oh. It's a bloody double winner in the password this afternoon. Well done, guys. We'll get that money out to both of you.
3: Thank you. Yeah.
0: That is the password. We play at this time every day, and you can play with us tomorrow. Up next on the show, Instagram have made some changes, and we'll talk about them after...
1: This is Self-Aware by Temper City.
0: I knew that.
1: ZM.
0: There you go.
1: Of course you did. Love it.

0: Ray, where the hell am I, husband? On ZM with Bree and Clint.
1: Oh, you sound exactly like her. Am I sitting across from Ray?
0: Oh, we're related.
1: Wow.
0: Yeah.
2: Definitely.
0: Your husband is coming.
1: I do nice.
0: A good grandma-like impression too.
1: That is good. That's very accurate. Mm. Now, I just wanted to bring something to your attention here, Bree, because you know how we've got like subscriptions to things? Like everything. We used to have free-to-air TV, right? Now we've got like subscription to Apple, subscription to Disney, you know, all the things.
0: There's a lot of subscription-based things in our lives these days in 2026. You're right.
1: Yeah, it's almost like...
0: Even my bloody ring, I've got a subscription.
1: Same. Exactly. So literally we're subscribing to life, yeah. I think.
0: Remember the days of analog rings? You know, where you could just have a ring and...
1: And just wouldn't have to pay for the monthly old fee on the old ring there. No, I'm the same. And so, but social media often is always been kind of free, you know, and it is free, and I think it will always be free. However, Instagram/Meta, today they've announced Instagram Plus.
0: I saw this update.
1: Are you excited about it?
0: I'm so against it.
1: Yeah, look.
0: I looked into a few details of it, and it's literally just them charging for what used to be updates to the app.
1: Yeah, exactly.
0: In my opinion.
1: Exactly right. So it's called Instagram Plus, and it's a new subscription designed to give you more of what you love about Instagram. It offers exclusive features to help you express yourself, connect deeper with friends, and customize your experience.
0: You should do an ad for them.
1: Yeah, actually, they're not paying me. Why am I giving them such good, but a subscription. Yeah, coverage. It's a subscription-based thing, and would you like to hear a bit of highlights first, just so we know?
0: What are you getting?
1: What are we getting?
0: So how much did you say it was?
1: Oh, yeah, I didn't actually say that. And it's not on my page here because... Conveniently, they haven't put the price on the webpage, but I think I saw it was around $5 a month or something
0: okay.
1: like that. Something
0: just like another that. Amount of money to add to my ever-growing amount of bills.
1: That's the thing. Like, when you add them all up, it becomes so much money just to live.
0: Yeah.
1: Like, we're just subscribing to life. It says, sorry, $3.99 a month. I'm guessing that's USD.
0: Yeah.
1: I don't know, but so it probably is.
0: So what's that, about $28 New Zealand?
1: Feels like it. But what's it going to get you, Brie? I hear you yelling.

0: Yeah.
1: Story spotlight. So this means you can give your story priority to your friends. So like, if I wanted to make sure my friends saw my story, I could prioritize that. I don't really care about that personally. You can send super hearts. Send vibrant animated hearts that burst across the screen to celebrate stories from friends. Yeah, they're really hamming up. Like,
0: this is the lamest bloody subscription.
1: It feels like they're talking about.
0: I'm not buying it, Zuckerberg.
1: Nah, I'm not buying it, mate. You've got enough money. There's also multiple story audiences, which I could see why commercially this would be good. You could have, like, you know, you have your close friends. You could then have, like, I don't know, people who like gaming, and you could just post to them about certain gaming
0: and target
1: things.
0: People like from a certain age group.
1: So yeah, maybe for a business that would be maybe all right. You can also extend your story to last 48 hours because, you know, we all want more of the stories, don't we?
0: You know what I've always thought? You know what would make this 24-hour story better? If it was on my page for another 24 hours.
1: Double it, baby. Yeah. Double it. To be honest, I like that it's only 24 hours.
0: Same.
1: I don't want it up that much longer because often I'll look back like 23 hours later
0: and go, I post the crap on my story.
1: Exactly.
0: So then it's gone.
1: Exactly. We've also got story preview. So you can actually preview someone's story now without them seeing you saw it, so you don't have the pressure to react.
0: This is the lamest thing I've ever heard.
1: Honestly, I feel like they're laying out a turd on a platter and going, look at
0: pay
1: this.
0: Pay for it. Pay for it.
1: It's sparkly.
0: For $5.49 a month, you can buy this turd.
1: Yeah. There's also a search viewer list, which you can quickly check if a specific person viewed your story, which, to be honest, to me, that's toxic.
0: That is so toxic.
1: I don't like that. I don't think we need to be that into, like, did they see it? When did they see it? I think that can be
0: mean, we've all been there before.
1: Look, I have done it.
0: You know, and when if you go through a breakup,
1: you know, I've definitely done it.
0: Just constantly checking for that little, you're like, did they see it? Did they see it?
1: No, I've definitely done
0: that. They seen it. Got them.
1: I've done that, and I know from experience it's toxic.
0: It's so toxic.
1: But also, don't worry, Bri, on your homepage of your phone, you can have a custom app icon. So Instagram can be a different app icon. I guess you can colour it.
0: Amazing.
1: You can custom bio custom font in your bio. You can have more pins on your profile. You can now pin up to 6 posts instead of 3.
0: This is all just going over my head now.
1: Yeah, and then you can post directly to profile. So you can post to your profile or highlights without it appearing in the feed. So it's kind of like, I guess, if you're curating your feed. Anyway, to me, it sounds
0: it's
1: like
0: not
1: poppycock.
0: Worth it.
1: I don't think it is.
0: Do you reckon people are going to be buying this?
1: I don't know.
0: Adding it to their subscription list.
1: I'm not sure.
0: Like you said, businesses, I think.
1: Yeah, I
0: maybe.
1: Think businesses, for sure. But apart from that, because this is actually different to Instagram or Meta Verified. That's a different thing. So you have to pay for the Meta Verified thing and Instagram Plus.
0: Oh, my God. Remember Threads?
1: Oh, yeah, I still use that.
0: Do you?
1: No, I've rehashed it, and I actually quite enjoy Threads. It's quite fun to read.
0: We're all doomed, guys.
1: Oh, yeah.
0: We're all doomed.
1: All right. See you later.
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7: Radio, music and podcasts, it's all free on iHeartRadio. Citybound from the airport, still a bit of a heavy patch at Evans Bay Parade, but then a clear run through the Mountain Vic and Arris tunnels. On the urban motorway citybound, the tail for the Terrace Tunnel is back to Bowen. Stat Highway 2 northbound, moderate to heavy at the Nolodonga Interchange, then again Silverstream to the Moonshine Bridge. 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And that's Time Saver Traffic.
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0: as it was on ZM with Brian Clint. Let's head to LA and get the tea.
1: The tea, live from LA with Dean McCarthy.
0: Dean, who is the Spice Girl that's been photographed in the studio recording new music?
2: Oh, my goodness. I hate to be the bearer of this wild news that's going to send everyone off the tracks, but Victoria Beckham was
0: spotted
2: in a music studio recording music with her son, Cruz Beckham.
0: Oh.
2: So what it appears to be that they've recorded a track together. Smart move. Well played, Cruz, by the way. We have been trying to get her back in the studio. We've been trying to get her reunited with the Spice Girls for so long. But just what he wrote, he said, yeah, we got Posh back in the studio. And there's a clip of them together. She looks like she's singing.

0: a lyric off a phone, but we don't have any audio or anything like that to go with it. But I got to tell you something else. Last week, I was with Mel B at the America's Got Talent semi-final, and I said to Mel B, you know, the Spice Girls released that little teaser a month ago. Bree would remember this.
1: Yes.
0: On the steps where they shot the music video for Wannabe, and it was actually just a false alarm. It was just to excite us about basically an anniversary thing. And I said to Mel B, oh my gosh, you got all of us so excited about a reunion by putting that on the steps. And she said, I don't know why they did that, and then ran off out of the interview.
1: Oh.
0: She actually, not badly. No, we get on really well. She's super cool. It wasn't actually bad, but she's like, I don't know why they did that, and then just ran off, and she would not talk about it. Bree, I was so excited to give you a little juicy nugget.
1: Oh my God, I thought you were about to drop on us that she's like said to you on the side, like, oh, don't worry, something's coming.
0: No, got nothing.
1: Oh. You just wanted to say that you were talking to Mel B, didn't you, Dean?
0: I've got jobs, but I can't tell you what it is.
1: So last week, when I was talking to Mel B, the Spice Girl Mel B, I said to her, should we catch up for coffee? And she was like, absolutely, I love you, darling. Damn it, Dean.
0: In my fairness, it was a major name drop, but it was very relevant to what we were just talking about.
1: Didn't say you weren't smooth, Dean.
2: Yeah, that was smooth.
1: There you go. Victoria Beckham back in the studio, but not for any Spice Girls stuff of yet. Thank you, Dean. No. We appreciate you, mate.
2: Womp, womp, womp. Thanks, Dean.
1: Bye, doll. Right now, Stop the Wedding, Ash, on ZM with Brian Clint, Ellie.

0: Frankie Benta, that's called Say It on ZM with Brian Clint. Ellie, that's another day in the books, done and dusted.
1: We have absolutely nailed it. Well, no, I haven't. I don't know why I'm even saying that.
0: A lot of nervous energy from you in this last break.
1: I'm pretty much sort of titchy. I don't know what's going on.
0: Mate, we've had a good time. We tested your Duolingo.
1: Yes.
0: Today.
1: And you taught me how to say, I pooped my pants. So thank you for that.
0: In Dutch.
1: In Dutch. Sorry, yes, in Dutch.
0: And you nailed it.
1: Thank you.
0: What's for dinner?
1: We've actually got a pumpkin soup in the crock pot there.
0: Do you ever bread with your pumpkin soup?
1: Sometimes I might buy a garlic bread, or I might even make just a cheese toasty, you know, depending
0: on... Now we're talking.
1: Yeah, nice.
0: That's
1: might do that, actually, a bit of a cheese toasty. And you don't know what you're having for dinner, or you do?
0: I'm not too sure, but I'm, like, these days I'm happy with anything.
1: Yeah, nice.
0: If I'm not cooking it, I'm happy with it.
1: That's such a good rule, actually.
0: Hey, enjoy whatever you're having for dinner, and we'll see you tomorrow.
1: Bye.
0: Bye-bye.
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5: Yes, sir. Welcome along. Jack with you. I do apologize if you were expecting Sophie's lovely dulcet tones. She is not here this evening, so I am filling in. I do apologize. You're going to have to deal with me. But the good thing is it's all going to be over at midnight, and I promise I'm going to help you get there quickly and smoothly. We've got a great show ahead. If you've had a bit of a rough day at work, we're going to help you ease into hump day tomorrow. And if you're just starting your day, we got a little something for you as well. Don't even worry about it. First of all, though, before we go any further, it's Olivia Dean with Stupid Song. You're on ZM.

Now, I'm not one for salacious rumours, but I have heard a lot of people out there, maybe even you right now, who were very keen to go to Olivia Dean, but didn't manage to get any tickets. Now, that's a real heartbreaker, that one. But

Little Birdie has been tweeting in my ear and telling me that there may be a possibility, or there may have been someone at ZM who's landed a few tickets to give away. Now, they don't tell me anything here, mostly because I've got the Tom Holland curse. I just spoil everything, but it potentially could be the case. So keep ZM nice and loud in the next few days and weeks, because we may have just what you have been looking for, to see Miss Olivia Dean live in concert. First up, though, here's Alex Warren with Passenger. You're on ZM.

Getting into the time of year where, statistically speaking, by the way, and I have checked these facts approximately, where most breakups tend to happen right before the summer festival season, then there's another spike again just before Valentine's Day. So off that, in the spirit of that, my question to you is, what is the dumbest reason you've ever broken up with someone or been broken up with? That's right, I'm using your trauma for content this evening. Let me know on 9696 or give me a call on 0800 dial ZM. We'd love to hear from you. First up though, here's Hugh Gale

Ladies and gentlemen, it's Post Malone, Morgan Wallen. Now we've got we're just asking, what is the dumbest way you've been broken up with or broken up with someone heading into breakup season? Katie's on the line. Katie, what do you got?

0: So I was with this guy for 8 years, right?
1: Yeah.
0: We raised, well, he's got 5 kids, I've got 2 kids.
1: Okay.
0: So 7 kids altogether.
1: Damn.
0: He did everything for those kids and whatnot. And he all of a sudden just like, I went to go pick up my daughter from school and he texted me and said, I'm not happy, it's been working out, blah, blah, blah. He texted me to break up with me after 8 years. I'm dead ass serious.
1: Oh,
0: I was so traumatized by it.
1: Oh my God.
0: Yep.
1: Just by text, though, just out of the blue, like, no context, yeah, you didn't
0: no
1: see it coming.
0: No warning, no correction, like, no ability to correct it.
1: The
0: like, whatever
1: nerve.
0: He's unhappy with just keeps me.
1: Unbelievable. We love you so much, Katie, and I'm so sorry on behalf of all men for that, whoever that man was. But I she did tell me off air that they've worked things out. Things are okay. Big ups. There for the kids. Love that for you. If you've got a story, let me know. 9696 0800 dial ZM. Dominic Fike coming your way in a few on ZM.
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1: Plays it in, it's Max Allais with Crybaby. To 9696 on the text machine, we're asking what's the dumbest reason you've broken up with someone or been broken up with. He fought with my grandma. He fought with my grandma about weed. He was for it, she was against. It was my last straw. Broke up with him on that holiday and left him behind. You know what? No matter what your thoughts are on marijuana, you can't fight with Nana. That's just taking it way too far. So you know what? Props to you. Leave him behind. Move on, girl. Proud of you for that. Love your work. 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You're on ZM.

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0: Deal or Reveal is back. It's well underway, and we're giving away cash, cash, cash, left, right, and centre. Banker Bryn gave away a little too much last time, so we got C&C, Carmen and Claudia handling things this time around. 20 sealed cases. $5 up to $5,000 hidden inside each one. I heard $500 go today after a $200 offer from the banker, by the way, which you can refuse if they offer you a certain amount. You're like, nah, not interested. They may actually offer you something a little better, or you can take the case itself. So make sure you're listening out. Fletch, Vaughn and Haley, and of course, Bree and Clint, weekdays 8 a.m. and 4 p.m. Also, one more thing. To the text machine, I want to say a big happy birthday for tomorrow. 15 years old, Roshni, I hope I'm saying your name correctly. I hope you have a wonderful day. 15 was a great year for me, and it will be for you as well. Coming up in a few minutes, just after the break, it's Sienna Spyro, Ariana Grande, and Zed, right here on ZM.
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16: Yeah, Lackey was on a mission for a box of clouds and sent me 2WD straight into a soup bowl of slurry. 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
1: Play ZM, that's Benson Boone with Beautiful Things. Just after 8 a.m. 8 a.m. Just after 8 p.m. on the ZM Late Show, Jack in for Soph. So if you were expecting her, I do apologise. You have to put up with me for a little longer. We're going to have fun, though. Hope you had a great day, and I hope if your day is just starting, it's kicked off nicely. I want to say thanks just real quick for last hour. We're asking the dumbest reasons you've been broken up with or broken up with someone. And it was a roller coaster of emotions. We laughed. We cried. We had a good time. So thank you so much for your contributions there. Coming up in a few, it's Bruno Mars and SZA. Right now, though, it's time for Jamie Miller here on ZM.

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1: That's right. Deal or Reveal is well and truly underway. Just today, 4 p.m. with Bree. Ariana called up. She won herself $450 after she took a very bold gamble against our lovely bankers and said, you know what? I'm not going to take your offer of $200. I'm not going to take $250, I believe. On the consult of her son, by the way, we will play the clip a little bit later. She was like, no, reveal it to me. And she was dead right, $400. And the good news is you yourself can still win $5 all the way up to $5,000. We're going to be playing every single day, weekdays, that is, 8 a.m. and 4 p.m. So make sure you're listening out for that cue to call. Get yourself in the queue, you could win yourself thousands, literally thousands of dollars. Here's Alan Langley with Be Her. You're on ZM.

0: paranoid about having it happen again. Every single night before I went to sleep, I had to go out to my car and check every single door to make sure it was locked. Ironically, it wasn't unlocked. It was locked when it got broken into. The window got broken, so it wasn't going to stop it. But I had to go out there and check every single night because I felt like I was going a little bit crazy. And I wanted to know, do you have any weird pre-sleep routines? Like anything you just have to do? Check the stove is off. Make sure the microwave's closed. I don't know why that would be relevant. But if you've got anything, any weird sleep pre-routines, anything compulsive, let me know, 9696, or give me a call on 0800-DIAL-ZM. Coming up after the break, it is our latest VMA winner. It's Sienna Spyro, friend to the room. Dua Lipa to follow as well, right here on ZM.
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Edmund. That is her second track, second big one of the year, by the way. She's absolutely killing it. Fresh artist out of Slovakia. Her other track, big one this year, called Ain't in LA, if you want to go check that one out. Shout out Adela, love your work. To the text machine, I check all the windows, the doors, the oven. It takes me forever. Paranoid as well, from Lynn. Yeah, we're talking compulsive pre-sleep routines, and Lynn, I absolutely feel you there. It's one of those things where it's like, I know this is taking ages, but I can't not off unless I do all of these things. If you've got any compulsive pre-sleep routines, let me know on 9696 or give me a call on 0800 dial ZM. Here's Tame Impala and Jenny. You're on ZM.

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1: Plays it in. It's Taylor Swift. I knew it. 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

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It's Ricky Reid with Over Romantic. Jack filling in on the ZM Late Show a little bit after 8 p.m. Now, by the way, if you're a little bit out of the loop, tomorrow morning-ish, sometime in the a.m., we're going to be finding out the 2027 lineup for Laneway Fest. So, if you've had your finger on the pulse and you've heard a few rumours, I'm interested to hear what you've heard, but I'm also interested to hear, who do you want to see on that lineup? Who's your ideal lineup? Let me know, 9696, or give me a bell on 0800-DIAL-ZM. Go on your way, in just a few minutes, it's Rihanna, Jay-Z, Ella Langley. First up, though, it's time for Role Model, right here on ZM.

Blaze EDM. It's Ella Langley with Choosing Texas. Now, Fletch, Vaughn and Haley fans, you guys are eating good as of next week because the crew, your favourite breakfast trio, are gearing up for their live show starting next week. They're not quite ready to call it a night, by the way, when the curtain comes down. They're keeping it all pumping and going with after parties in Wellington, Hamilton and Christchurch, and you are invited. Just to give you the details, Wellington, it's happening at Dirty Little Secret Friday the 9th. That's next week, 9:30 p.m. Just down the road, by the way, Dirty Little Secret, just for reference, huge fan of Haley's. And Haley's a huge fan of theirs, I would assume. Hamilton, the Bank Bar and Brasserie, that's Saturday.

The 10th from 9:30 in Christchurch is happening at Duck Central, Friday the 16th from 9. So make sure you are there after the show. Have yourself a drink, have yourself a boogie with your favourite breakfast crew. Here's Ash with Stop the Wedding. You're on ZM.

0: LazyDM is Shabuzi with a bar song. I was just asking on the text machine and on 0800 dial ZM, who do you want to see for 2027's Laneway Fest? The lineup is being announced tomorrow morning. Seen some whispers, people are hoping for maybe a Hayley Williams potential rock, because she is doing some shows over in Australia. Tame Impala, also heard some requests there. I mean, requests as if I'm the one making the call here. But yeah, a couple of interesting picks there. If you've got an ideal lineup, headliner, or someone you'd like to see at Laneway, let me know, 9696, or you can always give me a bell. The number's 0800 dial ZM. Coming your way after the break in a couple, it's Olivia Rodrigo, Mike Posner, right here on ZM.
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10: 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He had heart disease. We were given a year, but 6 weeks later, we had to say goodbye. Without Pet Insure, the whole ordeal would have been far more overwhelming. So I'm so grateful we had it.

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Play ZM, it's Miley with Bass Persuades. And big ups to Miley as well. She has officially hit the top 200, number one on the top 200, which is her first album to hit number one since Bangers back in 2013. And if you were there for that era, you know how iconic it was. That was my last year of high school. God damn, I'm getting old. You're tuned into The Late Show with Jack. Thanks to haircare.co.nz. You're one click away from great haircare. 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T's and C's apply, of course. Here's Olivia Dean with a couple minutes. You're on ZM.

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0: Deal or Reveal is well and truly back, and just this afternoon we had Ariana on the drive show with Bree. She managed to win herself a nice bit of coin, but don't let me tell you about it. Here is the clip so you can experience the victory for yourself.
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0: play ZM, it's Espresso, Sabrina Carpenter, just gone at 10 p.m. on the ZM Late Show, Jack filling in. And big ups to Sabrina Carpenter, by the way, who did an absolutely sensational performance at the VMAs alongside Madonna, who took out Best Artist, alongside about 30 other awards, which is amazing. She's 68 years old, right? She's been making music since before I was born, since before a lot of you were born, and she comes in at 68 years old and wins Best Artist at the VMAs? Come on, man. Who's out here doing stuff like that other than Madonna? Queen of pop for a reason. Here's Max Allais. You're on ZM.
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It's Olivia Rodrigo with Drop Dead. Now, if you want to hear a little bit more about what we've got cooking behind the scenes here at ZM, concert news, ticket updates, giveaways, behind the scenes goss straight to your inbox, and not like in the I just woke up to 9 messages from a guy I hooked up with 7 years ago and haven't spoken to since. Not that kind of way. We're not going to infringe on your rights or your privacy. But if you want to hear a little bit more about what we've got going on behind the scenes, head to zmonline.com, pop your email in, and you can get an exclusive access to everything we've got going on here at ZM. Here's Taylor Swift with one of the brand new tracks off The Life of a Showgirl Encore. It's Patient Zero. You're on ZM.

0: Play ZM. It's Post Malone, Blake Shelton with Pour Me a Drink. Now, in case you missed it, and let's be honest, you haven't missed it by now, Patient Zero obviously just played. You would have heard that. And Taylor Swift's new The Life of a Showgirl Deluxe album, four new tracks. Patient Zero, of course, coming with a music video that's got to be one of the highest budget music videos ever made, because alongside Miss Taylor Swift, she has also got the help of none other than Colin Farrell and also Dakota Johnson as well. The budget on that must have been enormous for just getting those two alone. But she's got some friends in higher places, so they might have done it pro bono. Who knows? But let me know what you think, because it has divided people, this album, so far. And the music video is also getting some interesting reviews. But I thought it was pretty cool, to be honest with you. But let me know. 9696. Sienna Spyro, best new artist at the VMAs, is coming your way in a few minutes. Harry Styles to follow right here on ZM.
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12: 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Well, technically it's for Alzheimer's Awareness Month, but for me, it's about my mum. Because Alzheimer's is a disease she's battling. So rather than writing an ad, I thought I'd share a memory. I remember how much mum loved it when my sister or I called. She loved hearing our voices. She loved feeling connected to us. The other day my dad passed her the phone so I could say hello. She didn't recognise my voice. So, Mum, if you're listening, hi. It's me, Glenn, your son. I miss you. Let's remember, September is Alzheimer's Awareness Month.
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0: Plays it here, it's Drax Project with DADA. And we are approaching summer. It's dangerously close, just around the corner. The clocks have just turned, and that's quite exciting. So if you are heading away, by the way, just letting you know, if you're heading away, especially overseas somewhere, and you're missing out, you want your ZM fix, whether it's the tunes you love, whether it's the chat, whether it's the giveaways, make sure you download the iHeartRadio app and just search in ZM, or you could just go play ZM. 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

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A little bit after 11, the ZM Late Show, Jack filling in. Hope you had a fantastic night so far. And if you are just getting started with work, maybe you're at the hospital. We get a couple of nurses who text in every now and again. Maybe you're at the factory, or maybe you just can't sleep, whatever it is. 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Coming your way in a few minutes, it's the VMA's New Artist of the Year, Sienna Spyro, Blink 182. But first up, it's Adela right here on ZM.

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0: Make sure you're listening tomorrow morning, 8 a.m, because you could have a chance to win yourself some serious coin. And we had Ariana on the line a little bit earlier today with Bree. And if you're wondering how that went, let me show you real quick.
2: No, I'm going to reveal. Let's just take a gamble. I'm coming in with nothing. Got nothing to lose.
3: Nice. All right, you're happy to go with the reveal? You say poo-poo to a bank of Claudia's $250.
2: Oh, yes.
3: And you want to reveal what's in case 17? Lock it in?
2: Lock it in.
3: All right. Best of luck, Ariana. Hope it's more than 250. Here we go.
4: Come on.
3: $450.
0: Yeah! And that could be you tomorrow, 8 a.m. Also 4 p.m. as well, if you're more of an afternoon listener. But make sure you're tuned in, because you could win yourself some serious cash. Here's Ash with Stop the Wedding. You're on ZM.

0: Play ZM. It's Frankie Venter, our very own, with Say It. Now, I was just thinking before, it's been a seriously long time since we've seen some albums from some of our favourite artists here at ZM. It's been 10 years since we've had a Rihanna album. It's been about the same amount of time for Frank Ocean as well. In fact, I think it's been more like 12 or 13 years since we've had a Frank Ocean album. It's been 5 for Adele. I mean, what's going on? I understand people have lives. They have families. Rihanna, 3 beautiful children with WhatsApp Ricky. Great. I'm stoked for them, don't get me wrong. But it's getting to the point, it's like, come on, guys. We got to eat over here. The fans want to eat, you know? But let me know on 9696 if you've got... Who are you waiting on? Who are you waiting on to drop an album? Who's been dilly-dallying a little too long? Let me know how you're feeling about that. Sam Fender, Olivia Dean coming your way right after the break. Also, Flume, Sabrina Carpenter joining them here on ZM.
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0: We are closing in on midnight on the ZM Late Show. Thank you so much for coming along and hanging out with me tonight. 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My name's Jack. 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
11: Yeah, Lackey was on a mission for a box of clouts and sent with 2WD straight into a soup bowl of slurry. She's stuck like a pig.
12: Barry is saying the apprentice was going to get nails and got the ute stuck.
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0: 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Been on The Voice UK?
1: Believe it.
0: Tick. New song that's taking off on ZM?
1: I mean, I hope so.
0: Tick. This is Jamie Miller, Baby Dolls. 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
4: Yeah, Lackey was on a mission for a box of clouds and sunk with 2WD straight into a soup bowl of slurry. She's stuck like a pig.
5: Barry is saying the apprentice was going to get nails and got the ute stuck.
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0: Amazing Welsh accent?
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0: Tick. Been on The Voice UK?
2: Believe it.
0: Tick. New song that's taking off on ZM?
2: I mean, I hope so.
0: Tick. This is

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1: For those that don't know, Hayley, you've written a movie.
2: Well, I've co-written a movie.
1: Co-written?
2: With some friends of mine, yes. And it's been shot. I don't know how much I'm allowed to say. It stars Emilia Clarke. It's been directed by and co-written by my friend James Ashcroft, who's just worked with Robert De Niro. And we'll hopefully be out next year.
1: This is exciting.
2: It's not a comedy. It's the weirdest thing.
1: It's a dark...
2: It's a dark, like, thrillery horror.
1: Right.
2: Yeah.
1: Well, so there's...
2: In which Emilia Clarke was a worm all along.
3: And it turns out at the end she's been running around.
2: Yeah.
3: So well because she was a worm and
1: Do you know, if this film doesn't do well, you're going to be the reason.
3: No, people are going to be...
2: Yeah, no one saw it.
3: They're going to take it to focus groups. You know, they do screenings just to see what the audience thinks.
1: Yeah.
3: And even Americans will be like, hey, man, I thought they were a worm.
2: How would she be able to live down there so long if she were not
3: wasn't
2: a worm,
3: man? I read a line.
2: Questions around how that actually works if she's not a worm.
1: Well, there has been a study done that looked at 200,000 films.
2: Wow.
3: Jeez Louise.
1: The last 30 years, and it found that films written by women with no women director posted on investment 25% higher than male-only films. But there's never been a film that's been written by and directed by a woman that has ever cracked the top 1% of production budgets.
2: Oh, really? Oh, yeah, right.
1: Assuming that Barbie wasn't written by her?
3: Yeah.
2: Yeah, Greta Gerwig.
1: Was it?
3: Directed it. She's a one-stop shop.
2: Maybe they missed that one. But...
1: Well, what does it mean by 1% of production budgets?
2: Don't know. Like the top...
1: As in profits.
2: Yeah.
1: Compared to other budgets and other movies.
2: Yeah, maybe.
3: Does it cite any woman-written movies that have done really well? Because you said woman, but men directed it.
2: Yeah, yes. women write it because we've got the heart.
3: Yeah.
2: And the emotional sensitivity. Mm. And the men direct it because they get more money.
1: Yes. So within all the financial data examined, not one film directed by a woman alone or paired with a woman writer ever cracked the top 1% of the budgets.
2: Wow.
1: Across the entire 30 years that they looked at.
2: God, this felt like a win for women when you started, and now it's sort of feeling like...
1: It
3: but
1: did.
3: You wrote, you didn't direct.
1: And but you co-wrote.
2: Co-wrote with men, though. But we can say
3: woman in
2: the writing team, but not in the directing team. That is the recipe we have on our hands. James, the man, director.
1: Yeah, exactly.
2: Hayley, a woman co-writing. So this could bode well for me?
1: Could bode well.
2: Am I about to become, dare I say,
3: further
2: a global sensation?
1: I mean, it depends how the worm thing lands.
2: Well, they'll say, what's your next movie? And I'll be like, it's a follow-up.
3: Guess
2: to
3: what?
2: Explain how she lived down there so long.
3: She was a worm all along.
1: It's the same
3: story, but from a different perspective.
2: Whose perspective?
3: The worms.
2: The worms.
3: She turned their back. She turned her back on the worms, though.
2: I'm not one of you.
3: Yeah, I'm a human.
2: Yeah.
3: I'm not one of you filthy worms. And they're like...
2: She was like, oh my gosh.
3: Subtitles.
2: Why can I understand you?
3: Black and white subtitles.
2: Yeah, why can I understand you?
3: Because you're a worm.
2: What? Your father was a worm.
3: Yeah.
2: Your mother fell in love with a worm and she couldn't tell anyone because it was a very...
3: Because it would be ridiculous for a male worm to impregnate a female human, but it's perfectly reasonable for a male worm to impregnate a female human.
2: So budgets, someone's just clarifying, yes, budgets meaning the amount of money they've been given to make
1: the
2: film.
1: Yes, exactly.
2: Rather than the profits.
1: And they don't get given as much as the
2: men. So Barbie doesn't get given as much because they're like, well, she'll probably go and blow it all on shoes.
1: Yeah. Yes, exactly.
2: She'll probably blow it all on flowers.
1: Yeah, it's crazy, but yeah, that is.
2: So I've got. I'm part of a good recipe for
1: fingers crossed
2: for success.
1: For success,
2: and I just want to clarify, she's not a worm all along. That's a spoiler, but I just want you to know. I know. Sorry,
3: Carl,
2: I ruined the end of the movie.
3: We'll see.
2: Or am I tricking you?
3: Yeah.
0: ZM's Flesh, Vaughn and Hayley starts at 6. What will you do when you play ZM's Deal or Reveal?
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1: Oh, Jesus
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1: You're going to lock in $500?
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2: Inside case 18 is $800.
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0: Previously on Fletch, Vaughan and Hayley.
1: This guy's going to be very confused. I'm currently in a simulation while I'm on air. So if you've ever been to Berlin, it is like known for its like techno nightclubs.
2: I've never been to Berlin.
1: I has also never been to Berlin.
3: Fletch. I've been three times.
2: Really?
3: Wow. Is there a particular reason you keep going back?
2: Been
3: to any clubs in Berlin?
2: I actually haven't.
1: I wanted to go this year to the Kit Kat Club.
2: Yeah.
1: But no, the one I'm talking about.
2: I've been to that one.
1: Yeah.
2: But no,
1: and we agreed we wouldn't look each other in the eye.
2: This club that you're going to talk
3: about the club
2: is incredibly famous.
1: So Berghain is one of the notoriously...
3: Never heard of it, no interest in going. Thank you.
1: Everyone's so shocked, Vaughan, that you haven't heard of this German nightclub.
2: Even if you're not into nightclubs, I feel like this would be an incredible place to stay.
1: It's amazing.
2: So go to.
3: How much are Red Bull vodkas? 1,000 euros.
1: Come on, Grandpa. Eat your porridge.
3: I'm eating my porridge right now.
1: Eat your porridge and sip your little tea.
3: I've overspiced it with cinnamon, though.
1: Too hot. Look cute in your Pokemon t-shirt. So Berghain is opened in Berlin 2004, the most famous nightclub in the world, its title.
2: And the thing is, it's very hard to get into because there's no rhyme or reason.
1: So there's a guy, he's the head bouncer. His name is Sven Makard. He is also a photographer. He's worked on the door since day one. And before that has been known in the nightclub scene of Berlin. So he's the one you have to impress to get in. And getting in is hard. You line up for hours and hours and hours, and you get to the front, and if he doesn't think that your vibe is elite,
3: jeez, wait,
1: gone.
3: So this guy's what, St. Peter at the Pearly Gates?
1: Basically. In and out.
2: And it's not like there's a dress code.
1: No.
2: It could be literally, you could be wearing anything.
1: He says it's subjective.
3: Yeah. Is it a vibe check?
1: It's a vibe check.
3: It's a full vibe check.
1: So... for years, it's been a secret. What does he look for? And he did an interview not too long ago. It was last year, and he said it's subjective. Only a handful of his team, if he's not available, are allowed to pick.
2: Yeah.
1: And he basically...

0: reads the night and is like, who are the DJs? What's the energy? And is this person? But he lets them some tricks to get in. Arrive early, come in a small group, don't be too drunk. Fit in, but stand out. It's not about fashion. It's about like style, vibe, energy. Are you chatty in the line or are you a menace? Are you a bit stumbly? Yep. 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
1: Because that's the name of the club, Berghain.
0: Yeah.
1: So someone's made a virtual
0: Are you drunk? Hang on.
1: Simulation.
0: Shush.
2: Oh. Okay.
1: Have you plugged it in?
0: Yeah. Oh, do you want me to plug it into
1: you
0: this?
1: You can plug it into the line.
0: Oh, yeah.
2: Because
0: yeah.
2: I was cranking my own German onst over here.
1: Yeah.
0: Well, I'll put this on. This is on berghaintrainer.com. Sven's looking at me. Sorry, not today. I got turned around because I was talking. Hang on, Sven! Sven, let me in. Let me start again. Okay.
2: No, you're going to get back in line. Your simulator is now going to be 3 hours.
3: Welcome to Berghain Trainer. The trainer needs access to your camera and microphone for analyzing your body language.
0: Nah. Anyway, so you go on and you do this and it simulates walking up to the club. You meet Sven and he asks you 3 questions. Okay.
1: Is it in German?
2: Is it German?
0: Yeah, no, you say, okay, and now it's letting me in, so I'm walking up to the front door, and basically you, like, act this out if you were going to Berlin, and he asks you 3 questions, you answer them, and it decides whether or not you can get in. Look, I'm putting down my beer on the street like this, it's so good. And he asks you, like, are you drunk, are you with a big group? Shannon did it earlier, didn't get in.
1: Oh, Horn didn't get in.
0: Well, I did it just now. Didn't get in. I am wearing something like a pink t-shirt. It's not really the Berlin.
1: Yeah,
0: Berlin's
1: no.
0: Black on black on black.
1: It's black. A lot of black.
0: Yeah. He's. Yep. Oh, here he is. Hang on. How old are you?
4: Yeah, I'm pistol.
0: Hey, I'm like 37. Pretty young.
4: Wieso sollte ich dich reinlassen?
1: Why should I let you in?
2: Because I've come all this way.
0: Because I've come all this way. I've come from New Zealand. And man, I'm here to bring the vibes.
2: She's out. She's not getting out.
1: Oh, no.
2: Desperate.
1: He's
2: a loser. Desperate loser.
0: He's coming with a question.
4: Wo kommst du gerade her?
0: Where are you coming from? All the way from Aotearoa, New Zealand. Bottom of the world, baby. Heard a Lord of the Rings? That's us.
1: I wouldn't let you in.
0: Hang on. He's turning away. He's looking at me. Oh, here's his decision.
1: Nah.
4: Pass heute nicht.
0: Not today. Screw you, Sven!
1: Not happening.
0: You should play along, berghaintrainer.com.
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7: Yeah, Lackey was on a mission for a box of clouds and sent me 2WD straight into a soup bowl of slurry. She's stuck like a pig.
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11: 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That is the pre-election economic and fiscal update, basically when the government opens its books, and this year it's showing the return to surplus is well on track. But it's not all rainbows and butterflies. Predictions of house price growth have been slashed, and there are some choice words about how costly our

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1: When beer pong was considered irresponsible by those who wear pyjamas to bed, the Alternative Commentary Collective teamed up and rebranded it Kiwi Pong. 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
1: I'm converting my garage into a little studio flat for my mum and dad. And tell you what, who caught my wrath yesterday? Auckland Council.
2: Yeah, man.
1: Day 20 of 20. Where is it? You've got till today.
2: Yeah, right, you're becoming such a Karen. It's so funny.
1: Well, because during the last renovation, I was like good cop. And I was like, there is no good cop.
3: The cops are gone.
2: You are
1: dead.
2: Good cop.
3: You're
2: and bad
3: with,
2: cop.
3: You're dealing with ice.
1: Yeah.
3: You're the ice now.
1: Mm. Yeah.
3: No good cops.
1: So I said,
3: just bad cops.
1: I caught up and I was like, so it's day 20 of 20 legally. You know, you have to have issued it or sent me some requests in that time. So
2: yeah, where is it?
1: Yeah. Oh, yeah, no. Yeah, we'll get there. So it's 3:30, so it'll be done in an hour and a half, will it?
2: They'll just ask a question and the clock
1: and
2: will reset.
1: The clock pauses. Yeah, I know. Oh, I can see the game coming.
2: The council are great.
1: They'll feel my wrath.
2: Yep.
1: They shall feel it. Anyway, so I'm in the garage yesterday.
3: Interesting you say wrath. I would say wrath.
2: I say wrath.
1: Shakespeare, it's wrath.
3: Shakespeare say wrath.
1: Yeah.
2: But it's wrath.
3: I would say wrath.
1: I think we've...
2: 96996.
1: Wrath.
2: Or wrath.
1: Put an O in wrath.
2: O or A.
1: Yeah. Do you want the Shakespeare
3: wrath? Wrath is a noun that means extreme anger or vengeance.
2: Okay.
3: While wrath is an archaic adjective which means anger or furiousness.
2: No,
1: so he did receive
2: so
1: my...
2: you're wrong.
1: No, he received my wrath.
2: It's archaic and old. We don't say it. We say wrath.
1: Okay. Well, he actually got wrathed and wrathed.
3: he got wrathed.
1: Left, right, and centre. Anyway, I was having a good day yesterday because I was back in my demo and tackling the big bit that I had to do, the real big tear down moment. But before that, obviously, I had to remove 3 sets of fluoro tube lights.
2: Oh, yeah.
1: And not just the bulbs. I had to take down the whole thing. Now, I'm going to put this up on my socials later today because... it was a bit rogue the way I went about it.
2: I mean, you're dealing with electricity.
3: I do dumb stuff. Granted.
2: Yeah.
1: Granted.
3: Your Honor, I do dumb stuff. I wouldn't have done this.
1: No. So what I did was I did turn off the power at the switchboard.
2: Congrats. Okay, right? Great. Yeah.
3: Everything.
1: No. The main power to the garage.
3: Yeah.
1: Yeah.
3: But everything in the garage. PowerPoints.
1: Just the main one on the left.
3: That doesn't mean anything to me.
2: Here we go. It's surprising you're even alive in here today.
1: Right, so there's 3. Yeah. I go on the first one. I've had a quick little Google and it was like bamboozled me. So I got in there and I was like, right, undo the tubes.
2: Yep.
1: They got a smash.
3: Duh, fun. Into the skip. Straight into the skip.
2: Like you're in Star Wars.
1: Yeah. like this. Took those out, easy peasy. Then pop the cap of the actual unit, easy. And I'm thinking, Sparkies, sit down, Hon. By the way, remember, I'm doing all of this because I'm saving money. I do have a Sparky friend who I will say later in the day was consulted, but sent him a text being like, I won't die, eh? And he was like, whoa. So pop this, and then there's all the wires, quite a long system for these long tube lights, all the wires like this. And what I did was I unscrewed the whole system from the roof, and then it was dangling like this.
2: Oh my God.
1: Still connected to the wire.
2: Fantastic.
1: Yeah. And I went back.

0: on AI and it was like, no, you needed to have detached it first and then it would have just slid off like that.
1: Yes.
0: And I was like, oh my God, so this thing is like swinging and rotating and then
1: where and maybe the coursing with 240 volts.
0: Yeah. And then where all the wires go in, you know, it connects into a little white thing and then there's other ones where it is electricity's happening, are little screws. And then it was like, you've got to unscrew those. And man, I had to like work myself up to it. I was like, I've just got to get a screwdriver in there. So I go and get the right size screwdriver out of the shed. And then I'm there and I was like, I've just got to do this. And then checking with AI and then my Sparky friend, and I was like, I'm not going to die. He was like, get a tester. You can get testers right there. You touch it and if it buzzes, it's got current. Do not proceed.
1: Yeah.
0: It has a rubber handle.
1: Yeah.
0: And I was like, man, I've already been to the tool shop once today. I'm running out of time. Time's short.
1: Hayley!
0: So the way that I test it, I was like, if I just, with my screwdriver, touch it quickly, if it zapped me, it would be shorter than if I was just inserting
1: the how it works, Hayley. Are you listening to this madness?
0: I had to really
2: blowing
0: talk myself
2: back off
0: up.
2: A ladder from how
0: I'm
2: high
0: on a ladder, I'm not on a ladder. I'm on the ground. The floor's low. So I was all right, and I just had this, like, huge, like, gussy up moment, and I was like, I'm going to do it, and if it shocks me, I welcome the challenge, and it's, boop, dead. It was fine.
2: That's the dumbest.
1: I'm a Sparky, and this is how people die.
0: Mm.
1: Yeah, exactly. See, we're getting messages in.
0: And yet, who's speaking? Hayley Sproul.
1: This is bad because it's giving you a false confidence now.
0: Well, I'm a little bit scared now because I got them all off, right? It was all definitely off. And then my Sparky, who's around the corner, was like, come over. And I was like, that's not a catch-up, mate. That's you're going to charge me. Stay in over at your side of town.
1: Yeah.
0: Don't even pull in my driveway, Scott. He's like, make sure the green, the red, and the black are not touching each other.
1: Mm.
0: So I separate all those.
1: Yeah, and I was like, you put that thing on them.
0: Yeah, I said, can I just tape them all up? And he said, don't do that. Go get some proper connectors. And I was like, well, I don't have them now, so that's a tomorrow job. But I had to go into the main house and switch the power back on because the garage doors were up.
2: Oh, yeah.
0: And I needed the power on to get
2: pull
0: them down.
2: Yeah, no, you do that disengage cord and you pull them down, then you re-engage it and it locks it down there.
0: Well, I'm going to learn a new school. I've already taught myself how to turn off light bulbs. We're now going to work out how to manually put down my garage door. So I was at the switchboard just being like, we'll just see. Just see if anything just goes crazy.
2: You flick it, the whole neighborhood just goes
0: boom. Nah, switched it, garage doors down, out the side door. Look at me. I'm alive.
1: This is
0: the
1: really
0: lights are
1: bad.
0: Down. They're still just hanging bald wires today. So today I'll go and I'll get the little white things to box them off. And then who needs a man?
1: Any other texts from electricians listening?
2: No, they've all tuned out.
0: Well, my neighbor who listens, another neighbor up the street, I messaged him being like, do you have one of those connector tests? And he just messaged back saying, what the F are you doing? Why? And I was like, oh, no, I'm actually good. I've figured it out. And he said, how? And I said, I put my screwdriver in it to see if it was alive. And he was like,
1: Jesus,
0: I'm home at 7. Like, just stop. Someone said, do you want to change your heart rhythm, Hayley? A little bit. Maybe a little bit.
2: Could be.
0: Yeah.
2: Could be good.
0: Anyway, the lights are down, aren't they?
1: Christ, you're a worry.
0: The lights are down.
2: I just want to say there's a rainbow outside the studio celebrating gay farmers.
1: Happy gay farmers.
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12: Partly cloudy for Wellington. Chance of a shower. We've got light winds. A high of 15 and 10 the overnight low. Tomorrow fine and sunny. Northerly winds and 14 the high.
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12: In this update, New Zealand could be left short on diesel with calls to double our fuel reserves to 60 days. Mark Stockdale from Transporting NZ says it would be funded by a 1 cent a litre levy on fuels.
13: 93% of all freight in New Zealand is transported by road. So diesel is the fuel of the economy. We are dependent on it.
12: Education Minister Erica Stanford got a frosty reception from Christchurch secondary teachers while defending her education reforms at the PPTA conference. Her comments on Māori involvement in the curriculum were met with boos. Free bowel screening is now available from age 56, opening the program to thousands more Kiwis. The government is putting $45.6 million into extra screening kits.
14: It takes effect in Auckland, Waikato, Gisborne, Wairarapa, the West Coast and South Canterbury, with the rest of the country to follow in April next year. Health Minister Simeon Brown says it means more than 200,000 additional New Zealanders will have access to testing over the next 3 years.
12: And RNZ has tapped former Newstalk ZB boss Jason Winstanley as its new chief executive. A long-time radio man, Staino, has been NZME's chief audio officer since 2021.
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15: Thank you, Bryn. Good morning. Welcome to the show. Fletch, Vaughan and Hayley, 2 minutes past six.
16: Massive fish to fry on the show today.
17: We've just huge got a lot of fish to fry.
16: We're going to need a bigger pan.
17: Tell you what, the fish has been, this is a real side note, but the fish has been big at our supermarket, Vaughan.
16: Has it?
17: The fillets.
16: I just don't go.

0: near fish at a supermarket, eh?
1: Oh, really?
0: Because I don't want to spend $50.
1: Yeah, as a little treaty weed, eh?
2: Today on the show, deal or reveal? What briefcases are open?
1: So,
2: we've got a 250.
1: 12 went yesterday, 250, a 500, we had an 800. Can't see. Sorry.
2: Well, you're going to have to get off your chair and have a look now, because I want to know how much that briefcase had in it.
1: 450.
2: Okay. Well, the briefcases are on the wall. Deal or reveal is back, and cash amounts anywhere from $5 to $5,000. So your chance to call through this morning at 8 o'clock and play deal or reveal. But when you've got the top six,
0: yeah, the top six signs that your intern is actually a full time staff member. A church has got in trouble because they were like, well, technically you're an intern. Here's your intern wages, but they were full time staff members.
2: Oh,
0: how naughty. Oh, God. Oh,
2: it sounds like radio.
1: It's God watching.
2: Sounds like my time in radio.
0: You know that radio's not run by God, is it?
2: No.
0: You know, it's not. Radio has a CEO, churches have a GOD.
1: Yeah, they do.
0: The
1: biggest CEO of them all.
2: Yes.
1: Really?
0: The original CEO.
1: The OG CEO, G-O-D.
0: G-O-D. Well, that's coming up. The top six signs your intern is actually a full-time staff member.
2: You've had a disaster, though, we must talk about soon.
1: I think I've caught it just in time. I'll say it could be so much worse.
2: Okay.
1: But not great.
2: Next on the show, though.
0: Just this wild court case. Ropes cart, ab sailors.
1: No!
0: Woman with hedge trimmers.
2: See you in a Spyro, ZM.

0: Harry Styles on to them. Just less than 2 months now till he's in Melbourne. This kicks off his Aussie leg of his tour, and it's October tomorrow.
1: Are you going?
0: Yeah, I'm going.
1: Oh,
0: yeah.
1: Fun.
2: Congratulations.
0: Thank you, Vaughn.
1: Someone said, I've been seeing a lot of people saying, like, one of the greatest live performers ever. Like, energetically.
0: Yeah, so good live.
1: Yeah. Yeah. Amazing. How's Ed Sheeran's tour going?
2: I don't know what the updates were on there.
1: Well, cancelled dates.
0: Yeah, a couple of cancelled shows. Yeah.
1: Rough time.
2: Well, can we go to Spain right now? Oh, would you please do me the honour of metaphorically travelling with me to Spain?
1: I've got my passport in my bag, actually.
0: I was in Spain in July.
2: Southeast coast of Spain. Mm. Where did you go? Did you go to Valencia?
0: No, I went to Mallorca.
2: Okay, so I'm not too far from Mallorca. Mallorca.
0: Yeah. Mallorca.
1: Mallorca. There's a J in it, you stupid
0: Mallorca.
1: Dipshits.
2: Mallorca. Palma.
1: Yeah.
2: Marbella. You know, I'm fluent in all the Spains.
0: Yep.
1: Beautiful.
2: Have you heard of Benidorm?
0: Yes, I've heard of Benidorm.
2: Benidorm, apparently massive with the Brits. The Brits, love a weekend
0: in
2: Benidorm.
0: Love going anywhere in Spain.
2: Yeah, they love going just getting tickled up by the sun. They come home pink as a pig.
1: Yeah.
0: But it is beautiful. Like, you can see why they go. But there have been, like, so many protests. Like, Mallorca has had a lot of protests.
1: Oh, get rid of the tourists?
0: Yeah.
1: Too many tourists.
0: We've just had enough. You know, more.
1: Disrespectful, I think. You know, they want people to sort of respect it. We live here.
2: Well, this woman, let me take you to January the 20th, 2021. It's a different time.
0: Different time.
2: It's a different time. Some abseilers were on the outside of this high-rise building in Benidorm, which apparently is often referred to as New York of the Mediterranean because of how many high-rise buildings it has, more than most on the Mediterranean.
1: We've got abseilers, window cleaners at our building,
2: Correct,
1: and sometimes they slip on down and we say, hello.
2: Correct, Amando. Well, they were up there and they were cleaning.
0: So many skyscrapers.
2: So many skyscrapers. They really crammed it in there.
0: Kind of looks a bit like Waikiki does.
1: Oh, yes.
2: Yes. A little skyscrapers right on the beach.
0: Like Honolulu, yeah.
2: Well, it was January 20, 2021, when they were cleaning the outside and renovating a certain part of the facade of this apartment building, when a woman was like, I actually don't want those ropes blocking my view. She went out with a sharp object and cut one of the abseiler's ropes.
0: Of course,
2: there's two ropes. So then I assume safety rope and the rope bearing all the weight.
1: Mm.
2: And if they're coming down the side of a massive building, because this was between the 12th and the 13th floor was where this cleaner was, all of a sudden he felt, he had to be supporting his own weight because the rope was gone. And I'm guessing she cut it, I guess, past them, like in those horrible rock climbing
0: moments. Oh, my God.
2: He starts screaming, and she is and left clinging to the ledge between the 12th and 13th floor, unlucky for some.
1: Mm.
2: Unlucky
0: for
2: this
0: Well, that's why some floors don't have 13, do they?
1: Yeah. In China in particular, unlucky
0: and
1: number.
0: And some airlines just skip that row.
2: She was reportedly about to cut the second rope, but stopped when she heard workers screaming for their lives. Now, if he had fallen, he would have fallen 46 metres. And I'm guessing... You don't survive 46-meter fall, regardless of what you're falling onto.
0: What the hell?
2: This is the weird part. They think it might come out in the next few days. Why it's taken 5 years to get to trial? Because this was start of 2021, and we're staring down the barrel of the end of 2026. So over five and a half years to get to trial, and they don't know her motive. Her name and her nationality, they're like, probably will remain secret.
0: Because I live in an apartment building, and you know, sometimes you'll go to hotels, an apartment in towers.
1: Yeah.
0: And if there is work happening, like windows cleaning, there's always a note. You always get, you know, told.
1: Yeah, this is what's happening. There'll
0: because
1: be windows cleaning
0: between
1: this time.
0: There's going to be someone dangling outside your apartment.
2: Yeah.
0: Your
2: apartment Facebook
1: Maybe
2: page.
1: I have a pants off, play with yourself.
0: Yeah, or shut your curtains.
2: Or do.
0: I reckon they've seen some things.
2: Oh, the painters and the abseilers.
1: Each time you drop down, you're like, what have we got in here?
2: So they don't know what the motive was, other than she might have just been annoyed by it for some reason.
0: What the hell?
2: There was a case
1: She's
2: in Thailand.
1: Unhinged.
2: And also in 2021, there's a case in Thailand where a high-rise resident cut the support ropes of two painters. Apparently, she said, I wasn't informed they were doing work. So they were hanging...
1: What do you think the ropes are?
2: They were hanging 26 floors up and hanging, because she cut both of them.
0: What the hell? What the hell is wrong with people?
1: I don't know.
0: I mean,
1: man.
0: This job is my worst nightmare. There's no way in hell you'd have me hang. I mean, I've done abseiling, but as a job all the time?
1: Yeah. No. So, what does she face? Attempted murder?
2: There was a technical term for what she was being charged with. It was attempted manslaughter.
0: What?
2: Attempted homicide.
0: Oh, right. Yes. Attempted
2: homicide because she cut one and was apparently cutting into the other. I don't know how they know she was cutting into the other. I mean, they probably...
0: It might have been frayed.
2: Exactly when they got there.
0: What the hell? This is. Can you set a Google News alert? Because I really need to know what.
1: Same.
0: I mean, was it post-COVID? She was nuts locked inside.
1: Skipping big. Let's make a Netflix documentary about it.
0: Yeah.
1: Because it's so. That's insanity.
2: Yeah, well, to the start of 2021, was Europe still doing lockdowns and stuff?
0: I don't know. I think so. I mean, you're at the beach, Hon, with a balcony overlooking the sea.
1: Yeah. What have you got to be miserable about? Yeah. You're in Spain looking at the beach. I hope she goes to prison. That's stupid.
2: Crazy, yeah.
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7: 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A stinky one, a messy one.

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1: So, if you missed it yesterday, I have become an electrician and I taught myself how to remove not only fluorolight bulbs, but fluorolight fittings.
0: From the ceiling.
1: From the ceiling.
0: How many, after talking about that yesterday, how many messages have you had from concerned electricians and people in the know?
1: I actually uploaded some videos of it yesterday as well on the little Mill Cottage Reno page.
2: So and I wouldn't be providing evidence to the insurance company myself.
1: You're allowed to. You're allowed to do your own small electrical
2: work. Yeah, but you know what insurance companies are like? If something burns down, they're going to be like, we did watch a video.

0: video of you jamming a screwdriver into something.
1: Nah, but to do it and to make sure it was safe, and through the text guidance of an electrician, whose name I won't bring into this because he'll be so
2: mortified.
1: I don't want to associate with her. I turned the power off at the wall, right? Yep. So it's off at the switchboard in the house. It's off at the switchboard in the garage. There is no power in this garage. And I made sure of it. Yesterday, turn a quickie on, get the doors up, turn it off. It's all good. And that's when I was working yesterday. I had a real big day yesterday. And then I realized that marks day two of the fridge being off. And it's been in my head that I had some. And I can't remember who dropped them off to us. Some wieners. Remember we got dropped off wieners?
2: Yeah. We got spicy wieners and we got so many wieners. And they came in a massive block. And I'm just like, I'm never going to need that many wieners at once. Unless I host a wiener party.
1: There's lots of perks to this job. One of them is stacks of wieners.
2: Stacks of wieners.
1: And at the time,
2: Fletch, you care to comment on stacks of wieners? Being a perk of the job?
0: Yeah, love them.
1: That's his favourite perk.
2: Yeah, wiener
1: above
2: parties.
1: Pay, above the party invites, above the red carpet invites and the movie tickets.
2: Wieners.
1: Stacks of wieners. So I've had 2 days with the fridge and the freezer off, because the fridge freezer's in the garage. And I was like, and I got near it and I was like, does have a meatiness.
2: There's a meaty smell.
1: There's a meaty air to it. And I opened up the freezer and the wieners are mostly defrosted.
2: Oh, you've got to chuck them out now. Have you still got the skip?
1: Waste of wieners.
2: Back in the skip.
1: No, you don't put food in the skip. Don't knock on me that there was a salad box in there.
2: And the big skip she's got. You can chuck food in the skip.
1: No, you're not supposed to put food in the skip.
2: Since when I put asbestos food, I call it the asbestos food lasagna.
1: Asbestos.
2: I layer it.
0: Asbestomasu.
2: Yeah.
0: Yum.
1: No, I did. It's terrible food wastage, but what I was thinking was, so yes, the wieners I've had some of the wieners, but been sacrificed to the garbage gods. But I realised if I hadn't have caught this late last night, this was probably like 7 PM.
2: You're going away for a few days.
1: I'm going away.
2: Oh yeah.
0: Yeah.
1: I'm going away and then I come back and then I'm going away. And I was like, this fridge would have had a real, because you had that, Vaughnie?
2: Maggots. Didn't you have maggots?
1: When your freezer had turned off unbeknownstly.
0: Yeah. It was a whole thing. It was a hazmat suit job. Like it was a mask. It was like, earplugs, those foamy earplugs. I had one of those in each nostril.
1: Nasty. Thank God I just clocked it on the way out back into the house. So I do apologize to the wiener gods. They've had a terrible sacrifice. But at least it wasn't as bad as having to nose plug my nose.
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4: 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Good morning. No delays yet on the urban motorway. State Highway 1 and 2 are both flowing fairly well. 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
12: Yes, Arise Church has to pay out $174,000 in arrears to four former interns after accepting technically they were employees rather than volunteer interns.
13: Okay.
14: Oh, dear.
12: Yeah.
14: Naughty.
12: There was a complaint about its internship program. The Labour Inspectorate looked into it and was just like, yeah, what you're doing there is just getting free labour.
14: Yeah.
12: Yep. From skilled workers.
13: Yeah.
12: So
13: yeah.
12: They've had to back pay four people. I've got the top six signs. Your intern's actually a full-time employee.
14: Bruno Mars.

0: Dua Lipa on ZM, Fletch Vaughan and Hayley. The show thanks to Chemist Warehouse. The Spring Frenzy Mega Sale is on for 40% off a tick.
1: From the Fletch Vaughan and Hayley group chat, this is the top six.
2: Naughty, naughty, naughty.
3: Who's been naughty?
2: A church has been naughty, Hayley. And what? Not the Catholic one for once.
3: This must surely be the first
2: this
3: time.
2: This is Arise Church, described as New Zealand's mega Pentecostal mega church.
3: Ew.
2: Sorry. Oh, yeah. No, no, you're right to say ew, actually.
3: Oh, well, if you like it and it brings you peace, that's fine.
2: They've agreed to pay $174,000 in arrears. They had an internship program. Four former interns were technically employees. And the breaches of the minimum employment standards occurred, so they owe a little back tax.
3: So they're being paid and promised.

0: is to heaven.
1: I myself have done a lot for promises.
0: Yeah,
2: of entry
0: too.
2: To heaven.
1: David Ferry has done several write-ups about this on his webworm.
0: Are they big? Get a band.
1: Yeah,
2: get up.
1: He exposed severe exploitation, abuse, and governance failures at the church through reports from April 2022.
0: I'd like to return to my prior statement of ooh.
2: Yeah, I'm doing a bit solid ooh. I got the top six signs your intern's actually full-time staff. And for today's top six?
1: Yeah,
2: this applies to workplaces, not just churches.
1: I did some intern and some free work experience.
2: Oh, yeah.
0: I never did an internship.
1: Right.
0: Nah, I did the opposite. I basically did nothing and my dad gave me money on the payroll.
2: Perfect.
0: Yeah. I say on the payroll, I mean in the hand.
1: That's the opposite, yeah.
2: Top six signs your intern's actually full-time staff. Number six on the list, you get them coffee in their special cup that no one else is allowed to use.
0: Oh,
2: they're not an intern anymore.
1: Yeah.
2: They're an employee.
0: Yeah.
2: Number five on the list of the top six signs your intern's actually full-time staff. They've got an acronym in their title.
1: Oh, okay, yeah.
0: That's a dead giveaway.
2: Yeah. You can't be a CEO and an intern. Well, you could be.
1: Yeah.
0: Hayley Sproul, CGO.
2: What does the G stand for?
0: Chief God Officer.
2: Chief God Officer.
1: Millennials love a job title, for LinkedIn.
2: Gen Z's big title. Title hunters too.
1: Yeah, Gen Z's are big title hunters.
2: Yeah, well, no, not all of them.
0: I don't have
2: the motivated
0: title.
2: Gen Z.
1: Call me whatever you want if you're paying me.
0: Yeah.
1: Like literally anything. Yeah. Like go for gold.
0: Yeah.
2: Choke me. What?
0: Little cuck.
2: Choke me for yeah. What? Spit
1: Vaughn Smith.
2: What?
1: Cuck.
0: ZM cuck.
1: Yeah.
0: Vaughn Smith.
2: I'll take it.
1: You don't care. You're getting paid, right?
0: Yeah. You just sit here.
2: Yeah, I'm sitting in a chair watching you two F it up. That's basically, I am a cuck.
0: ZM cuck.
2: Number four on the list of the top six signs your intern is actually full-time staff. They're actually training the new intern. So technically they're a senior executive intern.
0: Yeah.
1: Okay.
2: Yeah, but they're still training the new intern.
0: CEI.
2: Yeah. Number three on the list of the top six signs your intern's actually full-time staff. They've been to three Christmas parties and on the planning committee for the last two.
1: They're no longer an intern.
0: In deep if you're on committees.
2: If you're on social committees.
1: What is actually getting to that time of year where they're going to start sending out invites for the Christmas party?
2: Yeah.
0: Or probably not. You know what I mean? Yeah.
2: Number two.
0: Can we just do like barbecue at yours or something?
2: Mm-hmm.
0: Just us.
2: My preferred Christmas party.
0: Just go just us, just the five of us. Okay, cool.
2: Number two on the list of the top six signs your intern's actually full-time staff. They're on the fire warden roster.
1: Oh, yeah.
2: You know, when the fire alarm goes, they pop on the yellow coat, they're ready to go.
1: A lot of responsibility.
2: Yeah.
0: And who's fire warden out of our team? I don't know.
1: Not us.
0: Shotgun, not me.
2: You can't make it fire warden when we're out of here at half 10.
0: I think not Shannon. It's got to be Carwin.
1: Yeah.
0: Sorry. Yeah, no, Shannon, I don't.
2: Shannon would panic.
0: In a fire,
1: Shannon would panic and try to get all the V's out of the vending machine.
2: Yeah.
0: She'd be like,
1: we can't let them burn.
0: Grab them.
2: Wheeling the whole machine out.
0: Yeah.
2: And number one on the list.
1: She's actually quite upset, to be honest.
2: Are you upset?
0: Well, Shannon, we have much respect for you in the right places.
3: I think that I've dealt with the most fires because my building is constantly on fire, so I know how to evacuate.
1: This is the meth lab.
3: We had a big, what's it called? Flood. Like the sprinklers went off and it
2: That's
3: flooded.
2: The opposite of fire, sweater.
3: No, there
2: you
3: was...
2: You know, a water fire.
0: Yeah, there was a raging water fire.
3: No, there was a fire. The sprinklers went off, then it flooded, and now my building smells a bit damp.
2: Sick, man. Ooh. Another great reason to live there.
1: Please speak to us before re-signing the lease.
3: No, I plan
2: not
3: on
2: meeting you.
3: We literally had a conversation with my partner and I this week, and we're like,
0: yeah, but he's
3: actually
0: never there.
1: He's never there.
3: Oh, yeah.
1: Shannon, please, we've got to get you out of this place.
0: Yeah, we had
2: at 7:30 this morning. We're going to talk about what she's eaten.
3: Oh my goodness, the best food ever!
2: I'm so concerned about her. Full stop.
1: I know. We need to get you into a new apartment. I'd better just. You need to upgrade. It's time.
3: Yeah. You need to open your horizons.
2: And number one on the list of the top six signs your intern's actually full time staff. They've just called in sick for the day, and everybody's panicking.
0: Oh yeah,
2: they're not an intern when they're doing all the work.
0: Yeah, when you need them.
2: Yeah, that's not an intern anymore. That's today's top six.
4: 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You know, the amount of money you'd happily take. 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
6: 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Good morning. The Urban Motorway is flowing well. No delays yet on State Highway 1 and 2. Kent Terrace, Buckle Street, all looking pretty good. Again, Transmission Gully and State Highway 58 and 59. 0800 jammed updates us. 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
1: Which starts its new set with a...
2: Part 2 of season 2 starts in like 5-6 weeks.
1: Good trailer. Great show.
2: So excited. It's so brilliant and funny and amazing. And if you haven't watched it, Vaughn Allen Smith.
3: I have not watched it.
1: Yeah, Disney, isn't it? Hulu and Disney.
2: Disney, Hulu. Yeah. Oh, yeah. My God. Where have you podcast? They actually do the podcast. I haven't listened to it. The Rivals podcast.
1: Oh, okay.
2: And the cast go on and talk about it.
1: Great show.
2: I'm obsessed.
1: Next on the show.
2: Oh, my God. Speaking of outlandish behavior, one of Tom Cruise's previous assistants has talked about some of his requirements. And some of them are really absurd.
1: Tempest City's at M.

0: Tate McRae's at M, Fletch, Vaughan and Hayley, 8 minutes away from seven. 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
1: Now, Bert Kreischer. He's a comedian. Yeah. He's got a podcast, Who Bears 1K.
0: Yeah.
1: He had a guest, Rob Lowe, and they were having a chat, and I don't know how they got there, but they started talking about...
2: Rob Lowe from the Brat Pack.
0: Yeah.
2: 1980s, been around forever, mums love him, Rob Lowe.
1: Yeah, 60 older Rob Lowe.
2: Not aging, Rob Lowe.
1: Yeah. Frozen in time, Rob Lowe.
2: Frozen in face, Rob Lowe.
0: God, yeah, he looks great for his age, doesn't he?
1: He looks great, like a fan wan. So they're talking, and Bert Kreischer.
0: 62, by the way.
2: Jesus.
0: He's 62, he Rob Lowe.
1: My dad's 65. That's I think nuts. My dad would poo-poo that.
2: Who else is 61 that I saw recently and I was like, you gods.
1: Oh, yes, Brad Pitt.
2: Kyle Chandler, because I've been watching Lanterns.
0: Oh, yep.

0: Kyle Chandler's 61. He's aging brilliantly.
1: Mm.
0: Yeah, Brad Pitt's in his 60s now.
1: Mm. Well, how old is Tom Cruise? Riddle me that. He'd be 60-something.
0: He'd have to be in his 60s too.
2: 64.
1: He's 64. Keeping it tight too, man.
0: Should be getting a gold card next year.
1: So they were talking
2: he
1: on this
2: could
1: podcast.
2: Get a gold card.
1: Oh my God.
0: I
1: free
0: give him a gold
1: cheaper
0: card.
1: Travel to Waiheke.
2: Yeah.
0: Charlotte.
1: Free public transport.
2: We need to start
1: discounts.
2: Asset testing all these old people, don't we?
0: We were
2: running this country. Running this country dry.
1: Yeah, they are. Yeah. That euthanasia thing didn't really take as many of them out. Anyway, so they're talking on this podcast, and Bert Kreischer has an industry in with some previous assistants of Tom Cruise. And he knows some of the quirky things that his assistants had to do for him. I would say as a person, I really like Tom Cruise. Like, I think he works hard and he's, you know, he respects the craft. And I don't know, I've always liked him.
2: No, but
1: then you're like, why doesn't your daughter talk to you?
2: And he jumped on the couch. Remember when he jumped on the couch and everyone was like, yeah, you're crazy.
1: Yeah, he's nuts.
2: Mm. Yeah.
1: But I like him. I don't know. But why doesn't your daughter talk to you? So, here's some of the revelations from this podcast. So, Tom Cruise, reportedly, by the way, has someone who edits Formula One and soccer broadcasts so that he can watch a highlights-only reel with no ads.
0: No ads.
1: While he trains.
2: Wow.
1: So, while he's at the gym, he gets delivered a package. It's like, here's today's race, or here's today's game, or match, or whatever. With all the crap bits
2: cut out.
1: Wow. Someone's done that for him. He shall not watch ads. Allegedly, they track where he is. I don't know if he's got a wearable or if he's got his watch or something like that.
2: Yeah.
1: So when he finishes his workout, there is like a system of people that become aware of it, and they say to each other, TC's coming up, so that his food is ready when he walks in. Yeah.
2: What?
1: Another one claims that an assistant said that they make sure the shower is steaming by the time he gets to the bathroom.
2: So it's running and steam. He doesn't have to. He's so
1: famous. He doesn't have to go
2: on, rich.
1: Heat, steam. It's like he walks into the bathroom. He's just finished his meal that was ready during after his training, which he watched a Formula One that was edited ads out, and he gets to the shower and it's hot and steaming.
2: Yeah.
1: And good the temperature God. Would be just, you know, like it would be completely there.
0: Just.
1: Now, apparently, he can't say like who we got the information from because, you know, Tom Cruise is private about his private life. But because he's been promoting that show Digger, which looks crazy.
0: The movie.
1: The movie Digger.
0: Yeah, yeah,
1: that Tom Cruise does like a big character.
2: Mm.
1: You know,
2: and wears
1: usually
2: prosthetics and
1: prosthetics and character and stuff. But yeah, so on his phone, he says he keeps his phone as far away as possible. Tells crew not to email him. Come and talk to me in person. So call sheets are given like you'll be here at this time, picked up at this time. Da da da da. I'm not reading emails. Too famous for that. What would you do if you got to that level of fame? One thing
0: I
1: that you would
0: turn, I think I could turn on my own shower.
2: Yeah,
0: to be
2: same,
0: honest.
2: Same.
0: I turn it on to hot, and then I put some toothpaste on my toothbrush. That's how I feel that time.
1: Yeah.
0: Then the hot water's on, and then I just shower.
1: I wouldn't clean ever again.
0: No, I wouldn't clean.
1: I wouldn't do a dish.
0: I'd have meals cooked for me.
1: Yeah.
0: Majority of the time, but sometimes I'd still want to do it myself.
2: Yeah, because it's fun cooking, isn't it?
1: And I definitely want to not ever be contacted about, are you available? You know, I just want people to tell me. This is what
2: turn up
1: today.
2: Here. Wow.
1: I think that would be my most extreme thing.
2: He's definitely optimized his time, right? Like,
1: he's so busy.
2: He's not wasting a second of his waking day.
1: He's not wasting a second of his waking day turning on a shower or parenting his child. Yeah. Why would he do that? He's got other things to
0: Such
1: do.
0: Such a waste of time, mate. Brian
3: Clint. Mums will try to do anything to give their kids what they want.
4: 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That was a bit meaningful.
3: Yeah, too much. Let's start making fun of each other again, shall we?
4: Yeah.
3: Loser.
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7: 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A heavy run in on the Urban Motorway city bound from Hill Street through to Everton Terrace. State Highway 2 moderate to heavy city bound Upper Hutt through to Silver Stream. Again from Kennedy Good through to Melling. And State Highway 1, we've got a moderate patch there city bound through Chitton Park. 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
24: Partly cloudy for Wellington. Chance of a shower. We've got light winds. A high of 15 and 10 the overnight low. Tomorrow fine and sunny. Northerly winds and 14 the high.
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24: Atamaria, good morning in this update. Tauranga City Council Chief Executive Marty Grenfell has resigned after a damning review into the deadly Mount Maunganui landslide. Grenfell says the review by Paul Davison KC found council failures dating back to 1999.
25: Davison made it very clear that no one individual, no single person is accountable or responsible for this.
24: An 18-year-old Army intelligence officer has been fined $1,500 after failing to pay a $20 taxi fare in Queenstown, then knocking the driver unconscious in a brutal assault. Arthur Finnegan was discharged without conviction. A rare wash-up of toxic sea slugs on Auckland's Kohimarama Beach has dog owners being warned to keep pets away from the shore. The slugs carry a potent poison also found in pufferfish. And Newcastle hooker Phoenix Crossland has been handed a four-match ban by the judiciary for the hip-drop tackle that broke Penrith halfback Nathan Cleary's left leg during their preliminary final. That's your newsfeed. I'm Bryn Rudkin.
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2: Thank you, Bryn. Good morning. 2 minutes past seven. Your chance to win cash is coming up with Deal or Reveal at 8am. Briefcases on the wall, still cash amounts between $5 and $5,000. So you just pick a briefcase if you get through. And then Cashier Carwin will offer

0: offer you some money.
1: Yes.
0: You can either take that deal or reveal what is inside the case.
2: I love it.
0: You've been giving away hundreds of dollars already this week. It's great. So your chance to play at 8 o'clock. Silly Little Poll's next. Some symbolism being questioned in our Silly Little Poll.
1: Yeah.
0: Also need your help soon for our Fletch, Fawn and Hayley live shows, which are start a week on Friday.
2: Exciting.
0: Very exciting stuff. Sam Fender, Olivia Dean, Rain Me In, ZM.

Well, for a little poll, we asked, what does the plain bathroom graphic depict? You'll be familiar with this if you've been on a plane. It lights up green when you can use it, and it's red when you can't. And there's a male figure on one side and a female figure on the other. And in the middle, is it a toilet

0: or is it a sink with a mirror? An online debate broke out. No, dude, it's a sink with a mirror. It's far too high to be a toilet.
1: It's a big-ass toilet, and it looks nothing like a plain toilet.
0: Nothing like a plain toilet.
1: I've never thought of this in my life, by the way.
0: No, it sits low. Plain toilet's very low.
2: You might need to Google an image.
0: Yeah.
2: Yeah.
0: It's too high to be a toilet. I've always thought sink and mirror.
1: I reckon this is something that we've brought to people's minds, and now they'll never be able to unsee it.
2: Yeah, this is a problem.
1: Yeah. Well, I'm going on a plane today. Secret squirrel stuff.
0: You take a picture of said thing and let us know.
1: I'm just going to look at it and feel it.
0: But the one I'm looking at is definitely a sink with a mirror. So we asked you, is that a toilet or is it a sink with a mirror?
1: I think I've always thought about it as a very tall toilet, but it is a sink and a mirror.
2: It is a sink and a mirror.
0: It's a sink and a mirror. Well, 75% of people responded sink and a mirror. 25% still see a toilet, though.
1: Yeah.
2: Maybe the bottom bit's a toilet and the top bit's a mirror?
1: No, the top bit, if the bottom bit's a toilet, the top bit would be the cistern.
0: Yes.
1: Big, tall cistern.
0: Yeah. Huge cistern. You never see the cistern on a plane.
1: Woman-length cistern.
0: Hidden in the wall. The standard of the sink, says Gareth, is too long to be an S-bend.
1: Oh, God, we're getting technical
0: into it, yeah. The way I have literally never thought about this and have no idea what the answer is, consider my Tuesday evening shook, said Brian. You've ruined my week.
1: Oh, we're sorry.
0: Why is this even up for debate? The stand is much too long, and if the square above was meant to be part of the toilet, it would probably be filled in as well. Because it's just the outline of the mirror.
1: Yeah, but when you're first glancing at it, the sign
0: Maybe
1: is toilet.
0: The
1: I'm not there, really.
0: At first glance, it could be either, without too much study.
1: And then you think about how tall that toilet would be.
0: Julie said this might be the dumbest silly little poll you guys have ever done, but it makes me love you more. What, out of pity, do you think? Getting a little
2: Maybe.
1: I think we've done some dumb ones before.
0: Rhiannon, it looks like a toilet because it is a toilet. It's quite poetic, really.
1: Well, she's really
0: too tall.
1: Being definitive.
0: Too tall for a toilet. Surely the man graphic would have to point upwards to wee in that, said Katie.
1: Oh, yeah,
0: and the woman would have to go,
1: You know, but that'd be quite fun if you were a penis owner to tilt it up and try to get a fountain. Would it work like that? If you'd have to have a powerful stream, otherwise it would just dribble down.
0: When you don't have to clean the toilet at school, I remember there was the competition on how many steps back you could take while still peeing and getting it in.
1: Whoa.
2: Yeah.
0: All part of the fun of having a sort of a pilotable pee projector.
1: You guys get the best of it all, really.
0: Yeah, we really do. We kind of designed the whole world around ourselves.
1: Not our orgasms.
0: Never thought you'd... Yeah, that's true. Never thought of a sink and a mirror before, but now that I'm looking at, of course it's a sink and a mirror. That's not a toilet. It doesn't look anything like a toilet. But
1: yeah, I know.
0: It's a toilet.
1: Yeah.
2: Well, now we're always going to say this now
1: when
2: we fly.
1: I'm going to say now, I'm just going to pop to the sink and mirror. Do you know what I mean?
0: I just need to wash my hands and gawk at myself.
1: Yeah, are you able to... Sorry, can I just shuffle past? I need a bit of sink and mirror time.
0: I'm going to get to this. The green light's on the sink and mirror, so I'm just going to take this opportunity to go sink and mirror.
1: Yeah, because you do say toilet lights on.
0: Yeah, toilet lights on. So what does the plane graphic depict was today's silly little poll, and 75% of you seeing a sink with a mirror.
2: 11 past 7, next on the show...
1: We need some help with our FVH Live show. We have a prop we need to get our literal hands on.
2: We've been having trouble finding this prop.
1: We've looked everywhere. Help us, please.
2: Post Malone's hit him.

0: It's Post Malone, Morgan Wallen on ZM, Fletch Vaughan and Hayley. It's 14 past 7. Well, our live shows start in Wellington at the Opera House, not this Friday, but next Friday. There are still some tickets for that show. There have been a couple of resales at the sold-out Hamilton show on the Saturday, October 10th. We're not going to take that personally. It sounds like a couple of people have gone to Noah Kahan. It sounds like they've gone to his second or third show. I feel like we've beaten.
1: It's okay, it happens. You know, it happens.
0: Christchurch Town Hall, still some tickets available. The last tickets for that show, Friday, October 16. LiveNation.co.nz for those tickets.
1: Now, we're not revealing everything that's going to happen during the live show because that would be silly to do. But one of the things we are going to do is play a live game. I can say this, though. We're going to play. You don't want to...
0: Just say that we just need a steering wheel.
1: Okay. I won't say too much.
2: We went to buy a steering wheel. Just a steering wheel, steering wheel.
1: Why would Very we need expensive. To be in a car on stage?
0: Hayley.
1: Who knows?
0: Don't give away all the secrets
1: who
0: of the
1: knows?
0: Show.
1: Who knows?
0: Who knows?
1: How is it this hard to find? So you went to the junk shop, Vaughnie?
2: Yeah, there was no steering wheels. I even said to the ladies, I was like, do you have any steering wheels? They went, what? I was like, car steering wheels. They no. I was like, okay, now I sound crazy, but this is literally a dump shop. So, you know.
0: Right, but it was a Wreckers.
2: No. It was the dump shop.
0: Well, why didn't you go to the Wreckers, the car parts?
2: Oh, yeah, because, I looked online, they're very expensive.
1: So,
2: We're running on a tight budget here.
1: Shoestring.
2: And we've been told shoestring. They've got. Because they're Wreckers. But if you go to the dump shop, they're just like, well, it's just something else we can get 20 bucks for.
0: Well, it doesn't sound like you really tried hard enough, to be honest.
2: I gave it a red hot go.
1: There was a great Wreckers in Lower Hart back in the day. It was like phenomenal.
0: See, I really feel like a steering wheel should be 10 bucks. So we need a steering wheel. We even tried to find a toy steering wheel, a kid's steering wheel. Not possible.
1: Yeah, not one that had like, you know, tunes and stuff. I'm just having a look on Torado Me.
0: Surely.
1: Oh, we're not paying that much.
0: How much are they?
1: Okay, there's one here. $34.99.
0: Oh, we can do better than that. Look, is anybody listening now that has a steering wheel?
2: $34.99 is remarkably cheaper.
1: But it's all new and yuck. We need a worn-in, grippable steering wheel.
2: Right.
1: Because we might
0: How heavy is a steering wheel?
2: Sun-faded.
0: Like, we need this as a prop on stage, but is it actually going to be heavy if it's not on a stick?
1: Yeah. Maybe.
0: Well, this is what we need your help with. If you have a steering wheel, just laying about 9696
1: or DM. Slip into the DMs.
0: We may, you know, up to $30.
2: Oh, someone said I've got one at work. It potentially has an airbag in it. So I'm not sure it'd be safe to.
0: I didn't even think about that.
1: Oh yeah, we don't want to be doing whatever we're doing on stage with a steering wheel
0: and an airbag goes
2: and
0: off
2: and an airbag
1: and gets
2: pops off,
1: smacked in the jaw.
2: Or have it carry on a plane and something happens and
1: it deploys.
0: Yeah. Okay, so we need a steering wheel without an airbag in it.
1: I'm sorry, Dyke just messaged cardboard. Okay, we're on a budget, but we're not cardboard.
0: We're not cardboard.
1: This is a year three.
0: Although we may have to go to cardboard if we don't get one of these.
1: Oh, next weekend in Wellington, if you see us on stage with a cardboard. Yeah, we ran out of money and we couldn't find a good steering wheel.
0: So if you can help with that, fantastic. Also, if you are coming to any of our shows, we have emailed out to everyone that has bought tickets. A little questionnaire.
1: A little questionnaire, and that's if you want to take part in the show, and it can be very passive. You don't have to bloody necessarily come up on stage, but maybe we're going to ask you for some juicy stories, or if you want to play I Bet I Can Guess You Up.

0: That's what's also on the show.
1: Yeah. Well, exactly.
2: Revealing it all. But, you know, there's just a few questions that are going to help us involve you in the show.
1: Yeah, so look out for that in your inbox if you're coming along to the show. And also, we have some giveaways as well.
2: Yeah, and they're going to be up on our... Are they up on our socials now?
1: Yeah, so if you go to FBHZM on Instagram...
2: Yeah, yeah, be able to see a video, you comment, who you'd like to bring with you, and you can come along because we're planning a lot. And I'm not going to spoil it all, but we're going to be on stage with the steering wheel.
0: Hopefully. Fingers crossed.
1: Hopefully.
2: Someone said, do what play school used to do and use a paper plate.
3: Make their own. They'd make their own, wouldn't they? And then the next segment, they'd be using it. And you're like, well,
1: okay, do you know what
3: Big Ted, you little bastard.
1: I actually love that idea. A paper plate.
2: No, please, someone get us a steering wheel. I cannot be on stage with a paper plate.
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6: 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State Highway 2, moderate, TVM patches coming in from Silver Stream through to Naranga Gorge. The urban motorways, heavy City Bound from Hill Street through to Everton Terrace. 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Ivanka Zonich for Time Saver Traffic and Travel.
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9: Yeah, no, Lackey was on a mission for a box of clouds and sunk with 2WD straight into a soup bowl of slurry. 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
3: We worry about Shannon, producer Shannon.
2: We are Shannon's guardians.
3: We are Shannon's guardians. We've got to look after her. Meth Manor, of course. Mm-hmm. We just heard before had one of those water fires.
2: One of those raging water fires.
3: Well, there was a queen-size mattress in a tiny hallway blocking someone's entrance the other day after the scribbling all over the door had been painted over.
1: Yeah, so quite often the drug detector dogs will do a sweep.
2: Oh, there's always cops there, always cops.
1: Always cops. It's a bizarre apartment building.
3: But at least she's eating well.
2: Or so we thought.
3: Until she told me about something yesterday, I was like, I have so many more questions. I've had a picture since. I've only got more questions, and I'm going to ask them all next.
1: Sarah Larson, Midnight Sun, ZM.

0: ZM, Fletch, Vaughn and Hayley the Shrew, thanks to Animate, your one-stop shop for your new puppy or kitten. 7:26.
1: So I think this came about because we were talking about steak, as in beef steak. Like a steak, delicious red meat steak. Can't be beaten when you cook it right. And Shannon said, yeah, like my chicken steaks.
0: I was like, you mean a breast, a chicken breast.
1: And I
0: chicken
1: said, steaks. What the hell is a chicken steak? And then I think Carwin piped in with, you know, a ham steak, but chicken.
2: Yeah.
1: And I was like, I am no closer to an answer on what a chicken steak is when the comparison is a ham steak, but chicken.
3: Ham steak just being a thick slice of ham.
2: Yeah.
3: Usually reheated on a barbecue.
2: Yeah,
1: sometimes cut into a circular shape.
0: Process.
4: Sometimes cut into a circular shape.
1: Always cut into a circular shape.
3: Oh, you're talking about the actual proper ham steaks. No, I'm talking about, you know, on Christmas you got a big leg of
1: big
3: ham.
1: Fat ham.
3: No.
1: We're talking a thick cut disc of pork lunch and basically
3: ham disc.
1: Fried to somehow make it better.
3: Yeah.
1: And Shannon's like, you know, the chicken steaks. I said, no, I don't know chicken steaks. And I said, is it a chicken breast?
4: It's just chicken steak, mate. I have this pretty much
3: every
4: day.
3: Part of the chicken is a steak.
4: So it's a very exciting week because at Woolworths, Tegel is half price. And so we're stocking up on chicken steaks.
1: Non-spawn. Shout out, Tegel, non-spawn. Tegel's half price on everything?

0: takeout, yeah, the Teagle takeouts. I still haven't tried those.
1: Yeah. Oh, they're so good.
2: Dude.
0: I know, I haven't.
2: But when I say Teagle takeouts, you say, you know, I call it homemade KFC.
1: Yeah.
2: Like, and then it tells you what it is. It's this thigh, this breast, this drumstick, you know.
3: No, but I'm having...
2: But what is a chicken steak?
3: Chicken steaks. So I eat these, and I know this is not recommended, and sorry, Teagle, because I don't have a freezer. I just fridge them. But they are meant to be frozen.
2: Oh, God, Jesus.
3: But we eat them real quick. Like, I get through a bag in, like, a day or two.
1: This is why we need to get you into a new apartment, because you don't have enough space for a freezer.
3: We're not allowed a freezer. It's in my lease.
0: What?
3: I told you this. I'm not allowed a freezer.
0: No, I thought the freezer thing was space-based.
3: No, I'm not allowed one.
2: Because the whiteware and furniture is all supplied.
3: It's supplied. I think it's like it might blow up the building.
4: It does feel like a halfway house.
2: It does. Giving big halfway, sort of rehabilitating somebody back into the community.
0: Halfwaying in this house.
3: Yeah, okay. But no, chicken steaks.
1: But would you be allowed a fridge freezer?
3: No, I'm not allowed to do anything.
2: She's allowed to get out of this place.
1: You've got to get out of this place. Carry on.
3: I like it.
0: Come on, I'm saying it. Come live with me.
3: No.
0: Just do it. Come on.
3: I just don't know why you guys are all so surprised by these chicken steaks. Text in 9696. I'm sure everyone eats these weekly. It's the go-to chicken patty.
0: You just said before
2: I eat these most days.
3: Yeah, most days. So I have two meals at the moment. That, and then I also eat, I call it two dogs, one bun, and I get two hot dogs, and I put it in one bun.
2: What are the vegetables?
3: Oh, like...
1: Christ alive.
3: Yeah, no, not in that.
2: Because that's what you said. Okay, so I've found the chicken steaks.
0: By the way, there's some Texas chicken steaks.
3: Yeah, everyone eats these.
0: Not everyone.
2: Not everyone, and not most days.
0: There's three messages.
2: This feels like, I'm looking at them now, they feel like a treat, like a you're having burger night and you whack one on a burger.
0: They're a burger patty,
3: basically. But I just eat them with a knife and fork.
1: So it's mooned up chicken. It's like a nugget. It's a giant nugget.
3: It's a large flat nugget. It's like a chicken burger.
0: It's a thin nugget.
2: It's 71% nugget.
3: It's like that thick. The size of like my hand.
2: Nugget thick.
1: So it's a burger patty. It's a big nugget.
3: It's a burger patty.
2: Why is it called a steak? If it's a burger patty, it should just be called jumbo nugs.
3: Steak.
2: Steak.
0: Someone said processed, but very high in protein.
5: Like you laugh at the name steak, but that is what Teagle has called them.
2: Why has it only got 3.5 stars on the... I know the house stars is a nothing chart, right?
0: Yeah, because like wine's got one. Well, it's literally fruit.
3: My V right now has 3.5.
0: Yeah.
3: My sugar-free V.
2: That is insane. Your sugar-free V has as many health stars as char-grilled and chicken steaks. Yeah, so maybe. You want a 3.5 star menu.
3: Yeah. No, my threshold for life is 3.5 health stars.
0: Okay.
2: I go 71% chicken, according to...
1: That's good. 9% though.
3: Flour.
2: Water, flour, vegetable oils.
0: Stabilizer.
2: Salmonella. Not salmonella.
0: Semolina.
3: Semolina. And I know it's one of my fatal flaws is I'm a dry gal. I don't do sauce.
2: So she's like, I'm having one tonight. I'll send a photo through. I almost think we need to put it on our socials.
3: No,
2: is this an acceptable amount of dryness? It's just it's a plate with your, what is it called? A chicken steak on it.
3: Yeah. And then that's it. That was dinner. I just had one chicken steak. But when
1: Christ,
3: I have my two...
1: you need to eat some vegetables.
3: Yeah, when I have two dogs, one bun, I just do cheese, no sauce.
0: Someone is sexing in two dogs, one bun. It's too close.
3: It's just how I eat my hot dogs, because two bread is too much.
0: Someone messaged it, I draw the line at anything that has faux char-grill lines.
2: They don't paint it on.
3: It's char-grilled
2: steak. They paint them on. And this is so dry. It looks like you've cut into a piece of like white bread. Like, no offense, Teagle. I'm sure with the right amount of sauce, this is delicious.
0: It's
2: but this
0: nugget.
2: Is dry.
0: So many messages, people being like, these are really delicious.
2: I've just been looking at that photo again. I need a drink.
0: Yeah, with thirsty.
2: Because you're dry.
3: Well, when we go to Nonald's, I don't get sauce for my nuggets. And you guys always like,
1: why? Yeah, it's wild.
2: Were you a chicken nugget kid growing up?
3: No, we weren't takeaway as kids.
2: Yeah. No, but were you like, I don't want to eat, I just want plain pasta, no sauce.
3: Oh, yeah, I was no sauce from day one.
5: Literally, someone's just kicked through saying they're changing station, Shannon. This is bad for our brand.
1: Yeah,
3: oh, whoa,
1: this is bad for the brand.
3: Whoa, I'll make you a hot dog. So,
0: okay,
3: good.
0: A huge argument here. The fake char grill lines are part of what makes it taste 10 times
3: better. Yeah, I agree.
0: I don't know.
1: It's tricking the brain.
2: As a self-proclaimed chicken nugget adult, no sauce is criminal.
3: Yeah, look,
2: this is when she said it through. I was like, where's everything else? She's like, no, this is it. I'm like, there's nothing. There's just this chicken steak.
1: Yeah
3: that was dinner.
5: There's no fiber.
0: You've got to get some air fryer.
2: I mean, I know you're not allowed a fruit bowl because that's against meth man policy.
0: All right.
2: What about some vegetables?
3: Oh, not in that meal. I

0: food during
1: not
0: the
1: a day.
0: Day
1: meal. What the main meal of the day?
2: No, she's got a sugar-free fee, and she's had her other thing. You know, yeah. She's doing well.
0: I had vegetables with lunch.
2: Yeah.
1: What? What?
0: No. No, I had hello, mister. I had Vietnamese rolls. I had like actual vegetables.
2: So
0: and
2: it's got a little
0: food.
2: Bit of iceberg lettuce in it and a string of carrot.
3: Yeah. And mostly noodles.
2: And mostly noodles.
0: Yeah. Yeah. Okay. No sauce though on those either, by the way.
3: Just accidentally saw that photo again.
4: Vera, you got to drink some water.
3: Oh man, I got to hydrate up.
2: Someone just said, growing up, we had chicken steaks with the apricot sauce from Barker's.
1: Yes.
2: Major treat.
1: Yeah, but now we're talking, it's part of something bigger. Oh, chicken steak girl over here.
4: It's I
1: accidentally saw it again.
4: I worry. Next on the show, we want to talk about when you loaned money to friends and it caused drama.
2: Friends, family, because someone has asked for a loan, a family member, and the person's like, absolutely not. He
4: said, is it him?

0: Fisher, Tones and I, Favour on ZM. We've got dealer reveal coming up soon. It's your chance to win cash.
1: But speaking of cash, let's talk about when lending money, lending a bit of cash to friends or family caused a massive drama. Because there's a man, I was reading this online, he was sharing this, his experience. His name's Richard, he lives in the UK, he's an investment director, so he knows money.
0: Yep.
1: And he's got a bit of it, okay? He's doing all right for himself. Now, he is married to a woman, and this woman's sister is going through a divorce, which is super fun for her. Now, she wants to stay in the family home, but she doesn't have enough money outright to buy him out of the home or get that amount that she needs on a mortgage on her own. So she comes to her sister, wife of the banker, and says, you know, would you help me out here?
0: Yeah.
1: Either come on the mortgage with me so I can borrow a bit more, or can I just outright borrow £400,000?
2: Hey, oh, Jesus.
0: Like 800,000 New Zealand dollars.
2: Crikey, yeah. Okay. Dick.
0: Sure.
1: I think we're talking about some people... in

0: slightly upper tier of society.
1: Yeah. Yeah.
0: Big money here. So, but she doesn't have the money. She wants to stay in the family home to buy out the husband. She has to have £400,000, 800,000 New Zealand dollars. Asks, so the sister goes, oh my God, darling, of course. Like, let me just talk to husband. We've got money. We'll help you out. Now, she has not had a good history with money, the sister.
1: Right.
0: And the husband's like, excuse me, we've literally talked about money and how terrible she is with money. She's not going to pay it back. Or if I go on the mortgage and she misses payments like this,
2: then yeah, you're on the hook for it.
0: Yeah, I'm going to get bad credit and I just don't want to do this. And the wife had a massive blow up and called him a heartless banker. And is looking basically at like divorcing him. So the whole thing is like a big mess. But I'm like, that if he had have said yes and this sister missed her payments or whatever, the family would be torn apart. Like, it would just be a nightmare. And it always is the thing, you know, you want to be generous, you want to help people out when they're in need, but maybe it just absolutely caused a rift in your family or a drama. That's what I want to
2: know. Yeah, I know people that have lent friends money and then they just don't pay them back. It's like, no.
1: No.
0: Like, I'll shout you a meal.
2: Yeah.
0: Know what I mean?
1: Yeah.
0: But I'm not.
2: Yeah, there'd be very few people I lend money to. It's just a rule
1: I've had. That amount of money too, and she's got a history of not being great with money.
2: Yeah. Because you just see it all the time, and then it's awkward, they don't pay you back.
1: What's the old saying? The money you're willing to lend someone is you've got to be willing to never see again.
0: Yeah.
2: 100%.
0: Only lend what you would
1: willing
0: be
1: to
0: able to lose.
1: Yeah.
0: But maybe it wasn't that much. Like, this is, you know, like, people get a bit petty these days. Maybe you're like, oh, can you spot me 20? I want to go and get a thing. And then you're just like, where's my money, bitch? You owe me 20 bucks.
2: 0800 dials it in. We want to take your calls now. Text us 9696.
0: Ooh, okay. Sorry, that message that just came in. That's going to be a fun one to kick things off. When did loaning money cause a drama?
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5: 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Now you're going to hit heavy traffic from Kennedy Good. We've got a crash citybound by Melling. Then it's moderate from Putoni through to Naranga. If you can update us for the 0800 jammed. Heavy coming in on the Uber motorway from Hill Street, State Highway 1, moderate to heavy Linden through to Johnsonville. 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
0: Right now, though, speaking of thousands, I reckon in this text machine I'm seeing too many zeros.
2: Yeah.
0: Too many zeros. We want to know right now, when did loaning money cause drama? There's a guy, he's got money, his wife's like, can we lend my sister money so she can buy the house in the divorce? No, no, no, she's drama. Bad with money. Drama, it's just not a good idea. Not the only one.
1: God, there's just so many, it's so sad.
0: I know.
1: Lent $20 once, never got it back, so I had to threaten her with 20 effing whacks.
0: Oh, that's good. Probably Karen texting him.
1: My partner's dad borrowed money from us to set himself up when he moved to Australia. He went to Australia and then went on to Thailand and came back with a wife much younger than both of his daughters.
0: Oh, I don't think that's what the money was for.
1: Yeah, he wasn't spoken to for 2 years. Eventually, he traded that one in for an older model that had the upgraded airbags.
2: Yeah, lovely.
0: Nice set of new airbags.
1: Nice. Good.
2: Did they? And they never got the money?
0: Never got the money.
2: Yeah. Wow.
0: Am I reading that number correctly?
1: Cool, I was wondering whether or not there's an extra zero popped on, but they've put a comma in the right place, so I'm thinking it must be $550,000.
2: What?
0: Lent my husband $550,000 for his company. Half a million. We'll just call that half a million.
2: Oh, my God.
0: He's now my ex.
2: Yeah.
0: As a lot of marriages
2: also,
0: end up.
2: Also, if a company needs $500,000, is it doing that well?
0: And he's now my ex, and the money is due back mid-next year. That's 6 months away, baby, basically, in my mind, at the end of the year. And I have a nightmare pretty much every week that he won't pay it back. I'll never loan money to anyone ever again, not even $10.
2: That's why I've got a rule, also, don't loan money.
1: But if you've got $500,000, you give the old Smithy 10.
0: I mean, in 6 to 8 months, can you please text us and tell us if he made that payment?
2: Oh,
0: just
2: yes,
0: for us.
2: We need an update on that.
0: Just for us.
2: 100%.
1: Yes, please.
0: I don't think we've got a bigger number than 550,000, but there are so many messages of people getting drama caused by loaning money.
2: Yeah. We'll get to the rest next. Keep your text coming in 9696.
0: When did loaning money cause a big drama?
2: Olivia Rodrigo, ZM.

0: song could ever say.
1: Olivia Rodrigo on ZM, Fletch Vaughan and Hayley, 10 minutes away from 8. We've got Dealer Reveal coming up soon, your chance to win cash. But right now, speaking of cash, when have you loaned friends or family money and it's caused drama?
2: Yeah, there's a husband in the UK who's refusing to give his sister-in-law $800,000 New Zealand dollars so that she can keep the house in the divorce. He's like, I'm just not doing it. That's not going to end well.
1: No.
2: And in return, his wife's not happy with him. You can't ask that.
3: There's massive amounts of money and then there's just smaller amounts of money, but just the principle of it makes you feel a bit sick.
2: Yeah.
3: My ex's bestie bailed their dad out of $10,000 online gambling debt without their mum's knowledge. The dad started paying the back, but then died. They were left horrendously out of pocket.
1: And then what did they go to mum and say, by the way, I was paying off dad's gambling debt?
3: Yeah. Can I have some of dad's...
1: Oh, my God.
3: I mean, dad, if he's 10 grand in debt for gambling, probably doesn't have life insurance, right? Maybe not.
2: No, he doesn't.
3: I lent money to a friend. She was more my ex-partner's friend, and she didn't pay it back for weeks until I told him that she wasn't paying me back, and she coughed it up. She borrowed money off my ex every week. And would pay him back on Monday when he got paid. Till I said to him, you've got to stop this.
1: Yeah, because...
3: She has a partner.
2: Yeah. There was another one. I lent a friend $450 as she said she was desperate. When we were also struggling at the time too, but I gave it. It took me 11 months of asking for it back. And she only paid me two payments of $70, then left and moved to the South Island and was hard out shopping, setting up her new place. And I never told my husband.
1: What the hell?
2: Never told my husband.
1: It is hard when someone asks you and this,
2: I know.
1: Really need it, but you just have to say, no, I don't have that money.
2: Yeah.
1: Like, you just have to be ruthless.
2: Yeah, if you're really struggling, you have to say, I would want to.
1: Yeah.
2: I'm just not the right person to ask, but please ask someone else. I'll help in other ways.
1: Yeah,
2: cook
1: exactly.
2: Cook you a meal or something, but oh my God.
3: I gave my 5-year-old daughter $100 note to buy some toys for her birthday, because then she got to choose what she wanted. I gave it to my ex-wife to hold on to, because children do lose things.
2: Children do.
3: And when she's gone to pay the money, she didn't have the money, and so she said you shouldn't be using a $100 note to buy your own toys, and now my wife's taken the $100.
2: Oh.
3: And my ex-wife's taken the $100, and the kid's like, can I have my $100 back?
2: No. After my divorce, I came into a little bit of money, obviously to buy another home, but I wasn't there yet, so the money sat in the bank until it could accumulate. My older cousin came to me and asked to borrow $8,000, and I was happy to help. It was just sitting there at the time in his family. What's the worst that could happen?
1: I'm sorry, a cousin? No.
2: 20 years later, haven't seen a dime, and I haven't even seen him. He's been banished from our extended family. Clearly, blood is not thicker than water.
1: Yeah.
2: $8,000 to a cousin.
1: No.
2: My cousins are listening. Matthew Cameron.
3: You're not getting anything.
2: No, go ask someone.
3: But if my cousins are listening, can I borrow $8,000?
2: Yeah, okay. Yeah, you're nice.
1: For it. Are you?
3: My adult son's friend, who's also an adult, messaged me out of the blue wanting to borrow $3,000. I said, no. I only see this woman at the odd function. It was so weird. So then she went to my son and asked him for $3,000, and he said yes.
1: Oh, my God.
3: And we recently had a function she came to. She wouldn't even talk to me because I wouldn't consider her loaning her money.
2: Oh, for God's sake. That's your true colours, eh? Like, you're not going to lend me the money? Well, I'm not going to talk to you.
3: Mm. My dad asked me for $10 when I was 8 years old. Now, when you're 8 years old, $10 is a lot of money. Took me $10. I haven't seen that $10.
2: Prick.
3: Yeah.
2: Someone I was talking to on Tinder for 2 days. Asked me for $200 to cover the rest of their rent. I quickly said no and unmatched them. Dude, I don't even know you.
1: What the hell?
3: Could have been a good story, though. Sometimes you've got to be like, how good's the story going to be?
1: Yeah.

0: $200 worth of story.
1: Do a whip around your friend group and be like, if we all put in 30,
2: we're going to have a hell of a story.
1: And we can follow this tether.
3: Yeah.
1: I refuse. Like me trying to get it back.
3: To lend money to my sister. She's got a terrible history with money and been bankrupt before. And I said, no, I'm not lending you money. And she hasn't spoken to me in 4 years as a result.
4: Wow.
1: Yep.
3: I was going through a few years ago, I was going through a toxic breakup. At the time, we were back together and I paid a couple of weeks' rent because he was broke and couldn't afford it. A few weeks later, we finally broke up for good and I demanded the rent money back. Took months for me able to get that back. It was around $600 and I'd never do it again.
4: Sometimes you just cut your losses with that, eh?
3: Yeah,
4: if you don't want to see them again. It's just like, I'd just pay $600 to never deal with you.
3: Yeah.
1: I'd actually pay more.
3: Consider it a departure administration fee.
4: Yeah.
1: But this is goes back to that thing of only lend money you can afford to lose.
4: Yeah, exactly.
1: No matter how big. If you can afford to lose $550,000 to your husband.
4: Lend it.
1: And there you go, but you have to accept the fact that it may not come back. Someone just texted, my motto is don't lend me any money that you're not opposed to. No, we actually said that first. We actually trademarked that half an hour ago.
3: We'll see you in IP court. I loaned $800 to my sister. My mum has given her the money to pay me back twice, and I haven't seen a dollar of it.
4: Why would she give it to the sister to pay you? Why doesn't mum pay you back directly?
3: Yeah. Maybe the mum didn't want the sister to look useless or something. It was
1: maybe.
3: Just like, keep that between us, but now they found it. I paid $1,000 for flights for a friend to move to London with me.
1: Oh.
3: She ended up pregnant, never came, only paid $100 back to me. It's been 8 years. I'm not seeing that money, am I?
4: Nah.
1: My sister said she'd give me $20 if I didn't tell our mum where she was because she'd run away. Long story short, she ran away for about 8 years and had a kid, and she passed at 25 and I don't get my $20 back.
4: Jesus, there's a lot in that story. She's dead now. She's dead.
1: Hang on, I thought you run away like you do when you're a kid. You're like, I'm leaving.
4: Yeah.
1: You come back an hour later because you're cold and hungry.
3: I'm going to Charlotte.
1: She ran away for 8 years and had a kid, and now she's dead, and I didn't get my $20. I'm so sorry. Well, maybe you could call up shortly to play deal or reveal.
4: You could play now, yeah.
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8: 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State Highway 2, we've got a crash, city-bound by Melling. Delays are back to Kennedy Good. Do update us, 0800 jammed heavy. Coming in on the Urban Motorway from Hobson Street, State Highway 1, moderate to heavy, city-bound Linden through to Johnsonville. 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

0: Yeah, no, Lackey was on a mission for a box of clouds and sank with 2WD straight into a soup bowl of slurry. She's stuck like a pig.
1: Barry is saying the apprentice was going to get nails and got the ute stuck.
0: Needed a bloody emergency relocation on the Thunderbox so our delivery don could swing the flat deck in.
1: And they had to move the portaloo.
2: Can someone let me out?
1: Luckily, at ITM, we speak builder, so we delivered the nails and pulled them out of a sticky situation and rescued the guy in the bog.
2: Thanks,
1: mate. ITM, we'll see you around.

0: 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We'll see you right.
1: Normally I write ads for businesses, for brands, but this one is for my mum. Well, technically it's for Alzheimer's Awareness Month, but for me, it's about my mum. Because Alzheimer's is a disease she's battling. So rather than writing an ad, I thought I'd share a memory. I remember how much mum loved it when my sister or I called. She loved hearing our voices. She loved feeling connected to us. The other day, my dad passed her the phone so I could say hello. She didn't recognise my voice. So, Mum, if you're listening, hi. It's me, Glenn, your son. I miss you. Let's remember, September is Alzheimer's Awareness Month.
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4: Partly cloudy for Wellington, chance of a shower. We've got light winds, a high of 15 and 10 the overnight low. Tomorrow fine and sunny, northerly winds and 14 the high.
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4: Answer Motor here, good morning in this update. Chris Hipkins says the death of former Labour MP and Speaker Adrian Rudafi has come as a shock.
5: Obviously, everybody in Parliament, I think, respected Adrian. He was very well respected across the House. Did an amazing job as Speaker, and I think everyone will be quite shocked.
4: The 65-year-old was the Speaker in the last Labour government's second term. Tauranga MP Sam Uffendale is calling City Council Chief Executive Marty Grenfell's resignation a positive step forward after the Mount Maunganui landslide disaster. He says plenty in the community had wanted Grenfell to go. Air New Zealand is adding more than 7,000 seats between Auckland and Shanghai over Chinese New Year, with three extra return flights a week from late January to late Feb. It also gives Kiwi exporters some extra cargo space into China. And football's Premier League has confirmed Manchester City have been found guilty of 114 charges related to breaches of competition financial rules between 2009 and 2018. That's your newsfeed, I'm Bryn Rudkin.
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6: Thank you, Bryn. 2 minutes past eight, Fleshbourne and Hayley coming up on the show.
7: We are we are dealing with a bit of a situation on our hands. I pranked my boyfriend yesterday, and it went
6: like Jackass or something.
7: Yeah, he got pranked. He got punked.
6: Yeah,
7: I punked him yesterday.
6: Like Ashton Kutcher.
7: Yeah, a little bit. No. I think I've played with him too much. Like I've messed with his head too much. And now he doesn't know what to say. It's to do with the way that I look and some choices I'm making about that. And I can tell he's trying to do the right thing, but it doesn't help when I AI prank him. I'll explain all of it to you. It was very funny.
3: Play ZM's Deal or Reveal.
6: Deal or Reveal is back. Playing this morning is Jay. Good morning, Jay.
8: Hi.
7: Hi, Jay.
6: Now, this is how Deal or Reveal works. For those that are new to Deal or Reveal, behind Hayley, we've got a wall,
7: massive
6: 20
7: wall.
6: Briefcases. We've had four opened already, and we need you to pick a briefcase, Jay.
8: Okay, number 13.
6: Number 13.
7: Are you British, Jay?
8: Yeah, I am.
7: Number. I heard number.
6: Number.
7: Number 13.
6: Cashier Carl wins it. Carl Weenie is in.
7: Cashier Carl Weenie.
6: Carl Weenie. Now, she's going to make an offer for this case, Jay.
8: Okay.
7: 13, typically seen as an unlucky number.
6: Yeah, that's true. Unlucky.
9: Unless you're a Swiftie.
6: Yeah, that's true.
7: Swiftie.
6: Now, Jay, she's going to make an offer, and you've got to decide if you want to take that offer or take what's in the case, reveal what's in the case.
7: Carwin, what have you got for her today?
9: How are you feeling today, Jay? Feeling lucky? Feeling nervous?
10: Feeling lucky, punk?
6: Yeah, that sounds true. Okay.
8: You're feeling lucky? Yeah, I am feeling lucky.
9: Okay. Good to know. If you got
7: Jay, I'm sorry. I have a bad habit.
6: Of doing the accent.
7: Anyone's
6: yeah.
7: got an accent.
6: I know.
7: Problematic or not.
6: I love your accent, though.
7: I reflect it. Yeah, whereabouts in the UK are you from?
8: I'm from the north.
7: The north.
6: The north.
7: Aye. We're the white of the night's watch from the north. You must be so tired up. Sorry. Okay. She's feeling lucky, Cowan.
9: Okay. Have you had breakfast this morning, Jay?
8: Yeah.

0: Yeah, I have. Okay. I've had a really unhealthy breakfast, but hey, happy days.
1: Okay. Oh, cheers.
2: Your black pudding.
1: Would you? Full English.
3: Because here's the thing, I haven't, and I'm feeling a bit hangry.
4: Oh.
3: Yeah. So
4: are you in a bit of a bitch mode?
3: Maybe.
5: A bitch. Okay. We're actually all really hungry, yeah. Yeah.
4: Okay.
3: So my offer is $150.
4: Oh. But also, that's a good offer if there's $50 in there.
0: Or five. Well, I came up with nothing, so might as well. Either way, it's a win for me.
5: So you want to do the reveal?
4: You're taking the reveal. You're not going to offer any more money, cashier Carwin.
3: $175.
0: Oh. I'll reveal.
4: Reveal. Yeah.
5: We're not here for coin.
2: What's
5: mate.
2: The worst it can be?
5: Five. Dollars don't buy much in the north.
4: Jay, you've passed up $175. You're going to take reveal. Case number 13.
5: Delatched.
2: Oh no.
4: Oh no.
5: Oh no.
4: Oh no.
5: Jay, my love. $50.
4: No.
1: Sorry, Jay.
4: She's done you dirty. Cashier Carwin.
3: Look, this is coming out of our show budget, guys. I've got to keep things tight around here.
5: We'll be thankful at the Christmas party.
4: We will. Jay, sorry about that, but you do have $50 for deal or reveal.
0: That's good. That's still a win for me.
5: You know, that'll buy your next brekkie and a coffee.
3: Yeah.
5: There you go. Healthy or not, get a little pastry afterwards.
4: Good way of looking at it. Thank you, Jay. It's 8:06 next on the show.
5: How I pranked my boyfriend with my face.
6: Finally showed him the real one.
5: Yeah. He was like, ah!
4: ZM.

0: Noah Langley on ZM, Fletch, Vaughan and Hayley. The show thanks to Animates making happy happen for pets. It's 8:10.
1: Guys, I'd like to announce that very shortly, within 2 to 7 days, you may notice I'm not frowning as much.
0: Oh, God.
2: Has it happened?
1: She's back, baby.
2: Botox is back.
1: Got a little Botox yesterday.
2: Did you get a little Toxitox?
1: Get a little.
0: Didn't you just literally say last week you're not getting it?
1: Not getting it. Listen, how long has it been? Like over a year ago, I stopped doing Botox just for fun.
0: Yeah.
1: And then, looking at my eyebrows. anyway, so long story short, I stopped doing Botox for fun and I kind of liked it. And then I was doing all my touring this year. And I hate to say it, I'm in much bigger venues than I used to be. So it's important for people at the back of the theater to be able to see full expression available for my show Sproul on the Prowl. So I haven't had it for a long, long time. And then just recently I was like, I might get a little bit. So I got recommended a person from a friend who was like, you know, you've got to go see Sarah. She's really, you know, she's got to have a little chat about the overall face and, you know, our vision for it. And I finally get an appointment.
0: Did you
1: yesterday.
0: Walk in and she was like,
1: Yeah, she was like, Jesus! It's a full redo. It's a knock her down and rebuild. No, she was very lovely. And go in and I was just chatting about things. And I said to her, you know, I need to be able to express my face and not be frozen, all this kind of stuff. And I was like, crap, I'm going to get a little bit. So I've just got, I've got maybe like a third of what I used to get.
0: Oh, okay.
1: So we're just going to see. Still want to be able to like go, let you know how I'm feeling, but maybe just prevent those big lines that have been
3: frowns in the middle.
1: Also, do with whatever you want to do with your face. It can take like 1 to 7 days. Huh. And then it's good and then it starts to fade away. And because I've gone super light, it'll fade away faster. We're trying. While I was looking up this person, there was, she's really good. And again, don't judge me. You can do with your face whatever you want to do. And I'm the same. Sometimes I like to let her be. Sometimes I like to have a little fun. She really good at putting a little bit of in the lips.
0: Oh, for Christ's sake. You don't need this.
1: No.
3: What in the lips?
1: Filler.
3: Like filler?
1: A little bit of filler in the lips. Now, because I've got like a very, very like big eyes and expressive eyes, sometimes I sort of feel like my mouth can't keep up in its appearance.
0: I've never looked at your mouth and gone,
1: Little mouth. Little
0: terrible
1: lips.
0: Mouth.
1: No, I've just got normal, like average lips.
0: Right.
1: Anyway, so I had mentioned this to new boyfriend Mike.
0: Yeah.
1: New boyfriend. A year.
0: Yeah.
1: I had mentioned this that I was like, oh, I'm going to go see this new woman for Botox. You know, and he does the usual boyfriend things. You don't need any of that. No. And I said, I was thinking about getting just a tiny little bit of lip filler. And he was like, don't do that. No. You don't need to be doing that. Like, you got, you know, great lips. Great lips, he said. Anyway, so I messaged him yesterday and he was trying to message me and I said, oh, I'm just about to go into that appointment. And he was like, are you getting anything done? And I just sent him a photo that I used AI and I just sent like a normal waiting room photo and I said, give me a little bit of lip filler. And it gave me like quite obvious lip filler.
0: Yeah, but that's not an
1: terrible.
0: Obviously fake photo either.
1: No. That was the photo. Everything was just me. I was in there and I'm just going like this and I just got maybe double the size lips,
0: Christ,
1: or maybe a half
0: you look
1: size
0: like
1: more?
0: You're from Sydney in that photo.
3: Yeah.
0: You look
3: yeah.
0: like you live on the Goldie or
2: Girls,
0: Sydney.
2: Girls, we're going to have such a fun time in the Hunter Valley this week.
1: Yeah. So I send that off to him, and he goes, ha, ha, ha, oh, my God, don't you even dare. Is that a filter? I will say, his message before said, by the way, you can do whatever, you know, it's your face. You can do whatever you want. And then I go quiet for an hour, because I'm in this appointment with this woman, in which I discuss, I didn't get any lip filler, but I got a little bit of Tox. And then I said, heading home now, and I sent him a photo of me walking to the car, and I said, don't worry, the swelling's going to go down, and I added more in on the AI. Added more in on
0: you
1: the
0: look
1: AI.
0: Even more like you'd live on
2: that
0: the Goldie or
2: more
0: Sydney.
2: Like,
1: yeah.
2: We're going to find ourselves a lovely rugby league boy to settle down with this week.
1: He immediately goes, oh, shit, I'm so sorry, babe. I thought that you were taking the piss and you sent me a filtered pic. It's totally fine. You can do whatever you want with your face. Like, No. It's cool. I'm sure the swelling will go down and they look great. I was like, oh my God, he believes it. And I was trying so hard to hold on, but he had gone all quiet, thinking he defended me by being like, ooh, your face. And then I was like, well, no, I've done it, but the swelling's going to go down. And then I sent him a picture of my thin little mouth. I said, don't worry, I didn't do it. He was like, oh my God, thank God. I thought I put my foot in it, but I thought you'd gone a little bit overboard.
3: Does the filler make the lips numb?
1: Like, no.
3: What changes in the feeling sensations?
1: It's just like a thing. I don't know. I've never had it.
3: Oh, it's just very, it's fascinating to me.
1: Mm-hmm. I know. But yeah, man, the AI photo, he felt so bad.
3: That is easy for me to say, being, you know, perfect 10 and all.
1: I can't even see your top lip. You could do it a little bit. Look at them. They're gone.
3: Thin little white man lips.
1: Yeah, well, they're hidden, little white man lips.
0: Hidden under the beard, aren't
1: they? Yeah, they are.
0: Hidden under the beard. Next on the show, there's a reason Australians are delaying the engagement. So if you're waiting for an engagement right now, you're like, why hasn't he done it?
1: Could be a reason.
0: It's next. ZM.

0: Ariana Grande on ZM, Fleach, Vaughn and Hayley. It's 18 past 8. Well, apparently 31.8% of Aussies are waiting for their partner to propose.
1: Oh, gosh.
0: It's a lot of waiting.
1: Yeah.
0: And apparently a lot of Aussie men are putting this off, according to the study, because there's pressure and it all comes down to finding the right ring. It's not even about the whole proposal and the how you're going to propose. It's
1: not
0: the,
1: even about the forthcoming marriage.
0: Or spending the rest of your life with them.
1: No. Well, that doesn't scare them.
0: 10 years. 5 to 10 years.
1: 10 to 15 max.
0: 10 to 15 max. And then you do your next one. But yeah, apparently...
1: Do you know, what is it? Because I learnt this for my show. 17.2 years is our average in New Zealand.
2: 17.2 years?
1: Yeah.
2: That's a big average.
1: Stats NZ, 17.2 years is the average length of a marriage.
0: It's a lot of wasted time, though, isn't it?
1: Because after 17.2, you're
2: that's
1: like...
2: That's a hell of a way of looking at it.
1: So don't bother?
0: So don't bother, exactly.
1: Yeah.
0: So
1: yeah. Waiting for the... So they're too anxious to commit to a ring, right? That
0: yes.
1: They know that they'll love or anything.
0: So this article also mentions there's a Melbourne business, a Melbourne jeweller that will, if you want to propose to your girlfriend or your boyfriend, whatever, you don't have to...
1: Conform in any
0: conform,
1: way?
0: Conform, no. They will loan you a ring. Obviously, the proviso that you're going to buy the engagement ring from them.
1: Oh.
0: They will loan you a loan ring.
1: But that's nice.
0: And then if it doesn't fit or it's not the right one, there's no pressure.
1: You can go back.
0: You just go back and get whatever she wants.
1: Yeah, but if you do custom, which a lot of people do now, you go, I'm going to design this ring for her because I know her so well and she loves this. It's yellow gold. You're like, I'll stop you there. We've been together how many years? I'm a silver gal. That's okay. You can't return custom jewellery. And sometimes,
0: no.
1: I mean, wedding engagement rings vary from $500 to $50.
0: Yeah,
1: you know?
0: I know, it can be insane money.
1: Ooh.
0: Would you care, though, if you got proposed to a ring that you didn't end up with?
1: Nah.
3: Sort of a placeholder ring.
1: Nah, but I'm probably not the best. I mean, I was engaged, and I had kind of hinted at a jeweller that anything from there would be great. So I knew that I would like the ring.
0: I mean, yeah.
1: But I'm also not... so kind of whimsical that I would need a grand surprise and wanted to know nothing. I'm a little bit too much in control that I'd be like, don't go rogue and choose it without me.
0: And
1: you know what I mean?
0: Spend too much money.
1: Yeah, and don't spend too much money. Don't do that.
0: Because after all, this isn't forever.
1: Well,
0: so
1: because the
0: bother?
1: Moment we do get married, bro, that's kind of my money as well.
0: Yeah.
1: Do you know what I mean? If you're spending 20K on an engagement ring, I'd be like, God, you know what I do love more?
0: Holidays.
1: Europe.
0: Yeah.
2: What's the engagement ring calculator at? Remember? That was something.
1: Wasn't it 2 months paycheck?
0: Just honestly, go cheap because like I said, nothing lasts forever.
1: Nothing lasts forever. Almost why bother?
0: Almost why bother, you know?
1: Almost why bother. But also love is alive. We're Paul DeYoung on that.
0: Have
1: so
0: we?
1: You for do now. You. For now, see us in 17.2 years.

0: do.
1: Before I thank St. Piers.
2: Before I thank St. Piers. Before I thank St. Piers
3: for sponsoring. It was a bit
2: so nice. Yeah.
1: And he's pointing at me all angry. And I'm like, you just have got my microphone turned down. This is out of my this is out of my control. Like, it's my fault that I wasn't coming through.
0: Wow. I tried to silence a white man.
1: How dare you?
3: I was trying to look something up on my computer while we were singing. I was like, this sounds like shit, man. We're sounding a bit thin.
1: Yeah, thank you.
0: Worn. Yeah, it's worn.
1: Thank you. And
3: the song takes three.
1: It does.
0: It does.
1: It does sound thin. You know?
0: You really

0: to press that mic thing where I'm dictating everything into a message.
1: Oh, oh no, you don't want that.
0: Gotta be careful with that.
2: Yeah, one day that's going to get me into a lot of trouble.
0: Yeah.
3: Today's
0: Fact of the Day song is in there. Day. Yeah. Do.
1: Well, St. Pierre's bring us today's Fact of the Day, as they do all the time lately. Today's issue of the day is 8 pieces of tasty tuna mayo for $8.40. And you know where you find tuna?
0: Oh, yeah.
1: In the sea. Yeah. You know what else is in the sea? Shipwrecks.
0: Plastics. Microplastics.
1: So many plastics. You know what my algorithm is at the moment?
0: What?
1: People cleaning up third world countries' waterways.
0: Oh, my God. I love when they catch them in a trap. And then did you see?
1: No, they're not. They're doing it by hand. It's grim work.
0: Did you see the thing which is like me using a plastic straw meanwhile in India, and it's like a truck dumping loads of rubbish into the waterways?
1: Into
0: and you're like,
1: why bother?
2: Now, did you see the story that I sent you, Vaughn, about the shipwreck?
1: Yes, it was in the news. There was the storm exposed it, right?
2: Yeah, the storm hitting the US has exposed a mystery shipwreck.
1: There's so many shipwrecks over there.
2: Mm.
1: I was reading
2: Nantucket.
1: About it.
2: They reckon it's a 19th century shipwreck.
1: It's a very old part of the States, that east coast part up there.
0: Do you pull it up or will it fall apart when you get it out of the sea?
1: It'll fall apart. I think it's wooden, right? It's laying on the bottom.
2: Yeah.
0: Wooden, wasn't it from the 1800s? What do you think? It's plastics? What are they made of now?
1: They might have been some steel, some steel involved.
0: Oh no!
1: I want to tell you about the roll on, roll off car ferry, the Herald of Free Enterprise. Today,
0: none of that made sense to me.
1: The Herald of Free Enterprise is the name of the boat.
0: Yeah,
1: and it is a roll on, roll off car ferry. So, darling, if we were to take the Alder to Waiheke, darling, that's a roll on, roll off car ferry.
0: Oh, I've never taken a car.
1: Half Moon Bay, darling. You've got to go through horrible East Auckland. And you roll on and you roll off.
2: Is it Russell?
1: Yep, over there.
0: Yeah.
1: What is technically the Inter-Islander isn't 1A?
2: Well,
1: because you drive on, you don't roll on, roll off. You drive on, park, get all rammed in, and then you've got to back off.
0: There's no turnaround part.
2: Well, sometimes you do
1: I'm happy
2: loop
1: to be corrected on that, actually, if the Inter-Islander is classed as a roll on, roll off.
2: Or
1: the Blue Bridge. There's a new route running from Zeebrugge to Dover. That is between Belgium and Britain. Now, there was the Sun newspaper was offering Brits a £1 return trip to Belgium upon the ferry, so. That's pretty good. Schedule's tight. They are cranking. 90 minutes between crossings to unload, clean, reload, back and forward, back and forward. Now, the thing about a roll-on, roll-off is the bow of the boat is often a ramp, isn't it?
2: Yes. Mm.
1: So the bow's down, people are rolling on, the ship's already late. That was good.
2: That was pretty good.
1: I really surprised myself. And the longer it went, the better it sounded.
2: You do one.
0: It's harder from a woman.
2: Oh, pretty good.
1: It's that little escape of air before you get into the...
0: Like a fart.
2: Yeah. Good.
1: You do one.
2: It's a pity you don't have any other skills.
0: Yeah. But this one sings.
1: Oh, no, terrible.
0: Cartoon. What is this, a cartoon?
1: It's strike two for you. It's strike two. You didn't turn my microphone on for the song, and you just did a terrible...
0: Is that strike three, that second attempt?
1: That's strike 2.5.
0: You've got one more.
1: So, this roll on, roll off, the bow, the captain, it's running late. He's like,
0: it's so good.
2: So good.
1: Let's leave. Now, one person's in charge of pulling the bow up. The captain can't see it. You can see where the problem is. You can see where we're going.
2: We've got a sightline issue here.
1: So, the other problem is the ballast tanks have been filled up to lower the ship, so it was in line with the loading ramp. So, they go on, they suck in a hole, the ship sinks down, the bow's down, the cars drive on, the cars
2: Yeah.
1: So, then the captain's like, reverse. No problem here.
2: Yeah.
1: Because he's reversing.
2: Mm.
1: Turns it round, goes, and he's like, everybody all good? Beep, beep. Everybody all good? Everyone's like, yep, everyone's all good. Steve, are you all good? Steve, are you all good? Steve's just like, we don't have time. Punches it. Steve's had a nap. Steve's in charge of pulling up the bow.
2: Oh, Steve.
0: God, how nice is a schnooze on a boat, though?
1: Lovely, just the rocking.
0: The lapping.
1: He was probably just sitting in port, just being like,
0: God, this is the lie.
1: Yeah, just like sleeping on a waterbed. So it didn't happen. He turned around and he punched it across. Now, the bow was down, the ballast was full, and it soon just started taking on water.
2: Oh, like one of those duck boats.
1: Yeah.
0: Oh, because, yeah.
1: The bow was down, so the water just came up and started pushing it. And then, of course, once that went down under, it was just pushing itself further down into it.
2: Goodness me.
1: So everybody lost all their cars.
2: What year was this?
1: This was in 1987.
0: Oh, there would have been some nice cars in there.
2: Yeah.
0: I love the 80s cars, the sort of square...

0: Yeah.
1: Era of cars.
0: Okay. Yeah, some square Mercedes.
1: Yeah, some square Mercedes.
0: Yeah, because if you go to Belgium, it might have only been £1 to get there, but you've got to think about the price once you get there, you know, for the weekend.
1: Mm. So what was the repercussions for old Schnoozy Lou?
0: Well, Schnoozy Lou lost his job, but 193 people died.
1: Oh.
2: What?
0: Yep. Water flooded the car deck. The ferry capsized, so when it went down, it went, and then it went woomph to the side because, I don't know,
2: because Steve had a nap.
1: His water.
0: Yeah. And it went over within sight of the port, but it was already a kilometre out, making it a very hard rescue distance. 193 people died, and it was Britain's worst peacetime maritime disaster since the Titanic.
1: Oh, goodness. Mm. A bit of a dark ending.
2: No exhibition for that,
1: I was having
2: though,
1: fun.
2: Was
0: so,
2: yeah.
1: Can we go back to boat noise? Do you know what I mean? Like,
2: No.
0: Why'd
1: you go so high?
0: I was just trying something different. You got to try this.
1: Yeah, you do.
0: You don't die wondering.
1: Yeah.
0: About boats.
2: Yeah. I imagine you'd...
0: I'm going to go for a real big ship. Ready?
1: Yeah.
2: You're really good at that.
1: Let's build the whole landscape. You do the sea noise. Shh, like that. Ready? Go. Wave goodbye to Daddy. He's off to the war. Bye, Daddy.
0: You guys are overcomplicating
1: Daddy
0: it.
1: Never
0: You're
1: returned.
0: Overcomplicating this. Is so
2: sweet. Daddy, don't die on the wall.
1: Well, I grew up without a father. Now I became a murderer. I wasn't loved properly.
0: Every time I hear...
1: I must murder.
0: I need to kill you.
2: Daddy!
0: Daddy, no! I say as I stab them.
1: Who was Daddy? I never knew him. I was but a lad when that ship pulled out.
0: Can I do a two-tone? Can I do a fog two-tone?
1: Oh, yeah. Oh, wow.
2: Wow, what a hidden talent. Who
1: I
2: knew?
1: I can't wait for Daddy to return in 9 months. I'll be a boy by then.
0: I'll be a boy. What are you now?
1: Girl. Yeah.
0: Wow. So this is a
1: Daddy
0: wartime loss story.
2: It was a wartime transition.
1: Wow. Yeah. So everyone blamed the transition on the fact that he grew up without a father.
0: No, it was in him all along.
2: Okay. Well, today's fact of the day.
0: Is it a 1987 in Britain?
1: Sorry. Someone said, wow, this is peak radio. I am on a beach in Britain right now.
2: Daddy, no!
1: See you soon, Papa!
2: Kill some Nazis for us, Papa!
1: Kill those Nazis!
0: I'll bring back all the Nazi scalps you can carry, boy!
1: Tell Hitler I say screw you, Hitler! I can't wait for Daddy to see the man I've become.
0: Oh my God, someone said my daughter is 2 years old, she's in the back seat, she just asked where the boat was.
1: Hey!
2: Yeah, there you go. Great boat noise.
1: Did she ask where Daddy was?
2: Daddy's at war, sweetie.
0: He's in mainland Europe scalping Nazis.
1: I thought he was going to be back by now. We haven't heard a word, my love.
0: He's still over there. He's still scalping Nazis.
1: You're the man of the house now. I accept your transition. But you must go and earn us a keep.
0: Yeah, but then Granddad comes to town.
3: Not on my watch. There is none of this in my day. Good hiding's
1: You'll
3: what you need.
1: You'll always be my granddaughter, Susie.
2: Today's,
1: that sounds triggered me.
2: Today's fact of the day.
1: I'm going to murder Granddad.
0: Today's fact of the day is in 1987, thanks to someone having a nap, a roll-on, roll-off car ferry caused Britain's worst non-wartime maritime disaster.

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4: Beauty month has arrived at Bargain Chemist. Good morning. State Highway 2 is heavy city bound from Kennedy Good after an earlier crash at Milling. That has been pushed clear. Thank you for your calls. State Highway 1 moderate city bound, Churton Park through to Johnsonville. Heavy from Newlands. Heavy coming in on the urban motorway city bound from Hobson Street. Top up your beauty favourites for less this beauty month at Bargain Chemist. A Banker Zonich for Time Saver Traffic.
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13: Well, we are a week away this Friday from our first Fletch Vaughan and Hayley live show. Wellington, we're kicking it off. And after each of our live shows, we've got after parties as well, so you can come and hang.
14: We're going to raise the roof.
13: Dirty, well, we are on the roof of Dirty Little Secret, so we'd be...
15: Well, we better not raise that roof.
13: No.
15: Maybe we'll push that roof
14: down. That's ascending to sort of space.
13: So after our Wellington show, Dirty Little Secret...
14: love that spot,
13: yeah,
14: man.
13: Such, we always go there, don't we?
14: Every time.
13: Hamilton will be at the Bank Bar and Brasserie after the show, and in Christchurch, thanks to Duck Central, the place to meet there.
14: So excited.
13: So, yeah, come and join us after our live show.
14: Have a drinky poos.
13: Now, we did mention earlier, Hamilton, because it's sold out, there were a couple of resale tickets upon up. I don't know if those are still there, but there are.
14: We're
13: just
14: grappling with that, by the way. Yeah,
13: well, I think they've Noah Khan'd us. I think they've ditched us for Noah Khan.
14: One upped us.
13: Well, he's so good live.
14: Sure.
13: Wellington and Christchurch, there are still some tickets left, so livenation.co.nz for those as well. Next on the show.
14: I'm just laughing because I've got a good story that I'd call up ZM and share for the question, when did you have to deliver awkward news? Now, someone's had to do this to a stranger.
13: Somba. ZM.

0: It's Somba, My Body Isn't Ready, on ZM. Fleach, Vaughn and Hayley, it's 18 to 9.
1: Well, we want to know, when did you have to deliver some awkward news? Because there was a neighbour who had to leave a little note for his neighbour, who doesn't know very well, just informing them that the windows in their bathroom, not as frosted as they think they are.
0: Oh.
1: Getting a little bit more of an eyeful than I reckon you want.
0: So
1: I'm going to do you a favour.
0: Yeah.
1: This was shared, it was uploaded online, and people were going like, oh my God, I need to check mine. Because I definitely have some spots in my house, that there's direct eye lines.
0: Yes.
1: Into that neighbour, that's their kids' room, that goes into my bedroom.
0: Oh,
1: aware of that.
0: Yeah.
1: And then the back deck is the new neighbour, who I've made friends with.
0: Yes.
1: So when I'm getting into the spa and I've got to go up the steps and in,
0: they can see
1: the titties.
0: You might need a plant, a big bush.
1: I need some bush.
0: You need some big bush.
1: I need big bush to cover it all, to be fair.
0: But okay, so telling a stranger that we can see you in the shower is awkward.
1: Yeah, but maybe you had to be the bearer of awkward news.
0: I mean, we all have to at some stage.
1: Do a little, hey, I just need to let you know, you know.
0: Like, remember when the person had to confront you at the gym because of your odour, Vaughn?
2: I don't want to talk about that.
1: God, I forgot that you literally got pulled up about your stinkiness.
0: And he's literally got a complex from it.
1: And he has never let it go.
0: No. Never. Like, you'll spray deodorant for 2 minutes. You'll do half a bottle.
2: I'm going to cover myself, yeah.
0: Yeah.
2: I still maintain it probably wasn't even me.
1: I remember.
2: I think it was just a stinky day.
1: What are you, above smelling at the gym? I have a friend who worked in hospo, like owned a couple of bars, and yep. He was always telling me about how awkward it was when he had to pull up a barista, that's the coffee one,
0: not the lawyer, yeah,
1: about personal hygiene. And like, as a people pleaser, being like, hey mate, look, you're doing great start, we just have to...
0: I don't know how I would even approach that, like... How
1: I would
0: awkward.
1: Make it not my problem.
0: Yeah.
1: I'm here to be liked.
0: Yeah.
1: That's it.
0: Yeah.
1: I have, if you've seen my live shows, you'll know this one. But my best friend had to call me

0: years and years ago, mm-hmm. after I slept with her co-worker,
1: mm-hmm.
0: and she had to let me know that maybe a trip to the doctor may be appropriate.
2: For a couple of pills?
0: For a couple
2: take
0: of pills.
2: Over the
0: week.
2: Did he
0: told her, because he was too mortified to tell me,
1: uh-huh.
0: that maybe I best just pop to the sexual health clinic, yeah. and maybe get them to just...
1: Give me a 7-day
2: A little run of
0: yeah. antibiotics,
2: yeah.
0: shall we say, 7 days.
2: Because some people fine. Can be weird about that, but it's like, I don't know, it takes two to tango. Like, it happens. Just take some.
0: It's literally the best thing you could do is call them and be like, oh, yeah. gosh, sorry. It's like, fine.
2: Yeah. I mean, if you take that badly and blame the other person, you're a bit of a piece of shit.
0: You also, yeah. wake up, it's 23-6. But... Yeah. She felt awkward because she's yeah. like, oh God, why are you making me do this?
2: Okay, well, this is what we want to know this morning. When have you had to deliver some awkward news?
0: Yeah.
2: Whether it was, you know...
0: They're gone now.
2: Yeah.
0: Maybe, I always think that, like,
2: oh.
0: a runaway bride, runaway groom, they didn't turn oh. up. The person that has to come...
2: Hello.
0: Hi. Oh, I was so excited.
1: Now, first of all, you look lovely.
0: By the way, snatch.
2: Compliment sandwich. You look lovely.
0: You're incredible.
2: The bride's run away.
0: Yeah.
2: But
0: the bar's open.
1: And there's heaps of hot chicks here that you can sleep with.
2: Compliment sandwich. Mm.
0: But yep. you had to deliver that news.
2: Or what about like being the one to tell like other family members someone's dead?
0: Yeah.
2: Like, you're the first to know, so then you have to tell other... Like, that would be horrible.
0: Yeah, it's awful.
2: And awkward. Okay, 0800 dials it in. This is what we want to know this morning. Text through 9696.
0: No. When did you have... No.
2: Great messages coming through.
0: When did you have to deliver some awkward news?
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5: 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The Urb Motorway heavy citybound from Thorndon Quay, northbound moderate to heavy from Evans Bay Parade through to Mount Vic Tunnel. State Highway 2 is heavy citybound, Kennedy Good through to Melling, moderate to heavy from Petone. State Highway 1, moderate to heavy citybound from Newlands. 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Time saver traffic.
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4: 10 minutes away from 9, we want to know when you've had to deliver the awkward news.
5: Oh, my skin is crawling.
4: This is so great. Okay, let's start with some calls. Tilly, good morning.
6: Tilly,
7: yeah, good morning.
4: Hello, Tilly darling. Now, who did you have to deliver awkward news to and what happened?
7: A very old family friend's wife.
4: Oh, okay.
5: Old family friend's wife.
4: What did you have to tell her?
7: Well, I was standing outside talking to him outside a shop, and I said, oh, where is blah, blah, blah? And he said, oh, she's just over there. Oh, here she comes now. We see her coming across the main road, and over she trots to us. And as she comes closer, I'm like, oh, no. Oh, no. And her whole boob was completely out of her top.
8: Oh, no.
4: You've
8: got a free titty.
4: How did she not feel that it was out?
7: Oh, I had no idea.
5: Callousness.
7: I mean, it was a hot Hawks Bay day, but...
8: Right.
7: So as she gets closer, I'm like, you just need to pull your
8: titty.
7: And my husband, he was just like, oh god, like.
8: Well, what you
5: brilliant.
8: Was his? Oh god, sort of like her tits are always falling out, or
7: yeah,
8: he's sick of it.
7: Stuff like this.
5: This woman and her baps.
4: Because it's hard. Because in your mind, I guess you could be like, well, I'll just leave it and pretend I didn't notice. But then when when she notices it's out, she's going to be like, why didn't Tilly tell me?
5: I had a whole tit out.
7: Oh, and crossed the whole main road. She'd been in another pretty big shop.
8: So it had been out that whole time. You don't think it came out when she was trying to
4: Don't tell me she was in a farmer's home store or something. Good Lord.
8: God, that's a cherry on top. Red dot special, isn't it?
5: Yeah. Lovely red dots.
4: Tilly, thank you. Shia, when did you have to deliver someone the bad news?
9: Hello. I was at someone I was seeing passed away, and we went to his house to send our condolences and see his parents and stuff, and turns out he had another girlfriend.
4: Oh my god!
5: Wait!
4: So who had to give you the bad news, or did you have to give the other girl the bad news?
9: We were planning on going to the ball and stuff together, and I was like, we were meant to be together as well, and yeah, it was a really awkward conversation.
5: Was she mortified? Who was crying harder?
9: I think we were both just in shock.
4: Yeah, right.
9: He was a little bit of a player, so it was also like kind of expected a little.
8: Yeah,
4: yeah.
9: Not at that point in time.
5: R.I.P. player. Yeah. Wow. What a weird dynamic.
10: For the players, you know?
4: Oh my god. Then you have to tell this girl that you were also his girl?
5: Yeah.
4: Oh yeah. R.I.P. player.
5: Our player.
4: Shia, thank you. Thank you for sharing. Some messages, some wild messages.
8: When we were flatting, I had to break the news to our neighbour that his bathroom backed onto our lounge. And we had to close our curtains clearly, otherwise we would see him pleasuring himself every night through a not-so-private fogged window because he had the light on, the curtains
5: in
8: open.
5: In the bathroom.
8: The fogged window doesn't work great if the lights are on and it's dark outside.
4: Yeah, then you're just a silhouette. You're a puppet show for the neighbours.
8: I had to tell my sister-in-law that her husband was cheating on her just before a family dinner, and then having to tell my mother-in-law why they'd both stormed off, which included me having to inform my mother-in-law that her son's been sharing photos of his penis in front of all of his siblings as she demanded I explain what was going on.
5: Okay.
4: Wow. Would you wait till after lunch?
8: Sounded like she enjoyed it, though.
4: Yeah, it did.
8: She's a little bit. Yeah.
5: Yeah.
4: Yeah.
8: I was at a vet appointment and been going for about 20 minutes. I'd been sitting there talking about my dog's issue and surgery. Just as I was leaving the consult room, the vet, a 60-ish year-old man, said, just so you know, your fly's down. And I looked down and I was wearing very tight jeans. And when I'd been sitting, the fly was wide open. I was wearing very racy red underwear.
4: Oh, no.
8: So all I'll say is that guy, professional.
5: Great
4: professional,
5: job.
4: Yeah.
8: He kept his job. He kept his eyes on my eyes during the explanation.
4: Yep.
5: Sweating.
8: Sweating.

0: Don't let down. They're red. They're
1: putting
0: red.
1: In the dogs, down. Putting in the dog's eye drops.
0: Just yeah.
2: Stay on task. Oh, my God. There's so many. We had to ask a flatmate to move out due to smell and zero hygiene. He was a 35-year-old chef / PT. We had to make house rules to get him to open bedroom windows. Our entire house stunk just from his room. We also had to put a sign above the toilet saying flush the toilet after use and wash your hands.
1: What?
2: Cover raw chicken in the fridge and even do an empty load in the washing machine after he'd used it. He worked out constantly, barely showered. All the flatmates had breaking point with a smell. He couldn't even be in a room.
3: Oh, my God. That is like a failure of a human being.
0: Yes. Why have you not learned to clean yourself?
3: Like, you would get that a pass if they were, like, 19, right? Because mum maybe didn't do it.
0: Teenage, yeah.
3: You know, but, like... Mid-30s. What the hell? Sort your life out.
0: Also, if you're going chefing and you stink, infuse the bread with your smell.
2: I'll have a rosemary olive oil infusion in a loaf of sourdough, but I don't want BO and...
3: No.
0: BO and foot.
2: Mac foot.
0: And a bit of crotch, eh? Because he's working
2: there. Oh, yeah, sweaty crotch. Don't ring me lol, but I had to call my bonus child's mother. That's what some people call being a stepmother.
0: Yeah.
2: A bonus mother. A bonus child. I had to ring my bonus child's mother and tell her she no longer had care of her daughter and was only allowed supervised visits as the court had ordered my husband and I full care due to her very questionable life choices.
3: Wait, why wasn't the boy, her former partner, ringing with that news?
2: Or the courts?
3: Yeah,
0: men don't always express themselves well.
3: Really,
0: I wonder if this texter was like, this could do with a woman's delivery.
3: Yeah,
0: you know, and maybe that's the promise of, you know, this is awkward, but I'll be taking good care of her and sort your life out.
3: You're a mess.
0: You're a mess.
3: The courts think so.
0: Yeah, he's with me now because I am not.
3: Mm. Okay, well, keep your texts coming in. 9696.
0: Will so many deliver juicy some ones. Awkward news. Oh!
3: See you in a Spyro.
0: Oh, great teenage pregnancy.
3: Oh, we'll get to that next. Sit in.

0: ZM, Fletch, Vaughn and Hayley. Okay, more of your text messages and the awkward news you've had to deliver.
1: I had to ring my dad, who I don't really speak to, tell him that my estranged mum, his ex-wife, had died. It was really awkward, and his response was, it just probably would have been easier if you weren't born.
2: Sorry.
1: I know he didn't mean it the way it sounds.
0: Jesus.
1: But the whole thing was just a very, very awkward phone call.
2: Hang on.

0: You know what would have been easier? That probably you were just never born.
1: Could have just been a text, I reckon.
2: I reckon
1: that
2: it's
1: dad.
2: A text, Dad. Hey, yeah. You know, Mum's died.
3: I had to tell
2: please
3: my friend,
2: don't come.
3: I had to tell my friend on her wedding day that her uncle, who was travelling with us, had been admitted to hospital and was dying.
1: Oh, wow.
2: On the wedding day.
3: Mm.
2: No, I'll do it later.
3: I work in a male-dominated industry, and I had to tell the only other female in our company that she had a very strong female odour. Super awkward. I literally had to Google what to say and what its scientific name was. Also,
2: what a smelly mint.
1: Wait, can you, Hayley, can you ask? Can you ask AI how to deal with a female smelly odor?
2: Okay, I'm going to say
1: a male-dominated workplace.
0: That'll be worth the liter of water.
2: I'll say, my friend is a man. He needs to tell a female co-worker. I'm going to say not me, because I don't want Claude now being like, here's how to fix your waft.
1: Yeah, you don't need that on your file.
2: Tell a female co-worker she has a strong and offensive female odour, and I'm just going to spell it out downstairs.
1: Vaginal. Downstairs,
2: I'll say,
1: yeah.
3: Vaginal.
2: I'll say vaginal.
1: Vaginal. Vaginal.
2: How best shall he approach this?
1: Yes. Okay, what should he say? Give me a sentence or two.
2: Yeah, okay.
3: I'll fill in this gap with a couple.
2: Smelly food.
3: I had to tell my brother that his girlfriend was pregnant when he was 18 because she thought it was best I told him. She had told him she was on the pill. She wasn't. And yeah, she was pregnant. So it was a bit of a double whammy there.
1: Yeah.
2: Sorry, I've just had to redirect Claude because they're saying, not him. Anyone but him. A male colleague, not him. So I'm just saying it has to be him. Okay.
3: He's in HR and there's no other female colleagues.
1: Yeah.
2: Okay, do you want the script?
1: Yeah.
3: Fletch, okay. You deliver it to Hayley.
2: You go, okay. Who in this scenario made up?
3: Yes.
2: Has a bit of a wafting.
3: Yes, made up.
2: Wait a second.
3: So hard to believe. You know how sometimes we're in the lift.
2: Have you guys fake texted into the show?
3: Yeah. You know how sometimes we're in the lift down to the car?
2: Yeah.
3: And we're both just like, I'm just saying.
2: No, it's someone from upstairs. Okay, so it says script.
1: Here is the script.
3: Okay.
1: Hey, Hayley. Yeah. Sorry, have you just got a minute? Maybe somewhere private? Could you just come in here and we'll just have a chat? Okay.
3: Oh, you're not good? Doing it in the open plan office then, I see.
1: No.
2: Okay, nice that's good. Here.
1: No.
3: I'm from HR. I've just got to be here in case.
1: Okay. Well, look, this is a bit awkward. And look, I'm only saying it because I'd want someone to tell me.
2: Sorry.
1: What?
2: Are you all right?
3: There's a tang in there.
2: Oh.
1: Vaughan, sorry.
3: I do apologise.
1: So lately I've just noticed a strong personal odour. Now, I'm not trying to embarrass you, but I haven't mentioned it to anybody else. I haven't, Vaughan. But sometimes these things have a medical cause, so it might be worth a quick check with the GP. Oh. Either way, we can keep this between us. That's all. Thanks for hearing me out. very personal, AI.
2: Do you think that... Yeah, I'm deodorant because I forgot to put on deodorant this morning. My pits are a bit smelly.
1: No, we're actually just meaning downstairs. It's vaginal.
2: My feet.
3: Yeah. It's your mange, love. Rex. I'm in HR. I'm allowed to say whatever I want in this meeting.
1: I don't think you're...
2: How quickly you went from the script, in which strong personal, perhaps a medical issue, to being like, it's vaginal. It's your mange, hon.
3: We ran out of runway. The script was our runway. We ran out.
2: Because I'm here thinking, a bit of deodorant. I did go to the gym this morning. No. It's vaginal. It's fag.
1: Yeah.
2: Cool, that was good.
1: That would be so awkward to deliver. I could not do it.
2: I'd
1: actually just try to work out a way to fire the person.
3: Yeah.
1: So I didn't have to deal with that.
2: I'd frame them for fraud. Yeah. frame them for some horrific,
1: yes,
2: like corporate crime.
1: Yep.
2: And be like, we've got to let you go.
1: Yeah.
2: We've got to let you go.
1: Yeah.
2: Hey, got some suspicious transactions.
3: We'll have a morning tea for you.
2: Outside.
3: Yeah, outside.
2: It's winter, but outside.
3: Why? Didn't know someone was bringing muscles to morning tea.
1: Vaughan, carry on with the
3: I had to tell my mum that my dad was cheating on her. Dad found out that his mum had died from someone on Facebook. Even worse it was that she hadn't died yet. She died a few days later, but the initial shock was quite a lot for dad.
2: People are so bad at delivering bad news.
3: Yeah. Oh my god, Emily said this happened at my work. There was a big note put up in the staff room that someone's vaginal health needed a dress.
1: Wait, what did the note say? Can we have a follow up there from Emily?
3: Emily, can we get a photo of that note,
1: what
3: please?
1: What did the note say?
3: And
2: there is a couple of disorders.
1: Do you know what though? That's probably the best way to do it because then
2: anonymous.
1: I mean, unless like in this case that was the only female at the workplace, but if there are multiple females, a note could be the best option.
3: We're clear.
2: Oh, I don't know.
3: Hey everybody, just a reminder, take your

0: Tupperware home this weekend because we're having a fridge clean out because something stinks in there. Yeah.
1: Hey guys, speaking of cleaning out, someone might need a hot shower and a visit to the doctor.
0: Someone's butter conditioner.
2: Okay.
1: Hey guys, we'll just get some pH testing strips.
0: I use them for my pool, but
1: usually for the spa. Well, pH is a pH.
2: Yeah. Nat, next on the show, your chance of finding true love.
1: Yeah.
0: How to increase it.
1: Yeah.
0: Right. How you might be thinking, I'm not finding it. There's some percentages. You can make it a bit better for yourself.
2: We'll deodorize and get to those next.

0: Bruno Mars on ZM, Fletch Ford and Hayley the Show. 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
1: Chow, want to know how to increase your chances of finding true love?
2: Chow, ready for this is what I was trying to say.
1: Yeah. Chow, ready to learn how to increase your chances of finding true love? Well, apparently your chances of finding true love, according to a probability theory professor, is 1 in 562.
0: 1 in 562.
1: Yeah.
2: I don't think I've tried love with 562 people yet. To have landed on the one.
1: Yeah. And then to think if you're going to find true love and the other person, you're going to be their true love and you're going to be theirs and they're going to be yours.
2: Oh, yeah. Cause
1: that's double.
2: Oh, yeah.
0: Okay. Do you want to know some real world equivalents of this?
2: Mm-hmm. Yeah.
0: I've just Googled.
1: Mm-hmm.
0: 1 in, what did you say? 562.
1: 62.
0: That is the same real-world equivalent of being born with extra fingers or toes. Roughly about 1 in 500.
2: I think
1: true love could have extra fingers.
0: Opening a double yolk.
1: I wouldn't be like put off by it, I don't think. Extra fingers or extra toes.
2: I think extra toes would be a bit crowded. Extra fingers, big ass hands with another finger. Would you go pinky side or an extra thumb?
1: No, I'd have a thumb
2: middle.
1: On the pinky side.
2: If you could add an extra middle finger and just put it between the two, that'll be great.
1: I reckon the grip strength would increase exponentially with another thumb on the other side.
2: So do you think this comes back to our notion that almost with love, why bother?
0: Why bother?
2: Also, how do you define the one? Because I
0: the
2: reckon
0: one for now?
2: The relationship therapists would be like, it's not. There is no one.
1: Mm.
2: It takes work from both sides. Mm. And you create something together.
1: I'll give you an amene.
2: Amene?
1: Amene on that.
2: As a woman who sat on a couch, you know,
0: yep.
2: Before, is it takes work.
1: So
2: you think the one, because the one is often, as you say, Flash, the one for now.
1: So this, and then they looked into how to open up more chances.
2: Open up the relationship. You just have a conversation. There's a book.
1: Open up chances of increasing your probability of meeting somebody compatible. Now, within the compatible, that's not saying that the one, but these are the ways of increasing your availability and your options of finding someone compatible.
2: It's called horoscopes.
0: Yeah.
2: Shame.
1: They're not on the list, unfortunately. After work drinks opened up. The average person had opened up a pool of around 75 new people, increasing your chance of finding somebody by 16%.
0: You also might get a little bit hotter to people that have had two margaritas.
2: Mm. Yeah, but to be fair, my after work drinks are just you guys.
0: Yeah, true.
2: I don't know.
0: Yuck, that's not happening.
2: We're going to have as many after work drinks as the three of us want. No one's shagging each other.
0: No.
2: You know?
0: No.
1: Online dating increases the number of suitable people you meet by 17%.
0: Yeah,
2: okay. Yeah, that makes sense.
1: The
0: yeah.
1: gym could raise your chances of finding a partner up to 14%.
2: I know, but I'm out of my league. Across the road here. We're talking in Auckland, Les Mills.
1: You're talking to Les Mills.
0: Yeah. I mean, if we go to your gym, absolutely.
2: Sure, the pool's wide open.
0: Yes.
2: And we're top dogs.
0: We'll go to a purple Anytime Fitness and be 10s.
1: Excuse you. We've got some real hots on our hands.
2: Purple.
1: Friends of friends is 4%. And being set up by a family, 1%.
2: Ooh. Oh.

0: Yeah, yeah, mom's like, I know someone, they're perfect.
1: Or it's going to be big arranged marriage, where the one is literally the one because it was the one that selected for you.
2: I guess, like, when old people know a gay, know more than one gay person, they're like, oh, I've got someone you're going to love.
1: Yes.
0: Oh, yeah, because all gay people want to sleep with all gay people.
2: Gay people don't have any standards apart from they also like must be gay.
1: Yeah.
2: Oh my God, I know the perfect person for you. Really?
1: What qualities about him make you think he'd be a good fit for me?
2: Well, he's gay too.
0: And?
1: Funny, kind, athletic, adventurous.
2: Gay.
1: Yes, all those things.
2: Mm-hmm.
0: But do you know what?
1: Is he handsome? Well, he's gay.
2: Well, he's gay.
0: All those things you mentioned, though, it just increases your chances because you're putting yourself out there.
1: Totally. Correct.
0: Like, if you're not, then...
1: You can't sit there and be like, I'm not meeting anyone. Where's Mr. or Mrs. Wright?
0: Yeah.
1: And you're like, well, where have you been recently?
0: Exactly.
1: Nothing.
0: Next on the show, we want to know what you lined up for, because people do this. Stand in a line.
1: Toys, shoes, music, bands.
0: Shaboozy ZM.

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1: Zeddy's Deal or Reveal.
0: Your next chance to win is at 4 p.m.

0: It's Olivia Rodrigo, Drop Dead on ZM, Fletch Vaughan and Hayley. It's 9:21. We want to know now if you've ever lined up for anything. Like a big line.
1: Yeah, there's...
2: Yeah, the toilet every concert a woman goes to.
0: Okay, yeah, touche, touche.
2: Oh, and unless I go in with Fletch and say, sorry, to all the men at the urinals.
0: Men in toilets at events are used to, sorry, I'm busting. And there's normally like three or four toilets spare because all the guys are using the urinals anyway.
2: Don't worry, I'm not looking at you, Willie.
1: Now, I don't know if you guys know this, but frozen yogurt's back.
2: Oh, dude, I love frozen yogurt. But when I moved to Auckland, everyone shamed me. They're like, ooh, Wellington, we've had this for ages.
1: Yeah, because Kiwi-O opened ages ago.
2: Ages.
0: Like Mission Bay, and it was all the rage.
1: Yeah, you squirt on whatever flavour of yogurt you want, and then you chuck some lollies on top, and then you pay $384.74 for something you probably could have made at home for three.
0: But that's how they get you, because I like all the lollies. I'd just go, little bit of yogurt, lollies, lollies, lollies.
1: So, yeah. There's two new places, and my daughters have informed me of these.
0: Okay.
1: Shibby.
0: Yep.
1: Shibby, am I saying that correct? Shibby and Yomi.
0: Okay.
1: And they're competing frozen yogurt brands.
2: Yeah.
0: Okay.
1: And one of them opened, Yomi opened in Auckland, and there was a line around the block.
2: Yeah.
0: I'm sorry, I'm not lining up for that.
2: No, I love frozen yogurt, and now I'm in the headspace, and the day won't end without me getting one. You know what I mean? When something's locked in your head. I love the natural flavor.
0: Oh, yeah. Do you know when you travel overseas, and especially in big cities, I always see it in Melbourne, and there are lines around the block just to get into a restaurant or like a place for dinner or breakfast. I'm like, there's no way in hell. I don't care if that place is...
2: I did. When I was there earlier in the year, and I was there for 3 weeks, and I was staying in Chinatown, and there are so many places in Chinatown where there are, I don't know, like 100 Chinese restaurants that have so well reviewed, you'd line up round the block, and you'd stand there, and then they'd come, and they'd bring you a menu in the line, and you'd write your little thing, you'd hand it to them, and had a number. When you got on there, get in there, you sit down, your food arrives.
0: Oh, that's pretty good.
2: That was good.
0: But see, it's the waiting. I hate the waiting.
2: Man, I lined up for like the best sweet and sour pork in Melbourne.
0: Was it the best sweet and sour pork?
2: This thing slapped.
0: Oh, yeah.
2: I can't even with that.
1: Because if there's a few busy restaurants and someone's not busy, you're like,
0: I'll just go there. Yeah,
1: No, I'm not going to that one. It's obviously not good.
0: Yeah, I mean, fair. But I don't know.
2: I love a bad Chinese meal and a great Chinese meal, but the line does indicate this is really good Chinese.
0: So the other week on Queen Street, the new Noel Leeming's opened a store.
1: Oh,
0: remember, we did a few
1: insane.
0: We did a few ads for it and said, you know, go down. They're doing a big

0: special. Yeah. The line went literally all the way to like Britomart. It was insane.
1: I'm sure there would have been iPhone lines for the like new 18 one.
0: I think
1: coming
0: like
1: in.
0: No, back in the day, they used
1: people
0: line used to line up
1: to be the first.
2: Yeah, oh, yeah, maybe. I saw that when the 18 came out, the people were lined up to be the first.
1: Yeah.
0: Well, this is what we want to know this morning. 0800 DarzaDem 9696.
1: What did you line up for? No, no judgment if it was something silly. If you want to say la boo-boo, you say la boo-boo.
0: Like back in the day before online tickets, you had to go and line up at a ticket store?
1: At Ticketek? Yes.

0: ZM, Fletch, Vaughn and Hayley, 29 minutes away from 10. We want to know what you've lined up for, whatever it is.
1: I love these stories we're getting in about lining up. People are lining up for frozen yogurt. Teenagers are going crazy for the frozen yogurt. Yeah. They weren't around the first time.
2: I will.
0: Call me crazy, but I'd rather gelato. But okay, anyway.
1: Well, call me crazy, but if I'm getting farty, it's for full cream ice cream.
2: Oh no, I'll go yogurt. When I was in Italy, I had gelato flavor, frozen yogurt. Like yogurt.
0: That's nuts.
2: Mm. Yum.
0: Well, we want to know what you've lined up for. Abby, what did you line up for and how long was the line?
3: So it was about 10 years ago at least in Amsterdam. I lined up for about 5 hours, hungover, in the hot sun with no shade, for the Anne Frank house.
2: Oh, that's so miserable.
0: Did they not do ticket? I can't remember when we did it, Vaughn.
2: Yeah, but it's like anywhere that's super popular, you get a ticket. You still have to line up
1: to
2: get in.
1: We had to line up, but it wasn't that long. I think we were outside for like 20 minutes.
3: We were the idiots who didn't get the ticket.
0: So everyone that gets the tickets goes at a certain time, but if you're just there to fill up gaps, if people don't turn up, then you... Mm. Oh, right, okay.
2: Was it worth it? She's not in there anymore.
3: To be honest, I went through as fast as I could so I could get back and sleep.
2: Listen, we've all been a piece of shit on holiday, Abby, and you're like, I've come this far.
0: Yeah.
2: And I read the book in high school.
0: Yeah, and you're flowing halfway around the world. You're like, I guess I can line up 5 hours.
2: Yeah. But maybe don't have a big night out before going to the Anne Frank house.
3: Yeah, maybe not. That might be the trick.
1: No, that's the trick. Yeah.
0: Thanks, Abby. Some messages.
1: My friends and I are lined up outside Farmers, and we ran in to get squishies, and they'd already all sold out.
2: Oh.
1: Squishy craziness. Huh? You know those little squishy Neato, squishy gel, like stress ball things that are all the rage?
2: No.
1: They're tapering off a little bit now.
2: Okay.
1: There was some, money sent on.
2: Their popularity would taper off.
1: It would taper off. I line up for Pokemon cards. It's a horrible hobby to try to have to beat all the scalpers in this country.
0: Really?
1: Pokemon cards are just insane.
0: It's craziness.
1: Somebody said, I lined up the other day for that Yomi and Takapuna. It's still, after it's been open for a little while, the lines are still crazy.
2: Oh. I line up some, though.
1: What's that?
2: I really want some. Am I going to line up for yoga?
0: No, you could go before school's out.
2: School holidays go when they go back.
0: Yeah, then
2: and
0: you
2: then
0: go.
2: I'll go at like 11.
0: Yeah.
2: And the suckers are in school. I've done school.
1: I line up every year at Lush in Christchurch for their Boxing Day sale.
2: Oh my God, yeah, Boxing Day sales.
1: I line up for Ferg Burger and it's worth it every time.
0: Do you know the trick for Ferg Burger is you phone ahead, order, and then you don't have to wait in that line.
1: They answer the phone before they deal with the people on the line.
0: Yeah,
1: it's insane.
2: I've lined up for Ferg, but that's not too bad. They've got a well-oiled machine.
0: They do, yeah.
1: The cheesecake shop opened in Dinsdale and Hamilton, and their promo was one slice of cheesecake for everybody, and there was just this massive line of all of Dinsdale's biggest scroungers after a slice of cheesecake. I lined up for every Harry Potter book launch. They were amazing. They always released at midnight. There was always like a massive line of people.
2: Wow.
1: Went to EB Games for the midnight launch of Call of Duty Black Ops. That was R.I.P. a cool memory.

0: Now, RIP, Eber right. Games. Last thing I lined up for was toilet paper back when we were on home detention.
1: Remember when we were doing that and how embarrassing it is
2: looking
1: back.
2: 1 meter behind with your trolley and your mask outside, yeah. You know, 5 in the store depending on the size of the supermarket.
1: Yuck.
0: I've lined up for Magic the Gathering cards, pre-release.
2: Wow.
0: That was a midnight lineup.
1: You're not going to be spending your time having sex, so you may as well.
0: No, dude. Not if you're searching.
2: You save so much time.
0: A blue-eyed white dragon.
2: Wow.
0: You know,
2: wow.
0: You could pull that out of the Magic the Gathering cards.
2: Who not knows? Blue-white dragon.
0: A white...
1: You can't talk. Your boyfriend's probably into this.
2: No, he's not into cards.
1: Oh, isn't
2: he? Superheroes.
1: Oh, sorry. Yeah,
0: big into superheroes.
2: Superheroes and alien theories, okay? Right. Know your nerd.
0: I lined up for the PlayStation 5 midnight release. Was one of the first in the country to get one.
2: Oh, yeah, that's pretty cool. I mean, PlayStation 5's kind of major, right? You'll have that for years.
0: I lined up for Harry Potter books at Paper Plus and Greymouth when they were released. That was always at midnight. My husband and I were lined up at the Monaco Mall, the CD store, to meet Exhibit and get him to sign a CD.
2: X gonna give it. Oh, no, that's DMX.
0: Yeah. Exhibit got to the front of the line and chickened out. Didn't meet Exhibit. Didn't get a signed CD.
2: Oh. Exhibit, he could have pimped your ride while
1: he was there. Flying all the way to New Zealand to do a show and they're like, hey, we're just going to get you down to a store to sign some CDs.
0: Yeah.
1: I'm Exhibit. I pimp people's rides.
2: I actually pimp rides and do hip hop. I don't need to be in this.
0: What's that screaming? And you're like, that's Rambo's in next door.
2: Yeah.
0: I slept in the
2: metropolis of Monaco.
0: I slept in a queue for 2 nights to get Wimbledon centre court tickets.
2: Whoa.
0: I lined up for 4 hours to get into the Pokemon Cafe in Japan. I'd do that. I'd do twice that.
1: No.
0: My son lines up for 4 hours every week for a Pokemon card drop. They open at 8, he gets there at 4 a.m. and they all sell out in 20 minutes.
1: Where do they sell these Pokemon cards?
0: I don't know, because they
2: should
0: used to
2: be massive.
0: Should we
2: start buying these
0: EV
2: Pokemons?
0: Games.
2: I've been thinking about it. Investing a bit of money in the Pokemon.
0: I'm thinking of scrapping KiwiSaver and just going hard on Pokemon cards.
1: Don't get bored.
2: Scrapping KiwiSaver and putting it into Pokemon.
0: I read a study recently that Pokemon cards were a better investment than the stock market and gold.
2: Do you know what's better than all of them? A Birkin handbag. Those are the ones they were saying Birkins are one of the best.
0: What's been a better investment over the last 30 years, a Birkin handbag or a Pokemon card?
1: Okay, well, just tell our listeners now that this is not sound financial advice.
0: This is perfectly sound financial advice.
2: I feel like my bank's going to pull my mortgage or something if I keep talking.
0: Catch my live stream on NZ Herald Business. Pokemon.
1: Next on the show, Mythbusters did us dirty back in the day.
2: They did.
1: With their myth that they busted, is it better to walk or run in the rain? Like, what gets you wetter?
2: We did a quick little poll asking this.
1: Yeah, they've scarred a generation, and we'll uncover this next. Sam Fender, Olivia Dean, ZM.

0: ZM, Fletch, Vaughn, and Hayley, the show. Thanks to Animates making happy happen for pets.
1: Well, we decided to do a quickie little poll today on the show because Shannon saw on TikTok a girly pop saying she's walking through the rain because that's what Mythbusters told her to do.
2: It's one of the Mythbusters that like stuck in your head.
1: Mm. And the phone on the forecourt.
0: Not exploding the petrol station.
2: Mine was what is the best use if your tank's on empty? Hooning it to the gas station or crawling to the gas station?
1: They did a windows down and air conditioning too once.
2: Crawling.
0: Okay. It was a great show, but I mean, it has since been disproven. The Mythbusters.
1: The walking or the running through the rain. I'll just run because it's less time spent in the rain. I'm not worried about
2: the wetness.
1: If I'm going to be wetter. Yeah. I just less time in the rain.
0: I would just, yeah, I've always run.
1: And I always go like this.
0: But
2: you do. Ooey, ooey, ooey.
0: I always remember that episode of Mythbusters, and I always remember Jim Hickey doing a thing on the weather, news about it.
1: Really?
0: And that stuck with me too, because it's like, oh, okay, so we walk in the rain now?
2: Because otherwise you're running into it harder? Mm.
1: Your surface area gets wetter because you're hitting more, you're collecting more. So we asked, quick little poll, do you run or walk through the rain? Surprisingly, 58% of people walk through the rain.
0: Do you think it's because of Mythbusters?
1: Probably. It's really changed dramatically.
2: It's like how we thought that chewing gum lives in your stomach for 7 years. It just lives in you until you die.
0: Yeah.
2: Even though you know that's not true.
1: Yeah, that's not true. 42% of people run, 58% of people walk. Moira said, so many people trip or fall while running. It's only water. I walk and I make my kids walk too. I lived on the West Coast for 5 years also, so I'm somewhat immune to rain.
2: Oh, yeah.
0: Yeah,
1: yeah, she's just walking in it. Jordan said, so I know you're supposed to apparently walk, but it just doesn't feel right, so I'll run through it.
0: Yep.
1: You're going to get wet no matter what, said Anne-Marie. Can I take this moment just to say I was gifted a blunt umbrella this week?
0: Oh, you were?
1: A beautiful blunt umbrella.

0: Just get up on the tiptoes and do a tiptoe run.
1: Run, yes, brilliant. Yeah. Never run in Birks or Jandals in rain. That's a disaster.
2: Shit in Edinburgh, so wet slippery. Cobblestones in Kiwi Jandals. Yeah.
0: So slippery. Chris said, my knees are buggered and my bladder's not much better, so I'll be walking.
2: Yeah, fair enough.
1: So the original, I've just Googled the original setup for Mythbusters. It was in the very first season. It was episode 4. In the very first season of Mythbusters, they built an indoor 100-foot long controlled rain course, which delivered 2 to 3 inches of rain per hour. They had 100, so it was 100-foot long, and they concluded that more raindrops hit while running per foot from the front, absorbing 5 to 13 grams more water than walking. So that's why they were like, myth busted.
2: Yeah.
1: And then later, physicists and mathematicians pointed out a flaw in the original test.
0: Oh, yeah.
1: With the time versus distance, and the real world maths basically said no.
2: How cool would this be?
1: You always get less wet if your goal is to get from point A to B as fast as possible.
2: Run.
1: Yeah.
2: It would be so cool. I mean, we've got a cool job, but what a cool job to be someone that like busts myths.
1: Yeah.
2: Or like puts theories to test.
1: It's and so good.
2: Like,
1: yeah.
2: You get wetter.
0: Well, a quick little poll. We said, do you walk or run through the rain? Do you walk or 1 foot away? 58% of you walking.
1: Is it him?

0: Are you coming in or what?
1: Chemist Warehouse Spring Frenzy Mega Sale is on with half price off Inco Beauty.

0: ZM, Fleets, Vaughn and Hayley.
1: Sorry, Brookie from The Day Show is just commenting that my hat says Mushroom Obsessed. You're wearing a t-shirt that says the baddest bitches are in Aotearoa.
2: I know, I think
1: these are both great sayings.
2: They are. I'm a big fan of graphic things. I think it's just the easiest way to get your opinion across without having to, you know?
1: Yeah, well, I'm mushroom obsessed, bro.
0: You've got that t-shirt, FBI, female body inspector.
3: Yeah, and you know,
1: That cracks me up every day.
0: It does, yeah.
3: We had the beach.
1: Yeah.
3: The beach.
1: And you've got that t-shirt, I pooed, and it's the guy on a toilet with an iPod.
0: You've got that other one, Man, the Legend.
3: The Man, the Legend.
2: Which I thought was weird that you wore to that funeral one time.
3: I just think
2: time and place.
3: I thought had double meaning because the legend could be my penis or the person we've just buried.
2: Oh, 6 feet under.
3: Pointing down.
2: Actually, would you get back buried in that?
3: Yes. Yeah, I think I will. Yeah.
1: It's layered.
3: I've got a tuxedo version.
2: Oh, cool.
0: Deal Revealer's back at 4 this afternoon. What have you got on the show today?
2: At 11 o'clock, the Lane... This is why I'm wearing this t-shirt.
0: Laneway
2: lineup comes out. This is Adela's t-shirt and she's my top, my big three that I'm hoping is in that Laneway lineup.
1: Do we know anything?
2: I don't know. We've just got thoughts and feelings. Thoughts and feelings, Hayley Williams.
1: We do thoughts and prayers on this show.
2: Oh, thoughts and prayers.
1: Not thoughts and feelings.
2: Thoughts and prayers, Hayley Williams, Adela, Slater, Remy Wolf. Those are the whispers, word on Laneway Street.
1: Because we had a good Laneway last year, didn't we?
3: They could have just turned it up a bit.
1: Listen,
3: it was quiet for chapel.
1: Where were you at Laneway?
2: I was like mid-back.
1: Yeah, but we were side-back. And we thought maybe the volume could go up a little bit.
2: Is that not just like because it's in the bowl that it's a little bit...
1: No, it's because we chose the boomer spot.
2: Oh, that's on us. You want good sound, you got to get up to the note.
0: You do.
1: I'm excited for this lineup.
0: Lineup after 11.
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Taylor Swift this morning on Zidium with Brooke, an hour out from finally putting it to bed. Who is on that laneway lineup? You can find out after 11, along with the first double pass to secure your spot there. So you need to text 9696, your manifestations. Last minute, who do we want? Who do we need? Hayley Williams, Adela, text 9696. We were lucky enough to see him there last year. It's a role model.

0: She was our headline artist this year for Laneway. It's Chapel Roan. We're going to find out after 11 o'clock, not only the rest of the Laneway lineup for the 2027 season, but your first chance to get a double pass to Laneway. Lock it in. You can text 9696 with your lineup manifestations. Sophie, if we could dream big, who do you want to see?
1: Florence and the Machine would be unreal. Or Hayley Williams with a little bit of Paramore. Dream team, like, get her up there.
0: I mean, I always go, these are the people that also got Chapel Roan and Charlie XCX at their height. They can get Florence and the Machine, I reckon.
1: I reckon too.
0: We're talking as well on 9696. Troye Sivan, Zara Larsson, Slater, Dominic Fite, Lola Young. I haven't even seen her name brought up before. Remy Wolf. Okay, only time will tell after 11 o'clock for that Laneway lineup on ZM.

0: It's Alex Warren right here on ZM with Brooke. Dealer Revealer is back. 4 o'clock, your next chance. That $5,000 still has not been found. This morning we had an offer of $150 for case number 13. $50 in the case. So bad news for her, but great news for you because that $5,000 is still on the wall. 4 o'clock, your next chance with Brian Clint on ZM. Now, if we cast our minds back, we remember the rumors about Ray and Michael B. Jordan potentially going on a date. Ray has cleared those up. We'll go to those next.
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0: Right here on ZDM. We thought Ray had found her husband with Michael B. Jordan, maybe going on a couple of Applebee dates, roller coasters, but it turns out...
1: I'm technically not allowed to talk about it because
2: I
1: might get...
2: Everyone thinks you're dating.
1: No, we're just friends who like roller coasters. Yes.
0: Just friends who are on apparently like business missions. So my thoughts, maybe Ray, okay, totally theories, Ray might be writing the soundtrack to the new James Bond, and maybe Michael B. Jordan is the new James Bond. Or it's just some random other movie as well. On ZDM, we're almost there. Laneway lineup coming for you just after 11 o'clock, along with a double pass. Remember when she was headlining? What a time. It's Charlie.

0: It's Addison Rae. Imagine. I'll make a bet now. If she makes it onto the Laneway lineup for 2027, I'll buy everyone a round of Diet Pepsi, okay? We're announcing in 15. We'll look at the lineup together, see who's on it for 2027 Laneway. All the details, ZM Online. And we're going to have the first double pass to give away. So if you want to start your summer festy season off right, Laneway, the lineup, a double pass coming up inside the next 15 right here on ZM. Don't go anywhere.
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1: ZDM is fizzing for Laneway 2027.
0: Oh, okay, deep breath, everyone. We're going to look at the Laneway lineup. It's just dropped. This is for 2027. We're going to look at it together. Are we ready? Okay. I'm nervous. All right. Oh, first big act. Performing at Western Springs in Auckland on Sunday the 21st of Feb for Laneway Hayley Williams Show. Fontaine DC, Slater, Kim Petras, Bali Brigada. Oh my god, did I miss someone? I think I might have missed someone. All that manifesting's been paid off. Does anyone want to go Harvey's in a pink hair dye box kit? Because I'm probably yelling at you. Adela debuting in Aotearoa for Laneway. Okay, all right. Pre-sales for Laneway. This is looking good. Hayley Williams, Fontaine DC, Slater, Kim Petras, Bali Brigada, Adela, so many other acts coming to Laneway. Laneway pre-sales next Wednesday, 11 a.m. General tickets the Thursday, 11 a.m. ZM Online, we've just put up a double pass to give away. Facebook and Instagram, go comment to win. Otherwise, right here, right now, you could be seeing all those acts being in and amongst the excitement for Laneway 2027 live. 0800 dial ZM right now for a double pass. Should we get you excited, get you even more pumped with the headline act from Paramore? It's Hayley Williams and Still Into You on ZM.

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She's who you want to see. This is Slater, brand new Chanel's on ZM.

It's officially a Slater summer with slipping into the Langway lineup on ZM. We're giving away a double pass, your first chance to secure your spot there at the It Girl Summer Festival Langway for 2027. 0800 dial ZM right now. We're going to give away that double pass after potentially mine, potentially yours, the highlight on the Langway lineup. We're sharing pink hair dye for Adela, also debuting in Aotearoa for Langway. It's Nicole Kidman right here on ZM.

0: The Ashes, Anne in LA, they're right here in Aotearoa. 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
0: The Hayley Williams Show, which you're fizzing for as well. Fontaines DC, Slater, Kim Petras, Bali Brigada, so many others. If you want to win your way there, ZM Online, make sure you go to our socials. Absolutely crank that comment section. Tag someone. You could be going along with us. We've got a double pass here as well. The first one on 0800 dial ZM. Who's going to get it? Kelsey, where are you right now?
2: I'm at work.
0: What do you do for work?
2: I'm at the hospital. I'm a physio.
0: Oh, okay. So you're saving someone's life and stuff?
2: Yeah, sure. Let's go with that.
0: But on the weekends...
2: Not right now, though.
0: No, I'd hope not. On the weekends, you like to party. Who in this Laneway lineup is looking the best to you, Kels?
2: I have to see Hayley Williams. Yeah. Like, her solo stuff, incredible.
0: Oh, Parachute. I'm trying to push that on the playlist today.
2: Yeah.
0: But Kelsey, you've got our first double pass. We'll see you there.
2: Oh, thank you so much, Brooke.
0: Are you going to bring a patient as a double, as a plus one, or you got a mate?
2: That might be frowned upon, eh?
0: Yeah, I think so, yeah.
2: Yeah,
0: actually,
2: maybe a husband.
0: Maybe a husband. Yeah, one of them.
2: No, my husband, I think.
0: Oh, good. Good idea. Hey, Kelsey, we'll see you there. Hot stuff.
2: Thank you.
0: That's right. Another chance for you to win. Your first way to Laneway is up at ZM Online, our socials, our Facebook, our Insta. General tickets next Thursday at 11 a.m. All the details, ZM Online. I need to go have a lie down. Poor. I need to go have a lie down after finding Adela and Slater coming to the country.

0: It's Tempest City, self-aware right here on ZM with Brooke. I think I overexerted myself maybe with the announce of the laneway lineup, Adela Slater. I've got some trending yoga. You know, it's not hot yoga, it's not goat yoga, the latest yoga craze, if you feel like you've just gone a little bit overboard recently, that you can actually, it's beautiful because you can do it exactly where you are sitting. It's not face yoga either. We're going to jump into it next on ZM's Instagram.
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1: Yeah, Lecky was on a mission for a box of clouds and sunk with 2WD straight into a soup bowl of slurry. She's stuck like a pig.
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1: And guess what? 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
3: Hits. Hey, it's Ella Langley.

part of the Life of a Showgirl Encore, which celebrates its one-year anniversary this weekend. Taylor Swift right here on ZM. Sorry. We do need, just need a little zen moment because of the Laneway lineup dropping and absolutely being a heart stopper. All the details, and you can comment and win up at ZM Online. This is the new trendy yoga. It's toe yoga, which you can do anywhere you are except if you're in the car, because I believe your toes connected to your feet might hit the accelerator. Don't do it if you're driving. But you can do it if you're at a desk or you're in the passenger seat. Toe yoga. This is great for balance, stability, and control. So what we're going to do here is keep all your four small toes on the floor and lift the big one by itself. Put it back down. And then keep your big toe on the ground, lift the other four. Oh, that's a bit harder. And then you can repeat that a bunch of times. What I don't like about this is my party trick is sometimes that I can take my shoes off and I just spread my toes. Oh, that sounds weird. But that's my party trick and everyone goes, oh, yeah, it's now cool. Because it's another exercise involves spreading all your toes apart, curling them up, or pressing them down individually. So don't forget, do your toe Pilates today, ladies. It's Stella Lefty on ZM. On a train.

0: so last year in terms of a laneway lineup. It's Chapel Roan, if you missed our announcement today. Laneway going down the 21st of February with the likes of Hayley Williams, Fontaine DC, Adela. We've got Slater in the mix. Georgia on 0800 Dial ZM. Who are you most excited to see?
1: Oh my God, I would probably have to say maybe Kim Petra.
0: Kim Petra in the lineup as well. If you can't miss Laneway when you're

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1: 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Queensgate, late nights every Thursday until 9 p.m.
16: Partly cloudy for Wellington, chance of a shower. We've got light winds, a high of 15 and 10 the overnight low. Tomorrow fine and sunny, northerly winds and 14 the high.
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16: Kia ora, good afternoon and this update. A homicide investigation is underway after two people were found dead at separate properties near Reefton on the west coast. Police say there's no risk to the public and they're not looking for anyone else. Labour leader Chris Hipkins is remembering former Speaker Adrian Rudafi as an incredible man who's died aged 65.
17: Ideal temperament to be the Speaker because he wasn't ruffled by anything, but had a

0: bit of steel there when he needed to have a bit of steel and he needed to put people in their place.
1: Dog owners are being warned after toxic sea slugs were found at Auckland's Kohimarama Beach. The Vet Association's Felicity Jeffries says they carry a potent poison that's dangerous to dogs and people.
2: Particularly in beaches where they've been identified as a problem, I'd be mindful of that sort of foamy, frothy edge along the surf.
1: And could cats be the secret to a happier life? A study across 93 countries, including New Zealand, found places with more cats tended to be happier. That's your newsfeed. I'm Bryn Rutkin.

It's Taylor Swift right here on ZM with Brooke. If you feel like going out tonight, we're giving away a double pass to the BNZ Breakers Auckland game. Text that keyword Breakers to 9696 to win tonight. And someone who went out last night, Jacob Elordi, got a wee bit annoyed. We're going to dive into that video next on ZM after we've just announced the Laneway lineup. I know a lot of people will be getting dressed up specifically as this artist. Think like bright pink hair dye, tooth gems, ballerina vibes. She is our pop princess. It's Adela, Ain't in LA on ZM.

0: Zara Larsson, Midnight Sun right here on ZM with Brooke. Jacob Elordi, Kendall Jenner out walking home after dinner in Paris last night, and then Jacob stops the paparazzi to say...
1: Just let us go. So bounce, please.
0: In an Australian accent, so cute. Some people online saying it's like performative protection. Other people saying he's having his Tom Holland moment. I love this couple. I don't care what anyone says. On ZM, it's Ash. Stop the wedding.

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0: It's Alex Warren right here on Zidium with Brooke Fletch. Vaughan and Hayley live starting next Friday, coming to Wellington, Hamilton and Christchurch. They're not giving away much as to what's in the show, but they are asking for a favour.
1: But one of the things we are going to do is play a live game. I can say this, though. We're going
2: to
1: No. Do you know when it...
3: Just say that we need a steering wheel.
1: I won't say too much.

0: having to buy a steering wheel. 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
2: Hayley.
3: I wonder what Fletch, Vaughn and Hayley live has to do with the steering wheel. 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

0: Amazing Welsh accent?
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0: Tick. Been on The Voice UK?
1: Believe it.
0: Tick. New song that's taking off on ZM?
1: I mean, I hope so.
0: Tick. This is Jamie Miller, Baby Dolls. The song's gotta be you. For new music, play

0: It's Jamie Miller on ZM with Brooke. We've got the BNZ Breakers back on the court tonight, a home game with a chance to win a double pass. Taking a break from practice today, Sam Meninga joins us on the phone. Ahead of your game tonight, how are you feeling?
1: Yeah, excited. Opportunity to bounce back after a couple of road losses. You know, back at Spark Arena tonight, so hopefully the fans can show out. I know it's school holidays, so make sure you guys get your tickets. It should be a fun night, and we should be able to get the job done.
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0: your bonnet with this one. Do you want to talk about the history between you and the team that you're playing?
1: I don't think it's personal. It's my ex team. You know, I'm dealing with the ex in this one, but I like playing against this squad, and I have found success in it, and it's a familiar team for me, so I think the familiarity is a good and positive thing, which allows me to go into the game knowing what to expect.
2: That's Sam Meninga from the BNZ Breakers. We'll let you get back to training ahead of your game tonight. If you want to go along to support them, make sure you text that keyword Breakers to 9696 right now. We're going to give away a double pass to the game after Olivia Dean right here on ZM with Brooke.

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0: Taking on the Cairns Taipans tonight in Auckland. Matt, you're keen on a double pass?
2: Yeah, that'd be great. We're in Hamilton, but my son and I will certainly make the trip up.
0: Oh, that's so good. 8:30 is the jump off, so we'll see you there.
2: Thank you very much. I appreciate that.
0: That's all right. What's your son's name?
2: Isaac.
0: Wicked. Little father-son trip up to Auckland tonight to support the Breakers. Hey, have fun. We'll see you there. If you want to go, text that keyword Breakers to 9696 right now on ZM with Brooke.
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